0: I love you.
1: Vaya, vaya, eso vale, bro. Congratulations, man. No es fácil. Right here on Speedy's Latin Jazz and Salsa, here's Hector Giovanni.

international combo, It's About Time, is also Something Right on the Cucaracha Brass album, too. From Mary Lou Records, the Salsa de Nueva York Clásico. Here's another one. Here's Brooklyn Sounds, Libre Soy.

se quemó. Esto es lo que hay. And this one, I had to finish off the show with this one. Thank you for all the comments, and thank you for tuning in to Speedy's Latin Jazz and Salsa. Bienvenidos, esto es lo que hay. Está Julio, está DJ Cosme over here. We're swinging, mea, despedida, brother. Esto es lo que hay. We're ending off with Irving Flores, Afro-Cuban Jazz Sextet from Armando Miconga. That's the title track. Giovanni Hidalgo en las congas. Bro! Mambo! DJ Mambo! You remember watching all that Pipica live at the club in Queens? Yeah! Rocking band, yeah. Formerly, most of the members of Pipica came from Rivereto's band. Hey! Gozando! Thank you so much for tuning in to Speedy's Latin Jazz and Salsa. Hasta la próxima. I'll be saying my goodbyes at the end. Vaya, listen to this one. Irving Flores, Afro-Cuban Jazz.

25, Armando Miconga. Hope he won the Grammy. Been nominated. Armando Miconga with Giovanni Hidalgo there on congas. Jonacio Negro Hernandez on drums. John Benitez on the bass. Brian Lynch on trumpet.

Good afternoon and welcome to, I was going to say it's the music, but that's not what it is. It's the traffic jam, and you tuned in to 88.5 FM, and we are going to give you a 3 hours of great music. And the board of directors has determined that this month, the month of October, we should be talking about Native American music. And we're going to do a few of those songs, and we're going to do some other things, and we're going to help make your ride home easy from work, okay? So let us get started with a little song called Tumbleweeds.

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3: Hello, this is DJ Doug Vader. Have you heard? The Righteous Temple of Hip Hop show is changing its name to The Plug Radio. 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

0: That was Ziggy Marley, Brightside. And now we have Juanita with the WMNF News.
1: Noon. Thank you and good afternoon. I'm Juanita Hurtado Huérfano with the WMNF News Headlines. It is 3:31. For decades, immigrants facing deportation could ask a judge for a bond hearing to seek release while their cases played out in court. But the Trump administration changed that policy to deny bond hearings to many detained immigrants, triggering tens of thousands of legal challenges. Today, the U.S. Supreme Court agreed to review the practice. The case stems from an appeal involving a Brazilian man from Massachusetts who argued he was entitled to a hearing. The ruling could decide whether the government can continue holding immigrants indefinitely without a hearing as their cases move through the system. In state news today, Governor Ron DeSantis signed his 19th death warrant of the year. James Robertson is said to be the first of two executions to occur by lethal injection at Florida State Prison on October 13th. He was sentenced for the 2008 murder of his cellmate Frank Hart at Charlotte Correctional Institution. Robertson said he killed Hart so that he could be charged with first-degree murder and be sentenced to death. Last year, Florida executed 19 people, the most for a single year since the U.S. Supreme Court ended a pause on executions in 1979. And the Florida Department of Education is rewriting the science standards for K-12 students and asking families, educators, and scientists to put their input into a form. Central Florida Public Media's education reporter Kayla Kiesel tells us at a statewide virtual listening session, one word came up again and again.
2: Evolution.
3: Nearly 300 people joined the online listening session for the first rewrite of Florida's science standards since 2008. But two major topics are largely absent from the material: evolution and climate change. The state's education commissioner says the new standards emphasize observation, reasoning, and the natural world without ideology. Robin Williams, a retired biology and environmental science teacher, spoke during the public comment period. She said teaching science without evolution is like turning the clock back 100 years.
4: Evolution is a fundamental underlying process unifying all of biology. To leave it out is ideology posing as biology.
3: Other educators support the new standards, like Andrea Borachak, director of the University of Central Florida School of Teacher Education. She says as long as science is done seriously, the rewrite is long overdue and exciting.
5: It's really not about any particular word or words. It's more about the processes that the students are doing. But it is defined by accountability for like a method.
3: If approved, the standards would be phased in over 4 years, with teacher training beginning this school year. The department is accepting written comments and says it will use feedback from the listening tour to refine the standards before a state board of education vote in December. I'm Kayla Kissel in Orlando.
1: The St. Petersburg City Council voted unanimously today to designate the Mankey House as a local historic landmark. The home was designed by St. Petersburg architect and artist Mark Dixon Dodd. It was home to Florida poet laureate Peter Mankey and his wife, artist and illustrator Jean Mankey, for more than five decades. During the hearing, Manny Leto, executive director of Preserve the Borg, reflected on the house's connection to St. Petersburg literary and arts community.
6: The Mankey House sits at the intersection of two distinct creative legacies, Dodd's as a builder and the Mankey's decades of literary and artistic life inside the home that he built. St. Petersburg is known as the city of the arts, and this home exemplifies that tradition.
1: Peter Mankey also spoke before the council and marked the occasion in a fitting way by reading one of his poems dedicated to the house.
7: Old houses are best, they have secrets, shadows trembling everywhere in closet and corner.
1: The council's unanimous vote adds the Mankey House to the St. Petersburg Register of Historic Places. Traffic is slow approaching downtown Tampa on I-275 South and I-4 West. There is a crash in East Tampa on State Road 574 West, reaching US 40th Street. The left lane is blocked. Expect delays. Tonight, it will be rainy and humid with lows in the low 70s. Tomorrow, it will be cloudy with afternoon thunderstorms and highs in the low 90s. I'm Juanita Hurtado Huérfano with the WMNF News Headlines. 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

Mr. Poncho Sanchez and Watermelon Man. I'm sitting in today for Mr. Scott Ellard, who passed a couple of months ago, and this will probably be the last All Souls edition. However, we did have a fundraiser last week, and we are currently at, we currently need $485. Okay, we got a couple of pledges in today, okay? So we need some more. We need $485, and if someone can do it by themselves, that'll be fine. If it takes 10 to do it, that'll be $48.50 a piece, okay? I'm kind of perplexed in losing a WMNF member, but, you know, we all must go that way at some point. Let's keep WMNF alive and keep it thriving. Okay, so support community radio because it's the only thing you got in this area that's real. Okay, this next song is going to be by Macy Gray, Sexual Revolution.

Yes, just your sexual revolution. I got a couple of, just ask for people to call in and make a donation to Scott's show. And we got a $100 donation from Mary Gavin from Tampa. And it's a tribute to Scott Elliott. Remembering Scott's laugh, missing his light and love, always doing the catwalk. Well, I can't do the catwalk like he could, so I'm not going to even try and mess it up, okay? That's probably what will happen if I do. And we also want to thank Amy Parker, new member, just moved in the area and happy to find WMNF and support it. And she's going to the Tom Petty tribute. Hope you're going too. God, she picked up the t-shirt too. Okay, this next song is we're going to do by Bobby Womack. It's entitled Games.

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2: Climb aboard the mothership with me, your captain, Nate Diggity Dog, as we venture deep into the vortex. 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

Yes, yes, yes. This is, this is the day that we do alternative music. And it starts early this morning at 6 a.m. with Katrina. She does the morning show. And then the first music show after Katrina is by Mark Hart. He does It's the Music. And next week we're going to have a new host for Traffic Jam, so I'm not going to even announce that. The Dorm Room comes on after this, and followed by maybe partying will help.

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name of the tune is Heaven. Wow. I'm Harrison, and I'm sitting in for Scott Elliott, who passed a couple of weeks ago, and we're going to have a new host for the All Souls edition. I don't even know if it's going to be called All Souls, but they're going to give you this spin of music, and I'm sure it's going to be wonderful. Just like the rest of WMNF is all wonderful music all the time. That last song I told you was by Prince. Now, a lot of people think Prince was his favorite artist, but it wasn't. I'm gonna play him a little, his favorite artist, a little later on. Okay? This next song that we're going to do is... I lost my train of thought. Well, I lost where I'm... And we're going to do Brandy, One Voice.

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1: 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And Obsidian. Plus this year, Alexis Brooke Williams graces the stage as our host and MC. And DJ Jet will be spinning nocturnal tunes all night. 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

0: 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We got the WMNF local news coming up with Miss Juanita.
1: Thank you and good afternoon. I'm Juanita Hurtado Huérfano with the WMNF news headlines. It is 4:30. Pinellas deputy Carl Wins was arrested yesterday after allegedly misusing an automated license plate reader. He is accused of searching the ALRPR database around 300 times for a romantic interest. ALPRs, like flock cameras, can create a record of where a vehicle has been over a period of time in an easily searchable database. The Pinellas County Sheriff's Office did not know about Wines' searches until TC Palm reporter Jack Lemness sent a query asking about an anomaly in the database. Pinellas County Sheriff Bob Gualtieri announced the arrest at a press conference. WMNF asked Gualtieri about Wines' motivations in searching the database.
2: Sheriff, this month you said at a press conference that ALPRs don't track people. Could you share a little bit more about how Deputy Wynn was using the ALPR system?
3: He wasn't tracking anybody. He was using the ALPR system to find out what photographs had been taken of the tag of that woman's car.
2: And why was that information of interest to him? Do you have any idea?
3: What I just say? I said that he wanted to date the woman, and he was doing it for unlawful and improper purposes. That's what I just said.
1: While Thierry still maintains that ALPRs, like flock cameras, do not track people. He said the cameras create a list of timestamp locations where a license plate was seen over a period of time, which can be used to help identify where a vehicle has been. Environmental experts, community leaders, and citizens gather in Fort Myers for the Org Waters or Vote Southwest Florida Water Summit. They warn that weaker federal wetland protections could affect water quality, development, and flood control across the region. Gil Smart, executive director of Vote Water, says the science is clear, but political actions remains the larger challenge.
4: Votes, budgets, lobbyists, and campaign checks. Politics are responsible for a great deal of Florida's water problems. As Vote Water states on our website, stopping the damaging discharges to our coasts and restoring the Everglades is not a science or engineering problem. The science has been known for decades. Our problem is a political problem, and it requires a political solution. Simply put, we have not had political leaders who've prioritized clean water.
1: Minnesota 88 is also urging the public to comment on a new EPA proposal that the group says will remove federal safeguards from additional wetlands and waterways. The proposal will further limit which wetlands and streams qualify for federal protection, based partly on how much water they hold and how they connect to other protected waters. The public comment deadline is October 9th. In state news, yesterday, U.S. Senate candidate Angie Nixon slammed conditions inside the ICE processing center in Miramar. This comes after a recent whistleblower report detailing severe overcrowding and limited medical access. WLRN's Zoe Thomas has more.
5: Activists held signs reading Basta Ya, or Enough Already, as Nixon addressed a crowd. Behind her stood the ICE processing facility meant to hold people for up to 12 hours. A whistleblower complaint alleges detainees have been held there up to 7 days, and that the facility is holding up to six times its capacity.
6: People who are going through the process and showing up at their check-ins should not be punished with detention and deportation.
5: Some people held up photos of overflowing toilets and crowded floors. Donna Fairweather is a Broward County resident from Jamaica. She was here for her husband's processing appointment.
7: All of that is true and worse. They're not telling any lies on the picture.
5: That same day, Democratic U.S. Representative Debbie Wasserman Schultz emerged from her own surprise inspection of the center.
8: They're not even keeping close enough track to where they could tell me who's been here 12 hours, who's been here 4 days. There's basically zero health care.
5: Both Nixon and Wasserman Schultz are looking toward elections November 3rd. I'm Zoe Thomas in Miramar.
1: The Florida Department of Education is considering a new dress code policy for employees that puts restrictions on religious head coverings, Crocs, and short skirts. In a draft sent to employees and obtained by the News Service of Florida, the DOE will require approval for head coverings on a case-by-case basis. The department reserves the right to determine whether attire is appropriate for the workplace, the policy states. First Amendment experts say the dress policy draft's language is too vague. An application of the rules could run afoul of both the federal and state constitutions. The policy is applicable to all employees, including part-timers, interns, volunteers, and contractors, while representing the department. Traffic is slow approaching downtown Tampa on I-275 South and I-4 West. Tonight, it will be rainy and humid with lows in the low 70s. Tomorrow, it will be cloudy with afternoon thunderstorms and highs in the low 90s. I'm Juanita Hurtado Huérfano with the WMNF News Headlines. 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

Chuck Mangione on Give It All You Got. Okay, this next song that we're going to give you is by the Womack Sisters. It's entitled Chauffeur.

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George Benson, a tune entitled Always. And wow, this is Hard Hitting Harrison sitting in, okay, because we're going to have a new host next week for All Souls Edition. Don't know who it is, but I'm sure it'll be somebody who can spin this music correctly. Well, I haven't been doing a lot of talking because we talked last week asking you to send us money. So, you know, you need a break. Everybody needs a break. So we need $485 still, and you can call us at 813-238-8001. Hey, thanks for the two people who called today. Today. And gave their $100 contributions. And so I know that by next week, they will have everything that we need. This next song that we're going to do is by a group entitled Arrested Development. It's called Mr. Wendell.

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0: Frankie Beverly and Mays, golden time of day. We are, well, it's that time of day, but it's time for Juanita and the WMNF News, local news.
1: Thank you, and good afternoon. I'm Juanita Hurtado Huérfano with the WMNF News headlines. It is 5:29. Pinellas County Sheriff Bob Gualtieri announced the arrest of two deputies accused of misusing data available to them through their job to track people during a press conference yesterday. Travis Stanton, who was recently married, was accused of looking up personal information on a teen employee at a fast food restaurant he frequented, including her address and mother's name. Gualtieri said it appeared Stanton went to Seminole High School to try to locate the teenager and run a driver's license check on her, as well as her twin sister, multiple times.
2: When a deputy runs a driver's license check in the state system, it requires them to state the official business in the query, and Stanton lied and put in the verification code stating that he was, quote, verifying an identity. Now, he is verifying an identity, all right, but it was not for official reasons, and it was because he was interested in this 17-year-old high school student.
1: Stanton was placed on administrative leave during the investigation and later resigned. He was arrested yesterday, charged with official misconduct and accessing a computer network or electronic device without authority. In an unrelated case, the sheriff's office also arrested Deputy Carl Wynn after he had allegedly searched a woman's license plate 381 times. 207 of those were while he was off duty. Gualtieri said the vehicle was registered to a 35-year-old woman who Wynn arrested in 2010. A Supreme Court decision removed federal protection from many wetlands, raising concerns about water quality in Florida. WMNF's Dara Miranova reports that as election season comes up, environmentalists are urging voters to research candidates' water policies.
3: Experts at a Fort Myers Water Summit warned that many wetlands no longer qualify for protection under the Clean Water Act. Under 2023 Supreme Court ruling, wetlands generally must have a continuous surface connection to a protected waterway. Stetson University law professor Royal Gardner says it leaves a major gap in federal protection.
4: The bottom line is that responsibility for wetland protection, and it looks like for stream protection as well, is being shifted to state and local governments.
3: That could also mean fewer environmental reviews. Wetlands store flood water, protect homes during storms, and recharge underground water supplies. Matt Topolis, the environmental policy director for the Sanibel Captiver Conservation Foundation, says people who think wetlands do not affect them should consider where their drinking water comes from.
5: And if they want to continue to drink water without paying exorbitant fees for it, you should support your wetlands. I think we have a lot of issues that we are only starting to even grasp here in Lee County.
3: Speakers urged residents to follow local development decisions and contact elected officials regarding water policies. They said federal rules may have changed, but local governments and voters now have a larger role in deciding which wetlands survive. For WMNF News, I'm Daria Mirnova.
1: As of today, longtime St. Petersburg home with deep connections to the city's arts and literary community is officially a local historic landmark. WMNF's Kaylee Fuller has more.
6: The St. Petersburg City Council voted unanimously to designate the Menke House and add it to the city's Register of Historic Places. The home was designed by St. Petersburg architect and artist Mark Dixon Dodd and was home to Florida poet laureate Peter Menke and his wife, artisan illustrator Jean Menke, for more than 5 decades.
7: The Menke House meets 5 of the criteria for eligibility, including but not limited to cultural heritage and identification as the work of a master designer. In addition to significance, a resource must demonstrate at least one factor of historic integrity to be considered for listing. This property meets all 7.
6: That was Cindy Koenig, historic preservationist for the city of St. Petersburg. Peter Menke was also at the meeting. Rather than only speaking about the home and what it meant to his family, the poet laureate shared some of his work with the council.
8: Old house. houses are best. Old oaks bend over them, whispering, it's all right, it's all right.
6: The unanimous designation preserves the home's place in St. Petersburg history and recognizes the Menke's lasting connection to the city's arts community. For WMNF News, I'm Kaylee Fuller.
1: Traffic is slow approaching downtown Tampa on I-275 South and I-4 West. Tonight, it'll be rainy and humid with lows in the low 70s. Tomorrow, it'll be cloudy with afternoon thunderstorms and highs in the low 90s. I'm Juanita Hurtado Huérfano with the WMNF News Headlines. 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

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So I'd like to start by saying,

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guys. 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This was Scott Elliott's favorite artist of all time, James Brown. He could talk about him for as long as you want to talk about him, okay? So, hey, man, he's had so many great songs. I thought I'd put this one on to give you an introspective into James Brown that you don't get when you're listening to Papa Got a Brand New Bag or any of those other hundreds of hits that he did with the famous Flames. This next song that we're going to do is by Gil Scott-Heron, who is concerned about, well, we got to do something to save the children.

0: indicate something has happened here. We understand there has been a shooting. The presidential car coming up now. We know it's the presidential car. You see Mrs. Kennedy's pink suit. There's a Secret Service man, spread eagle, over the top of the car. We understand Governor and Mrs. Connolly are in the car with President and Mrs. Kennedy. We can't see who has been hit, if anybody's been hit, but apparently something is wrong here. Something is terribly wrong. I'm in behind the motorcade, trying to follow them. It looks as though they're going to pass on the hospital.
1: We interrupt this program to bring you a special bulletin. Dallas, Texas. The flash, apparently official. President John F. Kennedy died

0: difficult days ahead, but it really doesn't matter with me now, because I've been to the mountaintop. And I don't mind. Like anybody, I would like to live.
1: No one can be certain who next will suffer from some senseless act of bloodshed.

0: let win the end.
1: Senator Kennedy has been shot. Director Johnson has a hold of the man who apparently has fired the shot. Get the gun. Get the gun. Get the gun. Stay away from the gun. His hand is frozen. Take a hold of his thumb and break it if you have to. Get his thumb. All right. That's it, Raper. Get it. Get the gun, Raper. Hold him. Hold him. We don't want another Oswald.
0: Like it or not, we live in times of danger and uncertainty. That is the way he lived. That is what he leaves us. My brother need not be idealized or enlarged in death beyond what he was in life. Be remembered simply as a good and decent man who saw wrong and tried to right it, saw suffering and tried to heal it, saw war, tried to stop it. Those of us who loved him and who take him to his rest today pray that what he was to us, what he wished for others, will someday come to pass for all the world. As he said many times in many parts of this nation, those he touched and who sought to touch him. Some men see things as they are and say, why? I dream things that never were and say, why not?

0: segregation?
1: I don't know what segregation is.
0: What is bigotry?
1: I don't know what bigotry is.
0: What does hatred mean?
1: I don't know what it is.
0: What is prejudice?
1: I think it's when somebody's sick.
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Well, this is probably the last edition of the All Souls edition of the Traffic Jam. 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If there's someone that you love, you need to let them know you love them today. 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

Welcome aboard, my friends. You are tuned to Modern Jet Set. Thank you for flying the fancy skies. My name is Iris Berkeley. I am your pilot and your flight attendant for flight number 317 of the soundtrack to your utterly fabulous secret agent oh-so-funky life. And this time we took off accompanied by Chinese American Bear, a brand new single from the Pacific Northwest duo on Moshi Moshi Records called Dance, Dance, Dance. And keeping us dancing in the background are Danny Offia and The Freaks, a Nigerian Afro-soul and boogie band whose breakout album was 1981's Fung With Me. And the song's called 10 Years in Love. We're not thinking in terms of years. We got a short but sweet hour-long flight, and if you need to page any of our in-flight crew, just hit that button over your head with a picture of a cocktail umbrella on it, and someone will be around to help you out shortly. You can also email the flight deck if you'd like any time at all, day or night, 24/7, at mail@modernjetset.com. We have so many new releases and a couple of old favorites snuck in there on this flight, so stay right where you're at. Thanks for flying. It's Modern Jet Set.

Thank you for flying with Modern Jet Set. I am Iris Berkeley. We're about a third of the way through this hour-long flight. We got Okonski in the background. That's a trio led by Steve Okonski. He's originally trained as a classical pianist, and here we hear him in solo mode on a single called All Time. Before that, Daughter of Swords with Morning in Madison. And that's a solo project of North Carolina singer-songwriter Alex Sosner Morning. They're also a member of Mountain Man. The record's called Alex, and it's out on Psychic Hotline. And on the Psychic Hotline tip, a new single from Sylvan Esso from Ow Infinity. We heard On and On. And to start off that set, CCCC. Two Italian powerhouses on a new collab that singer-songwriter and composer Chiara Civello and Italian producer and DJ Cristiano Cristi, aka Clap Clap, on a song called New Dimension. We got plenty of dimensions up ahead. You need to give us a shout in the meantime. It's mail at modernjetset.com. We'll send that drinks cart around in a couple of moments. But until then, just kick back and relax. Thanks for flying.

0: some soulful sounds and a classic to wrap up the first half of today's Modern Jet Set Flight. We just heard from Nina Simone from 1967. It was It Bees That Way Sometimes. Before that, Parlor Greens with a Dolly Parton tribute. It's their take on Jolene from 2026's Emeralds. And Ghost Funk Orchestra with a song called Yours. It's the first Ghost Funk song to include Camelia Hartman on vocals. They call it an homage to the mid-century bachelor pad music that's often overlooked in dollar bins. So like I said, we're halfway through today's Modern Jet Set Flight. The other half has so much awaiting, so just relax. We got you covered. Thanks for flying the fancy skies.
1: What do you hear when you see this? But what do you hear when you see this color?

It's Modern Jet Set. Thank you for joining us on this little hour-long jaunt through the fancy skies. We kicked off our second half with a new single from Toussaint Morrison, Minneapolis multi-hyphenate, with a track called Extra Life. After that, Alawea debuted full-length from the London-based Ethiopian-Egyptian musician Alawea, Maktoub from 2026's Zero. And keeping it on that Ethiopian track, we heard from Seyoum Gebres and the Walias Band. That's a classic song called Mich Ene Tuf Figelyu. We got Sharif Megerban and Ali in the background right now with Abade from Tira Cat. That's volume 34 in the amazing Habibi Funk label out of Germany, and plenty more where this comes from on the global tip. If in the meantime, though, you find yourself in need of some more Jet Set loving now or during the rest of your week, you can always find an instant replay of this most recent flight on modernjetset.com, plus archives and all sorts of other fantastic info for you frequent flyers. Or you can always say hi anytime you'd like at mail@modernjetset.com. We're flying over to Hungary, so hang on tight. It's Modern Jet Set.

friends, we are beginning our final descent here on Modern Jet Set, accompanied by a new project from Adrian Quesada. It's 2026's Trio Assassino. The song is Infinito. Before that, new one from Alabama Shakes, their first album in 11 years, the third single, I Feel Hope Coming. Before that, Tricky featuring Mitch Sanders, first Tricky album in 6 years, Different When It's Silent, we heard Because I Don't Know, and kicked it off with Abase and Black Eye. I'm Iris Berkeley. I want to sincerely thank you for joining me on today's Flight of Fancy. I'll meet you right back here next time for another extra fancy flight. In the meantime, if you need anything at all, it's at modernjetset.com. But until we meet again, stay safe, stay sane, stay sassy, and most importantly, stay sexy, my friends.

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0: And you are listening to Ultrasounds right here on WMNF Tampa. And we're doing our fundraiser today. We just opened up with the Ganesh Mantra. It's my own track. And it's the Dreamscape mix. Ganesh is for opening up the pathway and removing obstacles. And we'd love you to give us a call and pledge something for the show. Our goal is $1,500. And you can call 813-238-8001. And I'm joined by Randy and Sally. Greetings.
1: Wow, it's so good to be here. Hey, I want to thank somebody who called in early on this show. Jeff from Tampa pledged $108. And he's, I don't know what he's getting, but he's from Tampa, Florida. And he gave $108 towards the show. We need about 15 more calls like that to reach our goal of $1,500. That's pretty easy, right? 15 people.
0: We can do that.
1: 15 people in the Tampa Bay Area.
0: Art in your ear just
1: would love
0: did
1: to have their minds and spirits spiritually opened every Friday afternoon. 813-238-8001.
0: And let's face it, you're not just here for the sounds. You're here for the lovely voice of E-Love and all the energy that she brings. In fact, some of you who may have heard me on the air, I'm Sally. I'm toning myself down to ultrasounds mode.
2: I love
0: just
2: it.
0: So we can all get into the groove. We want to thank William from Clearwater Beach. He has given a $50 donation, and we want to thank him very much. So thanks, William, for being one of the first to support the show during our drive.
2: Beautiful. And is that a match as well, or is it not a match?
1: That's just a donation.
2: Okay, brilliant. I've got another anonymous donation, and I'm not sure where this... Oh, Brandon in Florida.
1: Beautiful,
2: thank you,
1: Brandon.
2: Thank you. We love you. Thank you. 813-238-8001. If you are on Facebook, go to Ultrasounds Radio and you'll see three paintings that I have up there that I painted that I'm actually giving for donation of $200 each. And we also have a special ultrasounds gift from Kimberly Centillo, Kim Centillo, the untold true story of Mary Magdalene in her own words. And it's a book, the only copy I have. So grab that, and that's for an $80 pledge.
1: Now, if I understand that book, she actually channels Mary Magdalene.
2: She did. She does, and she's on her second book. Well, actually, she's on her seventh book.
1: Wow. Okay, yeah. So we're off to a great start. We're more than 10% of the way to our $1,500 goal, and we're asking you to call in and support Ultrasounds with E-Love here every Friday afternoon from 1 to 2. It's only a quick one-hour show, so we can't wait around for you to pledge to the last minute. But if you make a point of tuning in to hear Ultrasounds to get yourself ready for the weekend. You know, when this show moved to Friday afternoon, and a lot of people said, that show will never work on Friday afternoon. That's party time. But actually, before the party starts, you need to get your head cleaned out. You need to get your spirit cleared. And this is a show that does it. It gets you ready for the weekend in a way that you would never have conceived of. But here at WMNF, we make it possible for you. So here's a number to call if you want to keep E-Love here and keep ultrasounds on Friday afternoons at 1 p.m. The number to call is 813-238-8001. 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
2: And Randy, it's a primer. This show is a primer for your Friday night.
1: I like that. I like that. We should put some billboards saying that. directing people to get ready for Friday night with WMNF at 1 o'clock in the afternoon with this amazingly special show. I don't think there's another show like this in the United States, is there?
2: Probably not.
1: Where there might be a show that's kind of got music similar to this, but the presentation, the whole package that Ela brings to this show, that she brings every Friday as a deeply spiritual human being. 813-238-8001.
2: Yeah, I love what you said about it's only an hour show. It's actually like 54 minutes. So we really have to get on the ball and get some calls in. And this next track I'm going to play is from a reggae artist in Tahiti called Reggae Tahiti. And it's Aya Ora Na.

0: Normally, we do not talk over music. It is a fundraiser today, and we are waiting for calls to come in.
1: Our big priority today is to raise $1,500 towards the station's $200,000 goal. And so far, we've had $161 towards that goal for E-Love's great show, Ultrasounds. We need to know that you're listening. If you like the music on this show, you probably understand that this music is not heard on any other show on WMNF. Although I will confess that occasionally, E-Love, I steal songs from your show and play them on the Tuesday morning show.
0: Good on you. I love
1: some of the songs are just so unbelievably great. And it's just so cool that you discover and find this music for the listeners every Friday afternoon. And if listeners love Ultrasounds, now's the time to call. We only have a one-hour show, and so far we've only raised $161. You've got that beautiful art that's on the web. Tell people where that is again.
0: Okay, if you go to Facebook and Ultrasounds Radio, you'll see three pieces of art that are on there.

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1: So these are Elove's own creations.
0: Yes.
1: These are Elove's artistic creations. 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It's 813-238-8001. 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
2: 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That is different from the line you're used to calling, so I'm going to repeat it. 813-238-8001. And boy, we have some nifty gifts. 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The bracelet is just a $5 a month circle of friends contribution, and it's to any new circle of friends, and the bonito box is a $10.
1: And you can't get those gifts unless you pledge for the circle of friends.
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2: 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Hurricane. We have concert tickets, and we have backpacks and new t-shirts. You just need to call.
3: And the list goes on.
2: Seriously.
1: People are starting to call. Rick Dutton is our best friend during fun drives. He says this is another show that he enjoys listening to every week in the garage, meditating with a loud sound system.
3: I love that.
1: Pledged $100 to WMNF this morning. Thanks, Rick.
3: Thank you. Thank you, Rick. And Julie from Land O'Lakes has pledged. Thank you, thank you, thank you. We are so grateful. Keep it coming.
1: So now we're over $300, more than 20% of the way to our goal, but we're getting close to halfway through the show, so give us a call at 813-238-8001. Hey, let Elove know that this is a show that you enjoy. Elove, how many years have you been at WMNF now? I remember when you first showed up, you were down in Miami or something, and we were playing your music at something like that. Tell us about how that happened.
3: I've been doing ultrasound since 1995. And it started in Miami at a radio station there, The Womb, and then came because of Charlie Stellan. When he was here, he invited me up to the show. I don't know how he heard about me, but we connected.
1: A long lost Charlie.
3: Yes.
1: We miss him, don't we?
3: We do. He's such a beautiful programmer and a beautiful person. So the rest is history, and then I started in the news department, of all things, until a show came open.
1: And so for a long time, you were on late night or a little bit in the evening, but a lot of late night programming. And then it was about three, 4 years ago that you moved to Friday afternoons. And a lot of people said, that'll never work on Friday afternoon. That's a late night show. But it seems like it really works out well. It seems like it really gets the weekend going by letting us lay back and get meditative and get spiritual and get our heads together for the weekend ahead. Here's a number to call to keep Elove here on Friday afternoon. The number is 813-238-8001.
3: 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And we really need to get those phones or emails coming in with some pledges. We've got just over about 31 minutes to go.

0: was so in the zone with this song, Elove.
1: And it's still going.
0: I had to like come back to earth.
2: Elove, I was thinking that back in the early 80s when I first heard remixes, I thought, this is wrong. This changes from the original song. The original song is sacred. Mm-hmm. And now, I think remixes are the coolest thing going.
0: Yeah, well, I used to feel that way until late in life I learned that a lot of the Beatles songs are covers, so there you have it. Anyway, we want to thank Todd Holtz from Holiday, Florida for his generous $100 contribution.
1: Yay!
0: And Todd is going to be sporting our new Fall 26 Power t-shirt. It says Powered Public Radio. It's in like a dark heather. We offer it in a tapered women's kind of style, a unisex. And for $120, you can have that same design in a long sleeve shirt for the hopefully cooler weather that's coming here. We have tons of gifts, concert tickets, all kinds of neat stuff for you. All you have to do is plan on making a contribution and call 813-238-8001. And we have thank you gifts in all levels of contribution, so I'm going to let our wonderful volunteer phone answerers describe those to you. All you have to do is pick an amount that you'd like to donate at 813-238-8001, and we are running down the clock here.
2: We are at $400. 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
0: It's okay.
2: When I say lonely, that's a great thing. It's great to be unto yourself.
1: Yeah, true.
2: 813-238-8001.
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1: 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This is Ultrasounds. We're on every Friday, and I'd love to just keep playing the music. 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We do have a $50 challenge, so we'd like to get another $50 donation coming in.
2: Is that Jim Morrison still going?
1: No, we've got Bob Moses on.
0: Go
1: We're
0: Bob.
1: Switching vibes now.

0: 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I'm with Sally and Randy, and we're doing our fundraiser today. Our goal is $1,500.
1: Hey, love, we just got a really exciting call from John D. in Largo.
0: Yay!
1: And he says, for every donation of $100 or more by the end of the show, he will match that $100 up to $500 for ultrasounds.
0: Wow.
1: And so John is stepping up in a big way, and now he is asking you to step up, inviting you to step up and match him. 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
0: That's
1: if you
0: amazing.
1: Call right now, as we're moving toward our goal of $1,500. What do we have there, Sally?
2: We want to thank Joellen.
0: Oh, Joellen.
2: Thank you. Who does art in your ear. If you were tuned in, you heard her lovely show.
0: Yes.
2: She is donating $53.70, and she donated through our website. So again, WMNF.org. Thank you so much, Joellen.
0: Thank you, girl. Thank you. We've got so much music, and we have got so little time.
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0: You're listening to Ultrasounds right here on WMNF. We've got a challenge, and we need five $100 pledges to meet that challenge.
1: Yes, and that is from someone who wants to remain anonymous. They don't even want the limelight. So we need $500 more to get that $500 from this generous listener. And we actually need a little bit more than that to meet our $1,500 goal. So we want to thank T.P. Flessas from Dade City. And TP has donated $27.10 and is getting our Fall 26 sticker pack. We have new t-shirts. We have backpacks. We have hurricane lanterns. We have concert tickets. We have so many ways to thank you. And I know some of you don't want to thank you. The radio station is thank you enough. But we do have these, and we offer them because we know that it's nice to have something with the station logo on it that you can maybe sport and share the WMNF idea with others, or just makes you feel proud to be a donor. 813-238-8001. I'm not seeing any phone lines lit. Yes, I have a computer screen that tells me that. I can also see how many of you are listening online, and I'm wondering why we're not getting any contributions through our website, our app, or at 813-238-8001. Now, I've been helping E-Love on these drives for several drives now.
0: Yay, thank you. And every single one, you
1: all come through for her and this show.
0: True.
1: You always do. And please don't break your stellar record. 813-238-8001.
0: With only 15 minutes to go.
1: Oh, my gosh. No pressure.
0: Put on a little song which kind of represents what we're going through right now. It's called Barely Breathing.
1: Oh, dear.

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Or you can call 813-238-8001. 813-238-8001.

0: way back. We've got about 10 more minutes. Before.
1: And I know we're taking a couple of $100 calls right now.
0: Awesome.
1: They're being processed.
0: Okay.
1: So we need about three more $100 calls to meet John D. of Largo, who has made a $500. He says he will... Well, his donation will be up to $500 if we can get five $100 pledges. Every $100 will be matched.
0: Wow.
1: 813-238-8001.
0: That's amazing. I want to give a big thank you to the volunteers who are back there answering the phones and doing all kinds of administrative stuff. Lynn and Christine back there, Gabriella, Barbara, Paula, Eric, and Valerie. Thank you, thank you, thank you.
1: Okay. So we're looking for your call next. 813-238-8001. We have only a few minutes left in this show. How many minutes do we have?
0: 10.
1: Oh, about 10 minutes to get three more $100 donations. And I believe somebody might be taking one of your pieces of art, E-Love. Tell people about that quickly again, the E-Love art that is being available.
0: So I've been painting for as long as I remember. I actually majored in ceramics in school, in college, and decided to kind of take up painting again. There was an art show that I was part of, and this is one of the paintings that I did in that series. Well, I've got three paintings.
1: I'd say they're abstract.
0: Completely different. Yeah, they're totally... They're not of anything in particular. It's flow art, and they've all been sealed, and it's on canvas. They're 16 by 20. And you can
1: and
0: go
1: a pledge
0: to,
1: of $200.
0: Yeah,
1: right?
0: And you can go to Ultrasounds Radio on Facebook to see pictures, although it's like in person, they look a little bit different, a lot more vibrant. So give us a call, 813-238-8001, 238-8001. And you can also make a contribution by going to WMNF.org. We need this right now.
2: You know,
0: 9 minutes, Sally.
2: A $100 donation gets you any number of thank you gifts. You can get our pop-up lantern with flashlight for when we have those nasty storms. We have tickets to see pairs of tickets to Tom Petty, to our Halloween ball, our Tom Petty tribute. Not to Tom Petty. That'd be remarkable, wouldn't it, E-Love? Not even you could summon that, I'm afraid. And also we have McKinley James and Sonora Tukukoi at Skipper's coming up. We have a backpack. We have long sleeve t-shirt. We have short sleeve t-shirts in two styles. We have all kinds of stuff. And, you know, even if you don't want a thank you gift, we really need your support at 813-238-8001. By the way, any of those t-shirts, the long sleeve is $120, or you can divvy that up into monthly payments for our circle and join our circle of friends, then you'll be helping us in perpetuity. You can also do that for the t-shirt. You can do that for anything but our concert tickets or E-Love's painting. 813-238-8001.
0: And we also have the one copy of the untold true story of Mary Magdalene in her own words, which is a channeled book by Kim Sintio.
1: Amazing. Hey, listen, we have our first two people who have met the challenge. Stephen Gaudette from Gulfport says, WMNF has given me so much, and I'm paying my radio bill.
0: Aww.
1: He is pledging $200, and he's going to get the pink and turquoise painting that E-Love created. He has pledged $200 today to Ultrasounds. Mark Foster from Oldsmar, Florida, has pledged $10 in the Circle of Friends, $120.
0: Fabulous.
1: Says, E-Love, thank you for the work that you do. And he's getting the bento box for his Circle of Friends. What did it tell people about the bento box, Sally? Because you can only get that by pledging to the Circle of Friends at $10 a month. 813-238-8001. We need three more $100 donations to meet John's great challenge at 813-238-8001. That's our number in Tampa. We're looking to hear from you next because we have just a few minutes to meet all of those challenges. Otherwise, right now, John's giving us $200 for the two calls of $100 each. We would need your call next. We need five calls so that John will be giving WMNF $500. 813-238-8001.
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2: Randy, do you have someone to thank?
1: Yes, I have Anonymous in Sarasota who's just pledged $100. So now we have had three, and that $100 will be matched by John in Largo. So now we need 2 more $100 donations before the end of the show at 813-238-8001. And then we will be able to add in all $500 that John has pledged. He said he'll give $100 for every $100 donation that we get. And so far we've had 3. We need to hear from you next at 813-238-8001.
2: You know, there are, as Ela was saying, there are only 3 sources of revenue that we have. We get some grants, which, as you know, the big one from Corporation for Public Broadcasting dried up last year.
1: It's completely done.
2: Deceased. And we get some underwriting, which don't sound like ads. We taper them, and those folks, those businesses support us. And we get revenue from you, our listeners. And you, the listener, you are by far the largest contributor to our budget. So when we don't make these show goals, we don't make budget.
0: Well, the other thing is that it also shows the station and the station manager and programming that the show is popular enough and supported enough to stay. So that's another reason to really give us support. 813-238-8001, or you can go to WMNF.org, make a contribution. Even with that $500, we are a little bit behind our goal. We do need that extra 2 $100 pledges to get that $500.
2: And then a few more. And I see only one phone line lit. And yes, we have a screen right here, a computer screen in the studio. And I can see how many of our 6 phone lines are lit. And there is only one.
0: 813. All right, 3 minutes to go.
2: 813-238-8001. If you happen to call in after the show ends, be sure and tell the phone answerer that your contribution is for ultrasounds, because Ela will still get credit for it, but she'd really like to walk out of the door. She has to fly right out of here. She'd love to walk out knowing she made her $1,500 goal.
1: We are taking a $100 donation right now, so that means we need one more $100 donation to complete that challenge that John in Largo put out about a half hour ago. 813-238-8001. Elove will make her goal today. We will make that challenge. Everyone will be happy. Good things are happening for the community, and good things are happening for WMNF if we can continue to make the challenge. All the shows have been making the challenge today, have been making goals today. We want to keep that happening.
0: So grateful.
1: I mean, really. 813-238-8001. We need one more $100 call.
0: And I want to say a big, huge thank you to everyone who has supported this show, whether you supported the show today, right now, or you're going to support it in the next few minutes while we're off air. We've got to let the next show on after the NPR news. So we've only got 2 more minutes, 1 more minute, counting down. 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Make a pledge online. Thank you, thank you, thank you, everybody. Thank you to Randy. Thank you to Sally. Thank you to all of the volunteers.
2: We have someone to thank. Yay.
1: One more.
0: And we need one more.
2: We need one more. Jan Fowler from Odessa, Florida,
0: yay,
2: has contributed $100 to ultrasound.
0: Good on you, girl.
2: Oh, my gosh. And smoke this. She, as her thank you gift, she's going to see the Tom Petty tribute concert.
0: Fabulous.
2: So remember, we have tickets for three events. We have tickets for the Tom Petty tribute, for our Halloween ball, and for McKinley, James, and Sonora Tukukai. Please, we don't want to walk out here. As a programmer here and at another station, it's really defeating to walk out of here at a fun drive and not know that you made your goal. It's just
0: true.
2: A bummer. It's
0: on so
2: really
0: many different levels.
2: 813-238-8001. 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Just make sure you tell the phone answer person to make this a donation for ultrasounds.
1: 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And I can report, E-Love, that it looks like
0: 20 seconds.
1: We have reached the goal. 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
0: goal. 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
2: Let's do it.
0: All right. Thank you. Thank you, Randy. Thank you, Sally. Thank you, everyone who's called in and supported. 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
1: 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But do not fear. 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
1: 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We have Bill Dudley here, a previous host of Live Music Showcase, as well as many other things.
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5: Hi, everybody. Yeah, this is Lisa from Live Music Showcase, bringing you live music in the studio with us today. We have Justin Rice. Thank you very much.
4: Thanks for having me.
5: You're a individual solo artist. You're also with Cosmic Jenkins and Mr. Whiskers and Nine Lives, who was on last week.
4: Yes, yes. Thanks for having us.
5: Very exciting. We are pretty excited to be here today. We got a lot of great stuff for you in store, and let's just start it off with a tune from Justin, okay?
4: All right. This is a song I usually do with my band, and we're trimming it down to make it acoustic today. 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
1: Wright.
2: That's awesome.
1: That local
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1: Musician. That was great.
0: And this is what we do at Live Music Showcase. 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
1: Yeah, because Pam, you were saying that I think our goal for this hour, you know, up until 3 p.m. is 1,300?
0: 1,300.
1: Okay, so we have 1,300 to raise. I know we can do it, especially because I know our community really cares about our local music scene. I think that that's one of the big things that WMNF listeners, like you listening right now, really care about is that, hey, you know, we are able to be platforming local musicians that don't get the spotlight on any other radio station, and they deserve it because they sound so good, just like Justin Rice here. I mean, again.
3: Thank you very much, Sam.
1: What was the name of that song?
3: That song was called Sky Eyes, and that's a song I wrote and performed with my band, Cosmic Jenkins.
1: Yeah, I was digging that. I don't know if you could see me from
3: Thank
1: across
3: you.
1: The studio, but I was jamming.
3: I could see. It gave me some pumped up energy. It
1: yes.
3: hyped me up.
1: That's awesome. But Lisa, I think we have a someone to thank.
4: We certainly do. We've got Jim McCarthy, good friend of mine.
1: Hey.
4: He wanted to become a Circle of Friends member. Thank you very much, Jimmy. And he wanted to get that unisex t-shirt, the Power to the People.
1: Fantastic.
4: Yeah.
1: Awesome. Yeah, I really like it. You can go to WMNF.org to see it for yourself. But it's not quite a navy blue. It's a really nice blue, almost like an ocean blue, perhaps.
0: Nice.
1: But
4: it's a nice dark blue. Yeah.
1: Yes.
4: Denim, maybe?
1: Perhaps.
4: You know, it says Power to Public Radio on it. Love that.
0: And James gets it because he became a Circle of Friends. And Circle of Friends, what that is about is that you pay us, you donate a certain amount each month, and it allows you to get involved with WMNF. $5 a month. I mean, coffee, come on, really? 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They get WMNF, they get what Live Music Showcase is doing, and they appreciate us, and we appreciate you. So,
1: well, yeah, what's one of them, Pam?
0: Well, one of them is from an anonymous challenge of $75.
1: Okay. So an anonymous person wants to donate $75, and they also want their donation to be matched, is
0: Correct.
1: What I'm hearing.
0: Correct.
1: Okay. So anonymous out there is donating $75. Let's say that from now until, for like the next 15 minutes, any donation that is made in the next 15 minutes up to $75 gets doubled. And hey, you know, $75 might be a lot to some people, but also might not be a lot to others. 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
3: Yeah, absolutely. This is a song called Darkest Days.

0: Justin Rice of Cosmic Jenkins right
1: thank
0: here.
1: Thank you very much. Thank you, WM and Life.
0: Yes. No, thank you. Thank you for being here during our fall fun drive.
1: It's my pleasure. And I just want to say I love this show and I love WMNF. 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
1: 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I mean, they have really good, diverse music on this station and on this particular show, too. So if you guys are thinking about donating, please give them a call.
0: Thank you so much. 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Justin, couldn't have said it even better myself. Thank you.
1: You're welcome. I had to say that because I really do listen to this station and this show on my free time. So it's
2: and you come in and play for us with us a lot.
1: Yeah. Like I said, sport and local on this channel. It's great.
0: Thank you.
1: Guys are awesome. Yeah.
3: That's really good listening. Really great.
1: Thank you.
3: Some nice songs. I'm sorry I missed the show last week. That must have been a good one, too. I remember when you were on years and years ago when I was doing the MC thing, I think. Right? Quite. Or maybe I was engineering. That's what happened.
1: A few years ago, it was probably another guy with a sixth grade haircut and glasses like mine. Unless it was so long ago, I can't remember. But
3: Anyway, great to have you here. Hey, I'm Bill Dudley. I did the show for, let's see. I was sort of the MC from 2005 to 2020. So I put in my time here on the Live Music Showcase, and I really miss coming down here every week.
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0: 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Lisa, I think we also have actually another pair of tickets that people can donate for, because we still have to meet that anonymous challenge in the next few
2: call
0: minutes.
2: In. Yes. We have Sonic Live in concert on October 30th at the Duke Energy Center for the Arts at Mahaffey Theater. 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
0: Which would help us meet that anonymous challenge of 75.
2: Take care of it. And, you know, we have a variety of other things. If you don't want to go 110, that's fine. Just call in. We can get you like a little sticker, keychain, whatever. You know, we've got such a variety.
0: There's a t-shirt. There's a
2: tie-dye teddy bear plushie, which
0: very
2: is
0: cute.
2: Adorable.
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1: Yeah. 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
2: All right, this is a song called Once You So Bad. It's a blues tune.
0: Ooh, go boy, you go boy.

0: Bryce of Cosmic Jenkins right
1: thank
0: here.
1: Thank you very much, Sam. Thank
0: your
1: you,
0: live
1: everybody.
0: Music showcase. Your voice reminds me of Jamiroquai.
1: I love that because I'm a huge Jamiroquai fan. So yeah. Thank you.
0: I was like, as you were just singing, I was thinking to myself, who do you remind me of? Jamiroquai.
1: Thank you. I take that as a great compliment.
0: Absolutely. It was meant to be.
1: Thank you.
0: Well, it seems that we did have an anonymous challenge of $75 towards a live music showcase because right now we're in the middle of our fall fun drive. We are asking for donations from listeners just like you. And Lisa, what do we got?
2: We have a very generous donor, Ron Huff. Thank you very much. I actually spoke to you on the phone when I was answering phones yesterday. So
0: hey.
2: A wonderful supporter of WMNF. He says, I

0: I appreciate live music.
1: So, yes, that's what we want.
0: So he has more than met the match. Wow. He's getting the recycled sling backpack. So thank you very much, Ron. We appreciate you.
1: How much did you donate?
0: And he donated $125.
1: Hey. Nice. Thank you very much. We appreciate it.
2: Thank you, Ron.
0: Thanks, Ron.
1: That is fantastic. Anonymous challenge. Met.
0: Love that.
1: We still have about, you know, a $1,300 goal to raise in total. This really does help reach towards that goal. But if you haven't donated yet, we could still use your help. Call 813-238-8001. Oh, and it looks like, though, we might have another donation that just walked in through the door.
0: Bring it on. Let's see. This is from Lena Garcia. Thank you very much, Lena.
1: All right.
0: A very generous donation. Tribute to Justin Rice.
1: Hey.
3: Yay, Justin.
0: A lovely $56.96.
1: We love that. Hey, every little bit.
2: Thank you so much, Lena.
1: It absolutely helps. You know, when the community comes together, and if everyone just donated a small amount, it really does build over time. Just like how WMNF, I know that when we started in 1979, we just hit our 47th anniversary. People were going door to door with tin cans, collecting nickels, quarters, dimes, pennies to make sure that the radio transmitter got up and running so that then we were on air on September 14th of 1979. When everyone comes together, things are possible. So
0: 47 years, go figure.
1: Right?
0: That's awesome. Awesome. I can't wait for the big 50.
1: Yeah, exactly. But we need your help to get there. 813-238-8001.
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1: I was going to say, yeah, Pam was even mentioning, right, like, it's less than a cup of coffee, less than a movie ticket these days. 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
1: Yeah. 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
1: I actually got that myself. 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
0: Yep.
1: And, you know, for Florida.
0: Cold months in here.
1: Oh, and also at the station, we do keep it cold for the equipment. Right. It's true.
3: So Gotta get mine.
1: Yeah, it's nice and thin, but it's, you know, a long sleeve, so it just covers you just enough that you aren't going to be too hot, not going to be too cold. Just like Bill was saying, go online to WMNF.org to take a look at it. And if you like what you see, maybe donate to the station. And we really appreciate the generosity. So, okay. Well, yes, Lisa?
0: No, I was just going to say the same thing. Please call in. 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We're only on for an hour a week, but boy, we certainly do have a lot of really good bands who come in, as Pam said earlier, locally, nationally, some even internationally.
1: Yeah.
0: I mean, we've had such a variety of people, and we just really appreciate all the love and the feedback that we get on a regular basis. And call in 238-8001.
1: And while you are calling, while you are donating, Justin, what is our next tune?
2: All right. I don't have a name for this tune yet, but this is a song I've only performed one time. This is a song I wrote for my mom who passed away from ovarian cancer. So this is something that I usually don't play when I'm out at the bars and stuff, because it's hard for me to play. But when I learned that I wouldn't be able to use my saxophone, my looper, I was trying to imagine which songs I could do on the acoustic guitar here in the studio. And I thought this one would be perfect. And even though it's a hard one for me to play, I thought it would be a good one to show a little bravery like my mom during those really troubling times. So this goes out to everyone who has a loved one who's going through something difficult like that. So
1: thank you for sharing it with us.
2: Yeah. I like to share the background of my songs too. So thanks for letting me play it.

0: live music showcase here with Justin Rice.
1: Gonna crank those windows down.
0: Oh, yeah. Honestly, yes. Yes. And again, just thank you so much for sharing something so vulnerable to you about your mom and how much she meant to you and it means to you currently and how she's, it sounds from that song, she's carrying you forward.
2: That's right. That's right. Yeah.
0: Throughout life.
2: Big influence my life even today, of course.
0: Yeah.
2: Yeah.
3: Definitely painted a picture. Too. I mean, I think about the Jasmine and everything. You
2: Thanks,
3: know?
2: Lisa.
3: Yeah.
2: Yeah, she was from Ohio and she loved Ohio. And one of my favorite memories is going down those country roads and those covered bridges and seeing the golden cornfields and all those things that she really loved.
0: Oh, that's amazing. That's amazing. 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I mean, like, we can see you, of course, at, like, some local venues and stuff, but on a larger scale, like, beyond maybe just here in Tampa, you know, our signal broadcasts out to Zephyr Hills and Sarasota and, you know, Pasco County.
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4: Yes. Now we have another challenge for all of our listeners and those that love WMNF and that love the Live Music Showcase. It is from Eleanor, and it is a 50-50 challenge.
0: Oh, what's a 50-50 challenge, Pam?
4: Well, when you pledge 50-50, or more, you match and meet the challenge.
0: Oh, so she donated $50.50.
4: Yes.
0: Oh, interesting.
4: 50-50.
0: Okay. The 50-50. Oh. Fun. Well, yeah, we are here, you know, like with the fall fun drive at WMNF. So, okay, let's meet this new challenge here. Since we met the last one, we have 20 minutes left of the show. We need to reach $50.50, a 50-50 match. Also, just want to mention, too, overall, we have so far raised $377.
3: Yeah. Okay, thank you.
0: We have about $923 left to go in the next 20 minutes.
4: We can challenges, do it. Circle of friends. Challenges, circle of friends.
0: Yes, I know we can do this. So call 813-238-8001. Looks like we already have some donations.
3: We have two more. Here, let's see. I'm going to hand one over to Pam, but at first I'm going to read a... well, Rick from Sarasota. We know Rick. I've talked to him almost every time I'm on the phone. Thank you, Rick.
0: He's super
3: Rick in
0: generous.
3: Sarasota loves the station and the only radio station I listen to.
0: Hey.
3: Oh, thanks, Rick. A generous donation of $100. So, woo! Wow. Does that mean we made our 50-50?
0: Woo! We might have already made the 50-50.
4: Twice.
3: Just like that.
4: Boom.
3: But, you know, that doesn't mean you can't just, you know,
0: still donate.
3: Thank you, Rick.
0: Thank you so much.
4: And we have Christopher from St. Petersburg, Florida.
0: All right.
4: A donation of $120.
0: Hey.
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4: They're in the hot tub, baby.
2: Sounds relaxing.
0: It does. You know, it doesn't matter that we're here in Florida and it's, you know, super hot outside. Get in the hot tub. Why not? I love that people are even listening while doing recreational things.
3: Well, and you know, Rick is just such an awesome supporter. 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
0: That's right. I mean, Pam, I was actually talking to Lisa about this off air, that there's so many smaller music venues that are starting to disappear, and there's so many, you know, of the big shows these days that, you know, big amphitheaters, giant crowds for really super super, super successful and popular artists that are, they're very, very good. And, you know, we do support those shows as well. But the smaller shows and the smaller artists and the local artists and the, even, like, you know, the middle, mid-range artists, too, like, they still need homes. And yeah. I'm so, so glad that WMNF can be one of those places, mm-hmm. especially here on Live Music Showcase. So keep us going in our support for the local music scene right here in Tampa Bay. 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
3: $653.
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0: All right, with 15 minutes left to go, help us reach our goal. Justin Rice of Cosmic Jenkins, can we hear something else from you?
3: And Mr. Whiskers and the High Lives, don't forget.
0: Oh, that's
2: true. Of course, yeah.
0: Multiple bands. Yes.
2: Yeah. Yeah, and more recently, I've been a gun for hire in a band called Trippin' Echoes, which is pretty psychedelic, like three-piece with a really wide sound, doing a lot of the live looping and stuff like that.
3: Oh, very cool.
2: Yeah, when you play the saxophone, which I don't have today since I only have two hands, so I can't play the saxophone at the same time, you know, you get a lot of opportunities to play with great artists around town because everybody likes good saxophone.
0: Now, I have a question.
3: Wants horns.
0: Yeah.
4: I have a question.
0: Yeah. Oh, sure.
4: What is looping? How did you get involved in looping?
2: So, good question, Pam. Live looping is basically where you are recording yourself as you're playing. So I might start out with a beat like, and then I've got that going, and I can lay down some guitar, some bass. You know, I can throw one, two, three, four, five, six saxophone, different parts, and
0: wow.
2: You can record your vocals, so you get vocal harmonies and things like that. So, yeah, it's kind of a crazy thing, but I had a lot of people wanting me to bring out my saxophone to you know, the restaurants, bars, little music clubs I play at, and I'm like, I can't play the saxophone at the same time as a guitar. And I thought,
3: and sing.
2: And sing. And I thought, oh, wait, or can I? So I got one of those loop pedals like Ed Sheeran uses. I used one of the guys who popularized them, and kind of branched out from there, and it was cool because I could bring all my children, all my instruments to the music clubs.
5: Justin, real quick, is there anywhere where people come out and hear you in the next couple of weeks?
2: Yeah. Absolutely. Yeah. If you follow me on Facebook or Instagram under Justin Rice Music or Justin Rice Musica, you'll see all my show schedules. You can check out my bands. There's links to my bands too, and my original music and all that good stuff. So yeah, I post my show schedule usually on Monday, and then I post a full schedule once a month where you guys can see where me and my bands are playing.
4: Well, I saw one of your videos, and I'm like, okay, there's a saxophone, but he's playing the guitar. What's he gonna do? And then you had the guitar, you're playing the guitar, jumped up to the saxophone, you're doing the guitar in a second. Wow, that's pretty cool. You're like a one-man band.
2: Yep, that's the idea of the live looping.
0: Yeah, the power of technology in a way that it is, I feel like it's more what's the word, like it's helping
3: authentic?
0: To it's helping to support an artist as opposed to taking away from, you know, the musicality, as you know, with like AI and things are coming up these days. So it's nice when it's like, oh, this is just enhancing your multi-talents, you
2: thanks
0: know?
2: Yeah, and that's kind of the point. We us looping artists, we don't like to use backing tracks, and sometimes the song comes out completely different than we planned, and you kind of rock and roll with it. You're like, actually, I like it at this tempo, at this beat. This is pretty cool. Oh, I didn't mean to play that bass line, but this sounds pretty good here. Or sometimes you end up making a mistake like a dog's barking in the background, and in the loop you hear like a woof, like every, and then usually when that happens, I'm like, all right, guys, this is how you know it's me and it's not AI. All right, like that dog is clearly right there.
0: That's right. This is live. This is local. This is WMNF today, right here, right now. Justin, let's hear something.
2: All right, this is a song that I released last Friday, I think, on all music streaming services with my band Cosmic Jenkins. This is called Blame, and this is the acoustic version. I knew this guy, and he had this gal. And she was always putting him down, man. And I was like, man, you gotta lose that girl. And this is what you should say.

0: 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Here. 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
1: Nice.
2: Very nice.
0: Now I'm curious, like, oh, is that about a specific person? 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
0: And just so you know, we have a pretty major donation just came in, which is very exciting.
2: Drum roll, please.
0: Drum roll. So, Jim in St. Petersburg. Hello, Jim.
2: Hi, Jim.
0: Hi, Jim. 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
3: Ooh, Jim.
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0: Incredible. 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
0: Well, and yeah, that's actually a good question, Pam, which is, you know, Pam and Lisa and Bill, if you want to discuss this too, what made you want to join and volunteer on the Live Music Showcase in particular?
2: For me, I know I've only been doing this 3 years. I'm the newbie. But I love audio. 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It was audio production all the way for me. And I said, you know what? Where can I use my skills? And I walked in the front door. Miss Julie met me and signed me up immediately. And they said, oh, you came from TV? How about Live Music Showcase? Which normally, not today, but normally you all can also can stream the video either on Facebook or watch it on YouTube.
3: Some great looking video.
2: Yay, thanks, oh, yes. Yeah. So we certainly, I was able to walk in and find a home immediately, and I've met so many friends here, and now I'm doing so many other things.
0: Yeah, I'm meeting all sorts of other people.
3: When we started doing the show back in the 1990s, believe it or not, just the appeal of the show was just such an amazing array of different kinds of talent. People from various parts of the country would come and be on the show, and some of the great stuff that we have right here in the Bay Area.
0: Yeah.
3: It's just astounding. I was always like Pam just said, it was a whole new concert every Friday walking in the door here to be on the radio.
0: Yeah, super cool.
1: And I've been sound engineering for so long that some of the artists have come in here, I've known them. They're like, aren't you Miss Pam? And so it's wonderful. It's wonderful. And because of the music, and I love mixing music, I love different bands and just the talent, and it's fun. It's fun. To be able to make people sound good and even better than they already are, it's a blessing. And I'm just so grateful every Friday to come in, and other times as well to come in and get my hands on that baby.
3: She does a great job, folks.
1: Thanks, Bill.
0: Well, it really, as you can hear, it is truly powered by volunteers and neighbors that are just like you, listeners who are just like you. 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
2: Oh, Pop.
0: Since we have only about 4 minutes left to go, I want to get our last song in from Justin Rice super, super quickly. Can we have one more song?
4: Yeah, I can do a shorter one. This is one of the only songs I've written in Spanish. I'm a Spanish speaker. Learned when I was at the University of Central Florida. Yeah, gracias. This is called Toto, which means everything.

0: much for having me.
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1: What's up? What's up? What's up? It's your boy DJ NOKK1 and welcome to the Plug Radio. Man, listen, I just want to welcome the whole team, everybody up in the building. We got Chris on the board, Mr. Spicer himself. Yeah. What's going on, Spice? How is your week, man?
2: My week was pretty good. I just had like a 12-hour shift on.
1: Yeah, for sure. Listen, man, my week was amazing too, bro. And, you know, I'm just grateful to God to bring it through another week. And we're here on another Sunday just to give God praise. You know what I'm saying? I'm so happy. I hope you guys out there listening are happy to be alive and well today. God has really do some amazing things in our lives. And just prepared, even though the things are bad or made, you know, feel like you're in despair, understand they all happen for your good. All right. Now, listen, hey, we got a new member to our team, Miss Anji Marie. What's going on? What's going on?
3: Hey, what's up, everyone?
1: Hey, listen, I just want to welcome Ms. Anji Marie to the team. She's going to be part of this team, The Plug Radio. And listen, we got some great things coming happening in 2026. So make sure you're here. Make sure you're a part of it. Make sure you understand that, listen, we are here for you. All right. We also got some music coming up, too, that is part of our top five listeners. Again, this is something that you guys got to get involved in. All right. You guys get involved in. So we're going to put out on our Instagram. Make sure you're following us, our Instagram. That's The Plug Radio 813 on Instagram. Make sure you're following it because we have some music that you guys get to vote for. And the person or the people, rather not just the person, but the song that is vote the most is the song that's going to be played. So again, it's called The People's Choice. Listeners, you guys out there, and make sure y'all listen to it. So we're going to put some music up in the middle of the week. Make sure you get a chance to listen to each of them. And the best song win. All right, so let's get back into the music and we will be right back.

0: Bibles, let's get right to it. Right to it. Evangelize the world, let's get right to it. Right to it. Huh? Let's get right to it. Hey, let's get right to it. Hey, let's get right to it. Evangelize the world, brother and sister, let's get right to it. I remember back then, I was rolling loud. Fast forward, we on stage, I rolling loud. Man, it's kinda crazy, Brody, I can't even lie. God chose a sinner like me, I'm just a chill guy. Hey, I came up out that water and got right to it. Jumped up out of college, but I'm still a student. Jesus Christ is God, I don't gotta prove it. Shout out Chuck Smith, but this the new Jesus movement. Look, you don't gotta work to get to heaven. Brody, pick up on that Bible, put down all them weapons. Turn away from the world, you know where it's headed. It's a battle, good versus evil, this is Armageddon. We be praying in the studio. Yeah, we stay in the studio. We've been here for days in the studio. Trying to plant some seeds in you, Julio. Praying every day, let's get right to it. Right to it. Open up the Bible, let's get right to it. Right to it. Go and make disciples, let's get right to it. Right to it. Evangelize the world, let's get right to it. Right to it. Huh? Let's get right to it. Huh? Hey, let's get right to it. Hey, let's get right to it. Evangelize the world, brother. Right, let's get right to it.
1: Heard his plan big as can be, let's get right to it. I want the faith to walk the sea, let's get right to it. Preach the gospel to my G's, let's get right to it. Let's get right to it. Let's get right to it.

0: katana. 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It's the fruit of the spirit, you can't fake the joy. Think you're running from the Lord, where you think you're going? The word was spoken, let's get right to put it into motion.
1: Praying every day, let's get right to it. 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
1: Yeah, yeah, yeah. Welcome back, welcome back, welcome back. It's your boy DJ NOKK1. You're tuned in to The Plug Radio. And listen, let me turn this down a little bit. Listen. We got in the studio right now. And let me go through the playlist real quick. So, we played Spatula, new song by Stephen Malcolm. We played When He Calls by Razzie. We got 21 by Gabo, the Disciple. Now, number one, look, Gabo will be in the studio here next month, so make sure y'all tune in to check him out. We got LaGrange with Waze. We got My Everything by Lecrae. That's his newest single that dropped. This is last tour that he's going, so he's doing a lot right now, so make sure y'all check out Lecrae. We got all the way from CA, from Cali. I was on the phone with him yesterday. We got Right To It by OKG Josh. And then listen. That last song, the song that was after Lil KG Josh by the one and only Anji Marie in the building. Come on.
2: Hey, what up, y'all?
1: Yes, that song was fire, man. Listen, if y'all don't know, check this artist out. She is amazing with the poetry.
2: I appreciate it.
1: She's amazing with the rap. She got some bars, y'all. Look, I was surprised. I was like, what? Man, listen, I had to drop it. That is unreleased. I'm just letting you know right now. It's unreleased. She's going to get it down pat, but it's, you know, get her stuff going with that album coming.
2: Yeah.
1: She got something cooking. So, yo, I'm telling y'all, listen out for Miss Anji Marie. Listen, y'all going to be blessed. This is an amazing woman of God. Blessed rapper, poet, you know. Listen, she got it all. And then after that, we had Anna Kay with He's Been Good. And I'm telling you, man, the music choice this today has just been amazing. And thank you guys again for those who voted. And listen, I'm blown. But anyway, get it on. Let's talk about this subject that everybody been talking about on social media. Mr. Comedian himself, Drewski. Now, y'all heard and y'all saw how he was basically, you know, making fun of the church and making fun of everybody that was basically pastors and stuff like that. Me personally, I thought it was a very poor choice. You know, I got offended. Even though, yes, these pastors out there are doing things that they're not supposed to be doing, but they're still making fun of our Lord and Savior Jesus Christ. It makes it look like they're not able, you know, people, when they come to church, that they expect that to happen. So guess what it's going to do? It's going to push people away, right? They're going to push people away from church. And we don't want that happening because, you know, we know the truth. We know what Christ has done for us, how we experience in life and what we've been through. So we don't want things like that to be, you know what I'm saying, exposed and people to make fun of our Lord and Savior, you know, because it's something that we take to our heart and we cherish because, again, every day God give us new grace. Every day he give us new mercy. And if in order for you to experience that, number one, you got to surrender. You got to surrender yourself unto him. You know what I'm saying? And me personally, like I said, I just don't think that. What do you guys think?
2: Well, yeah, what I think is personally what the Lord put on my heart was like 2 Peter 21. And I just want to be, you know, straightforward with you guys. What it says is that, but false prophets also arose among the people, just as there will be false teachers among you who will secretly bring in destruction, heresies, even denying the master who brought them, yeah, bringing upon themselves swift destruction. I said all that to say because, you know, yeah, we don't, you know, what we don't want to do is, you know, put up with someone mocking God, for
1: yes,
2: one.
1: Right,
2: but also,
1: right,
2: two, we need to hold our brothers and sisters that are pastors and ministers and teachers, mm-hmm, accountable, making sure that they are delivering the word of God with truth, you
1: that's
2: know.
1: Right.
2: And that's where that scripture come to mind, what the Lord put on my heart.
1: Amen.
2: So we all hold each other accountable because we need what's true is true, and that's what we need to stick to.
1: Amen.
3: Yeah, and I actually totally agree. But the thing is, he actually took it way too far. I actually understand he trying to get like views and stuff like that, but yeah, he totally took it way too far.
1: Yeah, for sure. Man, listen, and I want to add to that too as well. It's what was it? 2 Timothy, it talked about, for the time will come when people will not tolerate sound doctrine, an accurate instruction that challenges them with God's truth, but wanting to have their ears tickled with something pleasing. They will accumulate for themselves many teachers, one after another, chosen to satisfy their own desires and to support the errors they hold, and will turn their ears away from the truth and will wander off into myths and man-made fictions and will accept the unacceptable. And that is so true, man, like, you know, what y'all said and so forth. And people, again, we have a great division that's happening right now. There's a lot of people that are coming to Christ and a lot of people are not. If you notice, a lot of the secular artists, or a lot of the secular people that are in, you know, in entertainment, whether it be in movies, you know, music or whatever the case may be, they're turning to Christ. Why? Because the God is waking them up. You know, Hollywood is being turned over right now. You know what I'm saying? And the music industry is being tossed. You know what I'm saying? Because of the name of Christ. You know what I'm saying? Because God is, he's letting the true sons of God come forth. He's letting the true sons of God go out there and speak the word. He's letting the true sons of God get into positions that they were in. And now they're, the light bulb is switching on. You know what I'm saying? Because they're in those positions where they can talk about Christ, where we are shut out. We're the ones out here. If we go into Hollywood, they're going to stop us by the door, by security. We can't even get in there. But he's letting people that are in Hollywood already switching their hearts on at this moment, because they are secret agents, to go into a place like Hollywood and be able to change. Change what's happening. Change what's going on. Change the narrative. You know what I'm saying? So, look, God is doing an amazing thing. This morning I woke up and, you know, Bishop Raymond Williams, he had actually called me and he told me, like, you know, actually called myself and Pastor Bernard Jones, and he called us together and he said, man, he's like, I feel like the Lord is actually getting us ready for war. And literally, that's why I felt in my spirit, like, war. You know what I'm saying? And I think that's what's happening right now, why these things are surfacing, why these things are coming up. So I just want to encourage you guys, be prepared. Get your hearts and your mind tuned to the Spirit of God, because God's Spirit is moving on the earth right now, to and fro. It's moving just like the wind crosses the earth and the flows of water passes over the ocean, and just like the air just goes over the land. Oh my gosh, I feel like preaching right now. It's just amazing how the Spirit of God is actually just flowing. And that's what I'm saying. We have to be prepared. We got to be spiritually aware and discern when the Spirit is moving. All right? I love y'all, man. Listen, you just gotta get, Auntie Marie looking at me like I'm crazy. We just gotta get prepared. We gotta be prepared, y'all, all right? So we're gonna take it back, get into the music real quick, and then we're gonna come right back, all right?

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Run it back, what I'm finna say. Any demonic rapper can get on my dinner plate. They could never intimidate. If you talk down on Jesus and you may disintegrate, that's how you disintegrate. Time to renovate. Whipping cables.

0: All right, all right, all right. It's time for the word of the day. That's right. We're going to get into the word right now. Angie Marie, take it away.
1: All right, today's word I want to give you guys is from Galatians 5:22-23. It says, "But the fruit of the Spirit is love, joy, peace, patience, kindness, goodness, faithfulness, gentleness, self-control. Against such thing there is no law." And just kind of like going off of the topic that we talked about today, how do you know, you know, what are the things of the Lord? Things of the Lord is what I just mentioned. When you see the fruit, you know, people by their fruit. Their fruit will produce the things of the Lord, which is love, joy, peace, patience, kindness, goodness, faithfulness, gentleness, and self-control. You will see those things. If you see anything that is other than that, then that's not good fruit.
0: That's right.
1: So we definitely want to continue to just walk in the Spirit, you know, and allow the Lord to lead us. And when we're walking in the Spirit, there's no room for us to be able to walk in the flesh. So I just want to encourage you all today. And yeah.
0: That's right. That's right. Yeah. You know, when you walk in the fruit of the Spirit, number one, you know, it gives you the opportunity for the Holy Spirit to really do what he needs to do in your life. You know, again, we are spirit beings. We are not made for ourselves. We are made to glorify God. You know, although we are here on earth, you know, we are spiritual beings, that we have a spiritual father, that we have a spiritual connection, which is the Holy Spirit, directly to the Father, Jesus Christ, and to our Lord and Savior, Jesus Christ, I'm sorry, and to our Father in heaven, which is God. And when we have that connection, then we're able to understand what he's talking about when he says that he will guide us through everything that is true. So when it's things that are true, things that are of him, things that are of good report, that is what we are supposed to be drawn to. That's the things that we are supposed to show. That's the things that we're supposed to mirror. Again, it says in the word that we are mirror images of our Father.
1: Yes.
0: So he created us in his likeness and his being. So that means we have an emotional God that loves all of us, that appreciates and is able to give unto us if we adhere unto his word. So again, when you're in your own self and you think that you basically by yourself and you have no help and whatever the case may be, that's not basically getting the fruit of the Spirit or shining or you know, glowing or emitting the fruit of the Spirit. That's you being selfish, and selfish or self-righteousness does not belong to God, and God is not in that. So when you give yourself back unto the Father, he's then able to give himself back unto you. And that's you having, like she said, the fruit of the Spirit, you know, which is love, peace, joy, long-suffering, mercy, whatever, you know. So when you admit those things, then you're able to get back those things. You have any thoughts, Chris?
2: Nope.
0: It's all good. It's all good. I like to put people on the spot. Anyway, but yeah, you know, with that being said, like, I hope you guys listen to that word and let it apply to your life, because it is life changing. All right. So when you go out there in the world, you are a vessel. Think of yourself as a mug that's empty. And then when God pours his Spirit into you, you're getting full. And until the point where you're full enough that you get to be poured out. And when you pour out, everywhere you go, you can tell somebody, God bless you, I love you, how are you doing today? You're making them feel joy. You're making them feel great. They might be having a bad day. They might get up on the wrong side of the bed, don't know what to do. They might not have any money to pay their bills. But because of what you said to them, it gives them hope. It gives them joy. It gives them an ability to see tomorrow, to see the next second, you know, to see the next minute. It might be able to give them the opportunity to receive a blessing from somebody so they can pay that bill as well, too. So trust and believe, you are not your own. You've been bought with a price. That's Jesus Christ. All right? So we're going to get back into it. We're going to get back into the music. And yeah, let's go.
3: Yeah, that's off the dome.

0: another level.
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2: Yeah, yeah, yeah. 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And, man, that has been an amazing show. I hope you guys kind of enjoy that. We're kind of wrapping up right now. Up next, we got Poetry Is, so make sure you stay tuned for that. And, man, I just feel like right now I want to pray for somebody right now. If you feel led to call in, let's go ahead and pray for you. The request line is 813-239-9663, 813-239-9663. I just feel like I need to pray for somebody. If somebody needs a blessing, somebody needs healing, somebody needs something, just call in. We are here for you, and we can basically pray for you. I think that somebody's going through right now a tough week, and you don't know what is to happen, and we're going to pray for you that God opened that door for you. So I want to make sure that that line is open so you guys can get a chance to call. Give us a call, 813-239-9663. 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

0: Yeah, yeah. This has been, let me just say this. This is your boy DJ NOKK1. And this has been The Plug Radio. And I just hope you guys enjoy the show. It was amazing to have our wonderful Angie Marie.
1: Yes, it's a pleasure.
0: Listen,
1: thanks for having me.
0: Her song was just fire. You know what I'm saying? And hoping to get more songs coming in the mix. But yeah, it's your boy DJ and KK1. DJ Spiced on the boards. Spicer. Yeah, man, what you got plans this weekend coming up, brother? Nothing.
2: Just working.
0: It's all good. It's all good.
2: And then also we have the fun drive coming up next month on the 22nd.
0: Okay. Yes, sir. Yes, sir. Sorry, man. Spicer, I didn't put you on the board like that, bro. My bad. But yeah, up next we got Portia Is. So stay tuned. Again, this is your boy DJ Knock One. See us back here, same time, same back.

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0: sound off, and you know what time it is. Yes, it is Sunday, and it is Fund Drive Day.
1: Yes, yes, love it.
0: And guess what? I got my family with me. All of my peeps are here, and we came out full throttle because we are expecting love, love, love. It's all we do on a Sunday. What do we normally call Sunday, ladies? We call it
2: Fun Day.
0: All right. You know, I just love that backup when it's in unison. And guess what? We are off for another fun ride. And this time we need you. You know, it's power to public radio. We say power, power, power. Somebody give me some power, no man. Let me hear power from all over the room.
3: Power,
0: we powering up, powering up. Because we got a big family here today. And guess what? You are the better part of what we do. You are, you bring the flame or keep the fire burning with your fan. Yeah, so you know what? We need all the love to come in from all over. My man Tim is sitting in with us today, and it's going to be a nice vibe.
4: Yes, it will be.
0: And we got a nice little order coming up. We are 8 minutes in already, and we need to get to where we need to get to today. So what are we going to do? We're going to try to see if we can hit. What's the target number we going for, Tim?
4: We got 1,500.
0: That's baby. That's not too bad, is it?
4: If we break it up into 40-minute blocks, we can make this.
0: Okay. I know. So let's go. So we need
4: $500 between now and 440.
0: All right, $500 between now and 440. How are we feeling, team? Do we think we can hit that?
1: I think we can. With these fans, definitely.
0: All right, I'll call it the movement, and we are calling on the movement today for everyone out there. Hit the phone line. Somebody give me the phone lines. Oh, all right. Oh my gosh. All right. You know what? I got something here that's gold. I know, man.
4: 238-0-0-1.
0: Can you tell that DJ Wade is excited? I'm ready to go. And something just got me excited because someone just walked through the door and gave me, you know, when we see these gold papers, we get excited up in here. We start screaming and shouting and making noise. So guess what? Woo! We start off with a float. We got $100 coming in from, let me see who this is coming through the donation website. And this is from Martha Orchids. Yeah, man, much respect and love. And thank you so much, Martha Orchids. You know what? We got to make sure that we big up the vibe because you are beautifying. You're sending us this to keep us on ear. And we are saying we love the fact that you are starting the ball rolling for the Righteous Rockers experience. Now, again, let me hit the number right this time. I'm settled down. And calm down. Tell me to breathe, ladies. Ladies, Sasha.
1: Breathe.
0: DJ Lynn,
1: breathe.
0: Kumbaya. Tim is giving me that kumbaya support. And guess what? Yeah, but we got some goodies that we're giving away today. Sibani, what do you got? Start me off with some of those things that we're giving off today. Of course, we got tickets. We got tickets for the big show that you all been flapping. We gave away a lot of these tickets already.
1: And not just any tickets. UB40 tickets.
0: Yes.
1: Are there to give away. We have MJ Live, Michael Jackson Tribute Concert. We have tickets to the Rowdy Soccer Game.
0: Right.
1: And just to give you a taste, you know, we always have those t-shirts as well. You know, you have to represent. So that's just a taste of what we have coming.
0: Yes, yes. And so specifically for those who give to this show, yeah, we got some UB40 tickets that we are going to be giving out, 3 pair of those. So if you give $100, you stand a chance of getting a pair of those tickets to go see UB40 on November 14th at the Duke Energy Center for the Arts over there at Manafi Theater. All right, man, so we off officially. Hit the phone lines, people. The number again is 813-238-8001. And we want to get to 1,500 by the end of the show at 6 o'clock. So get to the phone line, guys, and let's get this going. I want to make it painless and easy and quick.
1: Yeah.
0: Mr. Tim told me that we can do this if we break it up into
1: 500
0: every 40 minutes. All right, so let's go with that. We're going to work with that. All right, we are off. And guess what? Call up a friend and tell him that the biggest reggae show in the Bay Area need you right now. We're not just on. 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

0: All right. And we are here, and we trying to hit this target. But right now, we feel like we hit a stall, and we need our friends out there. You know, we come here every Sunday, and we come with a loving heart, and we come ready to work because we believe in this movement. Yes. We believe that what we do here, and we always hear the talk every Sunday that we're here, Sibani and Lady Sash.
1: Yeah.
0: We get this sweet vibe from our people that tells us that they appreciate love the movement, and so we need power for this radio right now, for this public radio program that we are promoting and advocating here. Yeah. We need you. We're looking at the phone lines, and guess what, guys? The traffic is, there's no traffic right now, so we need some calls to come in. Again, the number is 813-238-8001. Righteous Rockers needs you.
1: Yeah, it's a whole vibe, right? It's a whole, you know, Righteous Rockers vibe. It's a whole thing to it. You know, and maybe you listen for the music, maybe it's for the news, maybe it's the weird little conversations and the quirks that we have, right?
0: Yes. You know, we have a lot of news.
1: Yeah, we have become a part of your day on a Sunday. Mm-hmm. So whatever reason you listen for, whatever brought you here, you make this possible for us to be here every week. 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So call 813-238-8001 or go to wnf.org.
0: All right. We are looking for the calls to come in. And in the meantime, we got some tickets that we want to give away. Anybody that gives over, we get you donate anything over $100, you can get a pair of tickets to go see UB40. And that's coming up, in the Bay Area right here on November 14th. The Duke Energy Center. What do we say? It's going to be all fire. It's going to be lit up. And guess what? You can bring a friend and go do that. 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We are waiting for you. So come on, don't keep me waiting in vain. Should I drop Bob Marley?
2: I'm not learning
0: Bob Marley waiting in vain.
2: Eventually. You know what? But you know, we did get some papers. We know our family is out there.
0: Colors, come on.
2: Our family is out there. So we have one coming in from Mike. Mike, big up yourself, Mike.
0: Big up Mike. Mike, come on, Mike, we gotta talk about what Mike is doing. We can't just pass over. So Mike gave us $108.
2: Thank you so much, Mike.
0: Big up, man, and for the whole family. See that? Yeah, you know, you got cool. No, we gotta talk about those swags when we done big up these people, because the swags this year is like off the chain.
2: They are
0: fire, baby. All right, talk to me, Lady Sash. What you got?
2: We have another one coming in from Anonymous. We love our Anonymous people.
0: Let's talk about that.
2: You just give just so much, and so we're so always so grateful. So this is $59 from our anonymous person, and then we have another one as well. And this is $150 from Anonymous with a comment. It says a challenge from Mary and David. So they're challenging our listeners to give maybe $150 if you can too. So we definitely need you to come on board, join us. We love coming here every Sunday and just bringing joy and positivity to your life. So please just join the train. We are very excited.

0: You're chilly. So, you know, Florida can go all the way down to the 40s. So, you know, yes. A long sleeve outside can be nice. And it says power to the to public radio. What color is that? Yeah, you know, I'm not going to take no risk at this because, you know, I'm a man and I'm not just any man, but I'm DJ Wayne. So I see things in rainbow colors.
1: I've been saying a bluish gray.
0: A bluish gray. Okay. All right. Let's see what the ladies say, Tim, if you came in close.
2: I say orange, white, and bluish gray.
1: Bluish gray.
0: Bluish gray is there.
2: Okay, yeah, we could go with bluish gray or navy blue.
0: Tim, I see what you took one for the team, man. I thank you. All right, guys, come on, give us a call. The lines are still available. We're looking up and we're not, you know, there's a lot of free lines. If you call, you will definitely get through right away. Come on, the number again is 813-238-8001. 813-238-8001. The music continues. We're going to drop one on you. This is what we do. I mean, we give you the music all the time. We give you the culture all the time. And guess what? We got a lot of people out there who are from the community that we promote and support. Mm-hmm. And so we want this community love to come hit us back and hit us hard with it. Because I feel like love is like music. Bob Marley said, when it hits you, you feel no?
2: No pain.
0: Uh-huh. So if you hit me with love, I love it. I love it. Just hit me with some love right now. Again, the number is 813-238-8001. How close are we to our 400 for the first 40? I think we're still off. I'm going to say we are probably halfway there. So I need the numbers to go up. We need the lines to be calling. We need to see the lines busy. I want to see the ladies and gentlemen in the background that's in the back that's volunteering and standing by the phone. I want them to run around here like every 5 minutes saying they're exhausted because of how busy they are. And I know we got loyal fans out there who are going to take us across today. So I hear from you all the time and I can see you out there. We have intelligence AI over here where we can see the numbers. We know you're listening. So guess what? Go hit that phone line. The number again is 813-238-8001. Let me drop you a nice music. Here is Alpha Blonde with Jerusalem alongside the Wailers. Big music, big radio. It's WMNF 88.5. It's the Righteous Rockers where we rock you with everything righteous. 4 to 6, you're locked in the mix. Boom, bam.

0: And as the voice of Alpha Blondie, we got to pull down because, you know, as we're giving you that sweet music, we do need you, we do need you, we do need you. And guess what? I asked for the love and you answered. The hearts are coming in and we are getting a lot of gold paper. I want to talk again. We got another one coming from Alfred over there in Lutz. Alfred, give some thanks, man. You sent us 50 large.
1: Yeah.
0: And guess what, man? There's no thing that is too small, guys. Listen, I don't care, man. We talk about the circle of friends, and we're going to bring that back and let you understand that you can actually just get behind, break this payment up where you can do a circle of friend things and spread it out over the year. We're going to give you some more details on that. In the meantime, if you really want to donate and you're like, you know, I'm the one to go on the phone line and talk to anyone, you can go to WMNF.org and just hit that donate button right there on the program page that is going on live right now, and it will go right into the, it's going to go cha-ching, right into the money bucket, and we get that live over there in the room, and you can avoid the phone lines any at all. But in the meantime, talk to me, Lady Sash. Tell people about this movement that we have going on. Public radio is something that, you know, there's not a lot of that freedom that is available right now, and I tell you what, the management here don't give us any grief or pressure us any at all to say, hey, you must play this from your playlist and you must do that. It is freedom to really create what we know works for our audience and our people. And so the culture is just it's not watered down, it's not compromised, it's really just straight from the DJs. We are the trusted persons, and you out there call us week after week and let us know that, man, what you do really lift me up and pick us up for the week, you know. So we want to hear from you. Give us a call again, the number, in case you are on the fence about this. Get off the fence, get on the phone line. The number again is 813-239-813-238. My other number, this number is in my head. I do this every week. 813-238-8001. 813-238-8001. Talk to me, Lady Sash.
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0: All right. I love that, Lady Sash. And here, Lady Sash, to make you know that you can be a part of the movement. You don't have to be silent. You can make your voice heard and you can give us a call. Again, the number is 813-238-8001. Give us a call right now. If you call, guess what, guys? There's no wait time. You will get through right away because there's bandwidth, a lot of bandwidth right now, and we need to see those calls coming in. So give the call again. The number is 813-238-8001. You can also go to WMNF.org and you can donate right there, you know, on the fly. No pressure, no nothing. And, I want to big up my anonymous. I think at this point right now, that person by the name of Anonymous, keep on, is at the top right now. They're really taking a real sweet lead. But we have, according to the timeline that my auditor, Mr. Tim, has given me, he said to me that for the first 40 minutes, we need to get to a certain amount. We are not there yet, guys.
2: We are, 67?
3: 467.
0: We're at 467 and we need to get to 500, he says, if we are going to keep a pace, and we are still like 3 minutes in, so we need somebody to call right now and get us over that line. A $50 donation will take us across the line. And guess what? I don't want y'all to. Last time, you know, Lady Sash, they did me this. They carried me all the way to the end, and then they're like, just drop a check right there at the end. You guys don't want to do that to DJ Wayne.
1: Come in early
0: so we can just get happy and just play, you know, just music, play that and just all the way and celebrate.
1: But you know what? As well, when you give, you can also get some goodies that we have.
0: Ooh, yeah.
1: So we have a sling backpack, so that you could get that if you donate like $100 or more, $10 per month with the Circle of Friends. We have power banks. Mm-hmm. We have nice travel cases that you can get, pop-up lantern and flashlight. You know, it's camp season that's coming up, so this is going to come in really, really handy for you.
0: Yes.
1: We also have a bento lunch box, which is looking really, really awesome.
0: Swags up, man.
1: I even see websites, like a nice plushy bear. You know, it's fall weather, guys. So let's get that little plushy bear in our beds, and it's very comfortable.
3: And the image is on the website.
1: On the website, you could see it. It could be a gift for somebody, but it's also a nice little cuddle toy to have when you are listening to the wonderful Sunday music that we play. So, and then of course, we have the wonderful t-shirts that's out there. We have a long sleeve and a short sleeve. So we're definitely looking for your support. And also, $88 per pair for tickets. So you could get access to tickets such as the Tom Petty Tribute, Halloween Ball, the McKinley James and Sonora concert as well. So definitely just call and try and find out which one you'd want to get. And everything that you give comes back to our show here, so we can keep that positive, wonderful reggae music going for you.
0: Lady Sash just told you. Come on, again, the number is 813-238-8001. And we are waiting by the phone line. We're standing by the phone line. Is that a yellow gold?
1: It's a yellow
0: gold,
1: paper.
0: We love gold.
1: Yeah.
0: Talk to me,
1: ladies.
0: So,
1: we want to thank Edward.
0: Edward, big up.
1: From Dunedin, we want to say thank you so much. He gave $27.
0: Thank you.
1: Thank you so much, Edward. I'm telling you guys, as we say in Jamaica, every mickle make a muckle.
0: Yes.
1: It means every small thing that you give to the pot is eventually going to get bigger and bigger and bigger. And so, we encourage you, you know, anything that you can give to keep the positive music going. We would love that.
0: Yes, and as we say, one cocoa.
1: Full basket.
0: So every time you put a potato in that basket, you're getting closer to the top, all right? So call now, right now. We are waiting. If you are wondering, I wonder if I should make that call. I wonder if DJ Wayne really need my donation.
1: The
0: answer is yes. We need that donation. The number again is 813-238-8001. 813-238-8001. Here comes the man himself with a big one dropping at you. You know, we only bring the biggest in reggae music when we come. So here's one that's... I've been writing this song for a little bit. Lady Sash can attest to it, and Siboney.
1: Yes.
0: It's the one from Queen Ifrika. From
1: it's
0: it drop,
1: really good.
0: There's something about this song that's just magic for me. It says Breath of Life, and it's actually the title track for the new album that she just released a few weeks ago. I need you guys out here to breathe on us today.
1: Breath of Life.
0: We need some Breath of Life in the Righteous
1: in
0: Rockers
1: campaign.
0: Experience program.
1: Yes.
0: So go ahead and make that call. Again, the number is 813-238-8001. Talk to me, Queen Ifrika. Big tune, big radio. This is how we do.

0: All right. We are back and we got a paper. We got gold. Woo! Talk to me. Make some noise up in here. All right. So, Tim, talk to me. What do we have there? I think we have a nice little interesting. We got a challenge earlier,
1: yeah.
0: And that challenge was for 150, right? And if anybody give another 150, that will be
2: more.
0: Doubled.
1: Yeah.
0: Or more. It will be doubled, right? That's
2: yes.
0: how that works.
2: Yes.
0: All right. And what do we have? I think I like the way that our people
1: yes.
0: are getting creative with their giving today.
2: Absolutely.
0: Talk to me, Tim.
2: Mm-hmm. Okay. Mary from Tampa
0: mm-hmm.
2: has made a challenge.
0: Mm.
2: She will give $150 if three people give $50 to the show.
0: Wow. So that's a double. All right.
1: Wow.
0: So if you were wondering if you want to give $50 or you were thinking to do that, guess what? If you give $50 right now, we're going to get $100. So go ahead and do it for us right now. We need that. All right? All right?
2: And also, she says, thank you for your wonderful Righteous Rocker classics.
1: Thank you so much. That's nice.
0: That's what makes it
1: yes.
0: Makes us feel so good coming in here.
1: Yeah.
0: You know we do this on our time.
1: Yeah.
0: But it is the love that you send to us. And today, you doing not just love by talk, but love by action.
1: Yeah.
0: We love that. Love in action is kind of one of my taglines for life, you know. You can love me and say, oh, DJ, we love you. But mm-hmm. you know, when you show up, we all love when people show up, right, Lady
1: yeah,
0: Sash?
1: Yes,
0: like Sibonie?
3: Yes, definitely. Because music is one of the few things mm-hmm. that can turn a bunch of strangers, you know, people just mm-hmm. listening on air, into a room full of people singing the same words, you know, singing together, one
1: yes,
3: love, one
1: yes.
3: heart.
0: Yes.
3: That's community. That's joy.
0: Mm-hmm.
3: And that's one of the reasons we are so glad you're here listening.
0: Mm-hmm.
3: Join the circle of friends with a monthly gift or make a one-time donation today. 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And let's vibe together, man.
0: .org.
3: .org, yes.
0: Mm-hmm.
1: You know, one thing that I really love, too, is that when you give your donations, they are tax deductible.
0: Yes.
1: I always
0: talk about that a little bit now.
1: So anything that you give to us, you can file back
0: Reclaim.
1: On your tax mm-hmm. return.
0: Mm-hmm.
1: So you are really giving back to your community. You're giving
0: mm-hmm.
1: to a great cause.
0: Mm-hmm.
1: And this segment that we do on the Sunday evenings, they really do impact a lot of people. So you
0: calls.
1: Are helping mm-hmm. the entire community. And we, of course, you know, we provide avenues for different artists
0: mm-hmm.
1: to come in, and we share those up-to-date things to you, especially from Jamaica
0: mm-hmm.
1: and the Caribbean
0: mm-hmm.
1: every single week. So we are looking forward to having your support.
0: Not to mention the tickets that we give away, man.
1: Yes.
0: We give away a lot of tickets for some
1: yes,
0: cool
1: but
0: shows. Yes.
1: And we've had some really great interviews.
0: Really
1: this
0: great
1: year.
0: Interviews.
1: Yes. DJ Nicholas
0: yes.
1: was.
0: Oh, that was fire.
1: It was good.
0: So, you know, people are saying, hey, you know, you are opening us, and that's what you do. You have a little portal into the reggae fraternity right across the globe, and we provide that for you through this show that we always, because we have the connect with all of these artists.
1: Mm-hmm.
0: We have the connect with the Wailers. We have the connect with, you know, so with Steel Pulse. You know, you heard from Steel Pulse on this show. You heard from Michael Rose on the show. You heard from, you know, Wailers on the show. And we give away tickets for even when the Marley Brothers were
1: yes,
0: doing their legacy
1: yes.
0: tour. We gave away tickets for the best of the best concert. We're giving away tickets. So the biggest festivals, this show and this radio has been promoting and giving to you. Today we need you, and we are asking you guys, give us a call right now. The number again is 813-238-8001, and we are standing, we have some awesome volunteers standing by waiting for your call. Tim gave us a real runway and a timesheet and a progressive bar.
3: Left in this portion.
0: And we need
3: yes.
0: to hit our target because the time clock is running, guys. Again, the number, in case you're wondering, it's 813-238-8001. And the music continues for all my people out there who love the ska vibe. You know, we here providing it. And guess what? Here we go. We got a big one for you. This is First Generation Ska from some of the creators. This is the Scatterlight featuring Don Drummond, the legendary. Check it out.

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0: All right, all right. You know what? I think I believe Jimmy. Jimmy says that we can get it if we really want. Anybody else is believing with me today?
1: I believe.
0: All right. Miss Julie just came in and said, we can get it if we really want. And we're going to make that happen today. So we have some exact numbers right here. And this is where we are at right now. We are at... we need basically $855 to get to our goals.
2: Yeah.
0: Whew. Breathe.
2: We're coming through.
0: We're getting there.
2: Yeah.
0: We have 644 so far, and we need to get a little closer, a little closer. We are right at the what? Talk to me, team. Are we at the halfway market? Almost.
3: We're about halfway there. If we break this up, it's about what? 1,000 or 500 a half hour?
0: Yeah. Mm-hmm. So we need to kind of pick up the pace a little bit,
3: yeah,
0: right?
3: Yeah, we do.
0: Mm-hmm.
3: Call 813-238-8001 or go to WNF.org. 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
2: That's actually easy.
3: We make it as easy as possible. Mm-hmm. Also, I know there's a lot of people that listen to this show. It's a great uplifting show that many of you really dig week in, week out. Now, we need your help. We need you to go to your phone and donate some money. So go to your phone and call 813-238-8001.
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0: I'm trying to think if a coffee is a little bit more than that.
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4: Exactly.
0: But okay, go ahead, do your thing.
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4: 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Just give you thanks for that.
2: And you know, the good thing is, as well, is if you are new to the Circle of Friends, you can get a bracelet for just $5. And these bracelets look really, really
0: They're
2: cool.
0: Fire.
2: So when we ask you to give, we are still trying to make the effort to give you back something physical in your hand. You know, different from the music itself.
0: Yeah.
2: So we're asking you to just donate. If you're also new to the Circle of Friends this year, which you can start with as small as $5 monthly, you could also get the bento lunchbox and some other
0: nice.
2: Really cool gifts, including
0: a
2: power bank. It starts at $5. You're just donating $5, and again, it is tax deductible.
0: Uh-huh.
2: So look at that. So we're always looking for ways to give back to our community, and we're hoping that you can show up for us today so we can keep this positive, wonderful reggae music going.
0: Yes, inspirational rockers, we call it righteous rockers, righteous rockers. And you know, it's amazing when we come up in here on a Sunday, we call it fun day, and we just roll up and you guys are just waiting and say, man, I was waiting for this fix. This is exactly what the doctor ordered.
2: Yeah.
0: But you know what? The doctor ordered it and we deliver it, and guess what? One of my loyal, not just a loyal listener and supporter of the Righteous Rockers experience, but also of WMNF on a whole. This is Mr.
2: Baze.
0: Look at that.
2: Baze.
0: I didn't have to say nothing.
2: Yeah.
0: I just look around and everybody knows it's Baze. Yeah, Baze, man, big up. You know, you gave to the show, and you know, legend have it that you are one of the legends around here. You know, you've been supporting so many different programs, and we just want to tell you thanks for all you do and the encouragement that you give. You know, we are saying a prayer for you and Lexi, man. Thank you so much for being a supporter of the movement. The movement. You guys out there, you're the greater part of the movement. Again, the number, guys, we still got some room to cover, some ground to cover, so we need you. Give us a call. Again, the number is 813-238-8001. 813-238-8001. The music continues. And you know what? I'm going to hold on to my desk because, you know, Tim, you got something good that you want to say?
3: I do. Well, first off, WMNF Tampa. Mm-hmm. Secondly, we have a 60-minute mobile therapeutic session.
2: Wow.
3: It's $190 donation. Dana, owner of SYI Massage, Set Your Tensions Massage, is a longtime listener and is a woman-owned business.
0: Wow.
3: You can get a massage for $190 donation.
0: Wow.
2: That's really good.
0: So wow. And look at so look at this, Tim. $190 could be what it just cost you, and you didn't contribute to anything. You just walk up in there, paid, and you get your massage. Yes. But now you're doing something like supporting the movement of a positive radio, public radio. You are bringing power to public radio. Mm-hmm. Yo, that's just you doing so much and getting so much back. So, you know, kudos to you. $190, get your massage and
2: relax.
0: And then you come and get
2: music.
0: This all that.
3: And $190 would match a $150 challenge.
0: Yes. Ooh, so you would double. Oh, look at that.
2: I think somebody. He's our Mac guy.
0: If you really want to max your $190.
2: Yes.
0: Now would be the time to say, I'm going to do my donation right here because I'm going to get a double out of it. Mm-hmm. That's pretty smart. All right. We want to make you know, in case you're wondering why you're hearing so much talk today, well, it's our fun drive day. And we are here trying to get you to help us to keep this program on the radio. Not only this program, but keep public radio going. You are the power to the process. You are power to public radio. And so we're asking you to give us a call right now. The number again is 813-238-8001. In the meantime, between time, we're going to chant a psalm. Anybody have a psalm that they can pull up to say we're going to chant this one? Because we need to encourage our people so they can give, so we can get to the target. We are over $800 off and we need you right now. All right, the music continues. Here comes Steel Pulse with Chant a Psalm a Day. Yeah, man.

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2: 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The power is yours.

0: All right, all right. And we got some more news. We got some more exciting news. Yeah. And we're going to make some noise up in here. Yes, yes. As we clap and as we get excited, we are having some persons who have dropped some money on us. Hey, yeah. Kristen, yeah, man, thank you so much from Pearl Harbor. Yeah, man, sending in $5.70. And guess
1: what?
0: I'm telling you guys, we call it earlier. We say there is no amount that is too small.
1: Yes. None. We appreciate
0: that's the problem. Sometimes you might be sitting there and you're like, I don't think DJ Wayne need that $5. Come on, send it.
1: We need it.
0: That might be what we short to get to the goal line.
2: Yes. Everybody listening to the show gave $5 or $10.
0: Oh, we get there.
2: We would get there like that.
0: I know that because I can see the number that's online right now. So if everybody gave $5, we'd be way over.
1: Yes. As we say, one cocoa full basket.
0: Full basket.
1: You know, so give your cocoa $5. It's not too small. It counts. It matters. And we appreciate you.
0: We do appreciate love all the time. And then we got another one coming in. Andy, mom. Man's. Andy's always on. Andy is one of our biggest gladiators of this movement. And guess what? Andy said, DJ Wayne, play the best reggae tunes always. Yep. Give thanks. And I said, give thanks to you for sending the hearts back. He sent us 16.4. Woo! And we say, yes, sir. Yourself. Thank you. I feel the love. That's what I need sometimes, just for you to keep sending. Once we got that constant trickle, we'll fill the bucket.
1: Yes.
0: Just keep it dripping. Yes. Keep it dripping. We want some more drips to hit us right now. Come on, give us a call. The number again is 813-238-8001. And we got some more info right there.
3: We definitely want to thank the people that's in the back just volunteering. They are ready and waiting to take your call. So big up to DJ Spice.
0: Big up
3: Spice.
0: DJ Spice.
3: DJ Dark Vader, Edgar, Sarah, and Anjana. She has been working all morning, so we want to definitely big up Anjana. And you know, guys, when we asked for your
0: big up Miss Julie,
3: so you know, when we asked for you to help with these donations, we do also have some really cool gifts that you could get in return. So we have our slingback backpack that is available for you if you're going on a camping trip or you're going to do some of those family traveling coming up in your holidays. This backpack is going to be really, really good for you. There's also power banks as well. So again, good for your travel season that's coming up. And wonderful t-shirts. This cute plush teddy bear, I am so in love with it. And you can go on the WMNF.org website to see what these look like as well. We're not just telling you that it looks great. You could actually see the visuals. And we have some wonderful shirts as well. So anything at all, start with $5 and we could make a difference here today.
0: Wonderful. Thank you so much, Lady Sasha. Again, if you're wondering, the number to call is 813-238-8001. You will get through right away because I can see the lines right now and we got bandwidth. We need you to call. You can also go to WMNF.org and just hit that donate button. All right. What you got, Tim?
2: I am sad.
0: Oh, Tim is sad. Tim
3: we
0: is
3: don't
0: on
3: like
0: time.
3: When
0: Listen,
3: Tim is sad.
0: When Tim is sad, that means that somebody got a call. He's like, why is there? Why are lines not lighting up?
2: Yeah.
0: Why?
2: Yeah. Also, with that power bank, you can take it, charge your phone. It's also spawned off the throat, somebody's head. So,
3: it has
2: more than one use.
1: Because Tim is sad, Tim probably needs like a massage.
0: Talk to me about that.
2: If someone wants to give me a massage for $190, I'll take it.
1: Yeah. And it's a mobile massage, meaning that they come to you.
3: Yep.
1: Whoops. You just get ready. Wow. I'm like, it's a good present.
3: Exactly. You know, a lot of people, they're born around this time of the year.
0: That's a nice birthday present. Yep. Mm-hmm.
3: You know, mine is coming up soon.
0: Yep.
3: But, you know, if you have family and friends out there that could benefit from having something, especially our more mature people.
1: Yes, yes.
3: You could have somebody come to their home. That's a special gift. So give back today. And again, it's not just for that one individual. You are helping a whole community.
0: Yes, with this movement that we have going. And guess what? Tim just kind of highlighted something which I think is very, very noteworthy and worthy to mention, that if you give your $190 right now, you can get it doubled because nobody has cashed in under $150. Yes. So you can get, just give a $190 donation right now, and you would have that double, because we do have that double that is out there that's waiting. So that's one way to maximize your giving, and not only maximize it, but also get something out of it, which is a free, which is a massage.
3: Yeah.
0: So you're paying one money getting a massage and all that good stuff. Come on, give us a call right now. In case you say, I want that, DJ Wayne, and guess what? I'm supporting my favorite program. I'm supporting my favorite radio station all in one mix just for $190. Hit us right now. The number is 813-238-8001. 813-238-8001. And there are lots of wonderful, amazing, you just hear the names of some of the volunteers standing by waiting to receive your call. Power to public radio there. Imagine you're giving and you're getting cool swags.
3: Yes.
0: T-shirts are the things. I mean, I rock these when I'm on vacation in Jamaica. I'm having on my WMNF shirt and representing the brand. You know what I'm saying? It works, you know, in Africa. And the thing is that it's not like you, sometimes you donate to some things and what you get back in return, you just put it on a shelf and say, I nailed it up on the wall in my studio because it might look good there. But this is something that you actually want to swag.
3: Yes.
0: So give us a call and get one of these cool shirts. Get some of those cool, what are some of the other things we have out there? Lady Sasha, I know you just ran through them a while ago.
3: We have a pop-up lantern and flashlight as good for
0: hurricane
3: storm season. Yes, good for storm season. So we have a lot of things going on that you can tap into. Again, power bank, the t-shirts, which look really great, the lunch box, the bag, all of these things are available for you to just take full advantage of. And again, we are also 501c.
0: Yes,
3: so you can, 501c3, and you can get those tax deductibles if you choose to do that in the future. So definitely, again, join the circle of friends if you can, break those payments up, and or just give a big donation. We'd love that.
0: You know what? As you talk about big donation, I feel a little itch. My spidey senses are going off.
3: Yeah, man.
0: Or let me say my, no, I'm Wayne, so I gotta be Bruce Wayne. Bruce Wayne. My Bruce Wayne power is going off, and it's telling me that there's a listener out there that is hearing all of this and like, I can make that $1,500, I can make that $1,000 donation and take you over the hump. Yeah, guess what? If you have that, do it. And guess what? Like what you just see happening, if you are sitting on that $5 or that $10, send it. You never know. That's probably exactly what we need to take us over.
2: But also, if you donate $1,000, you can get 12 or 10 pairs of tickets for any event.
0: Wow.
2: Within the 12 months, or the People's Patio Paver. So on the west side of our building, we have bricks outside. And a whole bunch of the bricks have engraved messages,
0: names,
2: in memoriam of, or whatever. For $1,000, you can have that, your own personal paver, put in there into that and
3: that's
2: be part
3: awesome.
2: Of this station all
0: for,
2: the time.
0: For a lifetime.
2: For a lifetime.
0: Yes. Wow. Yeah.
2: And that's for $1,000 donation.
0: Mm-hmm.
2: That's
0: and awesome. You can honor somebody with that too.
3: I was
0: like
3: just about to say
0: if you
3: that.
0: Want to put your mother's name out there, you know, you could say, you know, a donation to keep my mom's name alive, my uncle, my brother, my sister, you know, whatever, you know, do it, you know. And so give us a call right now. You can cash in on that. And then guess what? You get to keep your favorite program and your favorite radio station on air, you know, WMNF and Righteous Rockers. One hit. And you get so much out of the one hit.
2: Yeah, no doubt.
0: That's a gold strike. Again, give us a call. The number is 813-238-8001. 813-238-8001. We have volunteers standing by. And Tim is still sad because the volunteers have too much. They are just around there sitting looking at the phone. And they're not being busy. So we can see the lines right now. And there's too many empty lines. So go ahead and call, brother.
3: And you could do this via the app as well, you know. And or the website. So make sure that if you don't have the app, download it from the app store. 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
0: Right there, right there, right there. We make it very easy. Here comes George Knox, because we want to say that, you know, I believe that if God is standing by, we can get through this. So let's see, man. With God standing by, you on the phone lines and you making those calls and sending those donations, we'll get there. Here we go. George Knox, God is standing by. Righteous Rockers, big music, big radio. Boom, bang.

0: Okay, we're not going to cry. We promise you. Oh, wow. Oh, Lord. Oh, wow.
1: But there's a but.
0: You know, we have been here and we've been working tirelessly, but we enjoy it. You know why we enjoy it? Because you're the better part of what we do. You are the fan that keep the faith, that keep the fire burning. Without oxygen, you know, fire go out or whatever. Keep
1: yeah.
0: did I get my science right? Is it oxygen that keep fire burning?
1: Yeah.
0: I think so. Yes, all right.
2: Very important.
0: All right. And so you are the ones that are keeping us going. But guess what? We need a little bit more heart to get us over right now. We got some nice hearts coming in right now. And Shirley, we're going to get back to you, but we're going to come to, we're going to talk about Ken right now. Ken sent us a nice donation, and we want a big round of applause for Ken right
1: yes.
0: now.
1: Woo-hoo!
0: Ken sent us 108.
1: Yes.
0: Yes, we love it. Thank you so much, Ken. And, you know, Ken said, you know, all he wants is just a T-shirt. And, yeah, he just, you know, it's just love for the show. Love for WMNF and the entire movement and what we do here. And who do you got there, Lady Sash? Go ahead. I'll let you hit that one. Go on.
1: Okay, so we have a nice little donation coming in from the from Jimmy, I believe. And it's a $25. And he says, only DJ Wayne plays the big one in Tampa Bay. Cheers
3: yes.
1: from you, your brother from another mother, DJ Jimmy.
0: Jimmy!
1: Yes. Thank you
0: so much. Large up yourself, bro. Big crow
1: cheer.
0: Thank
1: you so much for donating to a great cause.
0: Man, we love it. And Jimmy, it's hearts right back at you, man. And you know what the grind is, what we do here. And it's not because of anything that bonded, just pure love. We are just pouring back love at those. All of you, our beautiful listeners who are out there. And guess what? We need you to send some love towards us. I'm going to talk to Tim. Is still not smiling.
1: No, he's not happy at all.
0: He's not happy.
2: Uh-huh. We need about $700.
0: Uh-huh.
1: Yeah.
2: In about 32 minutes.
0: Yep.
2: Less
1: yeah.
2: Seriously.
1: Less than yeah. that.
2: 813-238-8001.
0: Yep. It's getting serious right now, guys. So if you're wondering about giving.
2: Like, if you, exactly.
0: Don't wander anymore.
2: Don't wander
0: we need
2: anymore.
0: You. We need you right now. And guess what? Those $10, those $20, those $5, everything that you got right now, send it in because we need it right now. Remember that if you give over $100, you can request to have a pair of UB40 tickets to go see the UB40 on the 14th at the Duke Energy Center over there at Arts for McAfee Theater. All right.
4: And so, what you do, DJ Wayne, mm-hmm. is a craft. You know, there's no algorithm involved.
0: Uh-uh.
4: You know, and then you hear yep. hear these songs on the radio. You're like, mm-hmm. huh? I haven't heard that for a while.
0: Wow.
4: That's exactly what I need.

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1: Yes.
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2: Anyways, I very nicely requested that we introduce ourselves.
1: Yes, surely.
2: Yes. I am Tim. I'm the host of First Call, the co-host of Step Outside. I fill in for a bunch of shows.
1: Tim wears many hats around, yeah.
2: Many. And this week coming up, I'll be doing Latino 54 on Thursday morning, sweet, midnight to 3. So
1: nice, nice. Awesome.
2: There you go, folks.
1: The man is versatile and full of talent and know how to spin. All right?
2: Yes. Thank you.
1: All right. And of course, I am DJ Wayne. The one that is making all this noise, yes, up in here. Go ahead, that voice on to my right.
3: Lady Sash, co-host to DJ Wayne, and we bring you all the hits every Sunday, the fun day music.
0: I am Sibani.
1: Sibani.
0: Yes, I'm waiting to get your call at 813-238-8001.
1: Sibani is the accountant.
3: She
1: making sure.
3: Smooth.
1: Smooth operator.
3: It's smooth, Sibani.
1: Drop that number again, Sibani, on them. It's 813-238-8001. We are looking at the lines, and I don't think right now, I'm
0: probably on the website, DJ Wayne.
1: They're on the website. That's what's happening. Okay,
0: what's
1: all right.
0: Happening.
1: We're going to keep hope alive. And so the website, again, in case you're wondering what website, all right, we're going to pull you up from underneath the rock. It is WMNF.org. Go out there and you can just hit that donate button right there live, and we get it right into the kitty right over there. Cha-ching! Money comes in and we are all smiles again. We're trying to get to our target, and we are like $700 off, guys. So we need all those persons who are, you know, you say that you're loyal to, we have loyal fans to the show, but yeah, you know, we just want you guys to just come and keep this alive and keep us on the air. You know, if there's no public radio, it's just what, everything is just kind of very programmed and
3: yes,
1: calculated.
3: Just
1: and
3: programmed.
1: Yeah, it's boring. And guess what? Even when I walk up in here and start playing a song, I'm like, hold on, that's not the wrong song. That's the wrong song. You know that at least you are interacting in a world where there's so much AI and so much artificial intelligence. You got this real people that are here, that are talking to you, that you call in on the phone, and you get me right here live in the studio, and we can talk, and you request your song, you get it right back. All right, give us a call. We are waiting in the studio, physically waiting right here, DJ Wayne and the crew, and we are saying, give us a call. The number is 813-238-8001. We have beautiful volunteers standing by to get your call, and we need to get another. I'm going to say if we can get $500 in the next 10 minutes, we would be close.
2: Yes. We will be doing very well.
1: All right, let's go. We're going to do it. I'm going to breathe and go in on this one because I believe that we're going to get it. All right, let's go. We're going to pull a song, and this one is called Do It Again. Why do we say Do It Again? Because we do believe that we did it already last time, and God can do it again.

0: right, guys. Thank you so much. Thank you so much. Thank you so much. We are still collecting, and we're still getting, and we are still celebrating. But we still need, we have a lot of work to do to get to where we need to get to for the time that we have left. We are calling on you guys. We need to, how much do we need, Sibani, to get to where
1: we still need about $700 or so more dollars.
0: All right, $700. Right now, things have slowed. We have gone to a halt, and we need another $700 to get to our destination. Now, we did receive another donation from Christine. Thank you so much. This donation
2: is for another
0: $570. Thank you so much, Christine.
3: Thank you so much.
0: And we appreciate it. We appreciate it. We love anything that you can throw at us at this point will get us over the mark. And so we are calling again, in case you're wondering what's going on, we are doing our fund drive. We have to do these quarterly. This is public funded radio. And so we need you to come behind to keep with the tagline this year. Our what we are using as our theme is for this quarter is power to public radio. Now, in case you're wondering, where does public radio get its power from? It's you. And where does the Righteous Rockers need power from right now? You. You got to go to that phone line. You got to make that call. The number is 813-238-8001. We have a target of $700 approximately that we need to get there. And we need donations to come in right now. We have less than 20 minutes to go, and we need to get there so that we can keep coming. We show up without any form of we do this volunteering because we believe that someone has to take the time out to be there to speak positivity into our community, to invest in people who are having a bad day, who are thinking of doing the worst. Sometimes we get some calls and people are like, thank you so much, we have prayed for people, we have encouraged people and say, you know what, we want to keep going, just keep on, as you know, we can use Dory as an encouragement, just keep swimming. Just keep swimming and you'll get to destination. And sometimes we know we got to do that. We read a psalm a day. We try to make sure that we leave you with that positive, strong, leave you strong going into the week. You understand? So now we're calling on you. Go ahead, Sibani, what you got for us?
1: It's all about volunteers, you know, as we do this as volunteers. And we know we have some wonderful volunteers at the back. Mm-hmm. And we thank those who have donated even food to feed those volunteers. Yeah.
3: That's awesome.
1: So we want to just give a thank you to home cook and volunteer Katarina Lover of the Thursday Morning Show.
2: Nice. Yes, indeed.
1: Yeah. Who can do just about anything. Katarina prepared veggie lentils, stew with rice, and we are so glad for your help this week, especially when you're feeding us. So thank you again, Katarina. Thank you,
2: Katarina.
3: Awesome. And while you're giving your big ups, you know, we definitely want to big up DJ Spice, DJ Dark Vader, Edgar, Sarah, and Anjana. They have been, you know, holding on the fort for us and collecting those calls. So keep them coming in. It's going to be 813-238-8001. That's 813-238-8001.
0: And in the meantime, we are waiting. We are waiting. We are on standby. We want to hear from you guys. Go ahead and give us a call. We have volunteers that are standing by the phone line, and they're ready to take your donation. And we are ready to say yay and celebrate with you as you give, as we come together in partnership, in oneness, to keep the unity in the community. That's what we always say. That's our tagline. And we are sending it to you. Thank you for the hearts. All those who have given so far, let me not discount this or not say it enough. We are so appreciative of your donation, as even those who have, no matter what you have given, from $5 to $500, it is always appreciated, loved. And so we thank you so much. As we go back to the music, go ahead. Oh, Tim, you want to
2: say,
0: go
2: ahead. I do want to say, if you can give $100 right now, call us. We need 7 people to give $100.
0: That's a good plan. That's a good plan.
2: And we have wonderful gifts. We have the t-shirt, the Power to Public Radio t-shirt. It's a very bold shirt. It's on a bluish gray t-shirt, and it's very nice. Mm-hmm. And it says WMNF.org in orange at the bottom. Also, don't forget, we have this massage, 60-minute massage, $190.
0: Yeah, that's a perfect gift, man.
2: It really is. Mobile massage, and it is by SYI Massage. Mm-hmm. So Think about that. And we still have that $150 challenge out there.
4: Yeah, we do.
2: So
4: we do.
2: Yeah, right there.
4: You get it
2: $150, you know,
3: yeah.
2: It chips away huge. We got about 15, 16 minutes left.
0: Yes. And also, remember, to Tim's point, when he spoke about giving $100, if we get seven people give $100, then we have three pairs of tickets that we we are giving away for UB40 concerts. They're coming in town on the 14th of November. Those tickets will be yours. You can request those, and those will be yours on this show.
1: You may have never given before, and then so this is the opportunity that you've always considered giving and never given before. Maybe today is that day.
0: Yeah,
2: I get to see UB40 the last time they were here.
0: And we gave away tickets on this show.
2: And it was a great show. You'll love it. Also, we have the Tom Petty tribute show that we do every year. So will be our seventh one. That's next Saturday. That's for an $88 donation. And we also have the Halloween Ball on October 16th at New World Brewery. That too will be $88. So, you know, there's a fun night.
0: Tons of stuff giving away.
2: Fun night for you, you and your special friend.
0: And so we're giving away fun nights. We're giving away massages. We're giving away all kind of cool swag.
3: Yes.
0: All you got to do is just call that number. Again, the number is 813-238-8001. And I do believe that somebody's going to champion us over the
2: market. Absolutely.
0: Yes. I don't know why. Do I have too much faith to believe in our people?
3: Exactly.
2: We have faith in you folks out there. We really do. You always come through for us. So go to your phone, 813-238-8001 or WMNF.org. Or if you're on that phone app, hit that donate now button and donate that way. So there you go.
0: All right, let's get back to the music. We're going to play one and come right back at you. Not too long.
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0: And we are really, really hopeful, but we are almost, wow, this is what, 8 minutes, and we need some calls to come in right now. Again, the number is 813-238-8001. And I'm believing, because I know we're going to hit it today, but guess what? It's faith and actions. We need you to go to the phone lines and make that call. Remember, we got some cool swag. Talk to me about the swags that we got over there, Lady Sash. Talk to me. We have a lot going on.
1: We have backpacks that you can get. We have power banks that you can get. Pop-up lanterns are also available. So depending on the size of your donation, you could get one of these gifts. I am so in love with this plushie bear. It is also available to you depending on your donation. And we have some wonderful t-shirt swag. So we have short sleeve and long sleeve that is available to you. And guys, we have yellow papers, gold papers coming in. So we are so excited for that.
0: Yay.
1: The first one I have here is from the one and only Mike Dodd. Mikey, big up yourself.
0: Big up yourself.
1: Always supporting us.
0: Good.
1: And that's a donation of 108.
0: Thank you so much, Mikey. That's really good. Big up, Mikey. We love that. Thank you, sir. Thank you. And guess what? We have another one coming in from... We still share it for Mikey. Go, Mikey. That's really good. That's big. All right, then we got one coming from, of course, Pure Love Ministries, and this is, what's the amount here? 150 long.
1: Pick up yourself.
0: I think that one's going to hit like the challenge right there.
1: That should hit the challenge. So that should be a dub right there. That's sweet.
0: Okay, so accountant, keep checking so we can know what's going on.
1: Yes.
0: And we have another one here from Barbara from Tampa.
1: Woo!
0: Big up, Barbara.
1: Barbara.
0: And this is $100.
1: Big up yourself, Barbara. Thank you so much.
0: And she says, sorry to miss Katrina's lentil dish. But next time you can volunteer. She said, no, give. It's just our love. She just love what we do here in the WMNA family.
1: And
0: we love
1: you
0: back.
1: Much,
0: we love
1: Barbara.
0: You right back. We send in hearts. And, you know, we shout our names out earlier. Of course, Lady Sasha in the house, Tim in the house, Sibonis in the house, and DJ Wayne. And we are just sending all these hearts to you.
1: Yes.
0: I'm
1: going
0: to get a quick tally on how far off we are right now.
2: About $400 would be
0: $400.
1: Yes.
0: We got
1: five minutes. In five minutes. Yeah.
3: You get a cool t-shirt.
0: Yes.
3: T-shirt.
0: Yes. I believe we can do it.
1: I believe you can do it.
0: Anybody else believe? All right, we got another one. Let's make some noise.
1: Let's make it happen.
0: And that's what we're doing today. We are celebrating because you guys are, you know, you always do this to me, my beautiful people out there. But guess what? I'll take it.
1: Yes.
0: I'll take it. If you bring it on the 11th hour, we'll still take
2: it.
0: But go ahead. For those who are on the fence with it, we got 4 minutes to go. Go ahead and make the call right now.
1: Yes.
0: It's 813-238-8001. You can go to WMNF.org. You can make the donation right there. Hit that donation button. Remember, you can still get... We have the $50, match that is out there.
1: Yes, that's a challenge.
0: So the challenge is still out there. The $50 challenge is still out there. So if we get three of those, we can get three of those, and that will put us, you know, double that. So that would work. So you want to come in at 50 right now for the little bit of time we have, or come in at 100 would still be nice. All right, so we want to make some noise for Nicole Hall at Clearwater. Thank you, Nicole. Nicole gave what?
1: $35. Yes, Nicole.
3: Yes. Thank you so much.
0: You are the better part of what we do, and we thank you. We are sending hearts to you out there, and thank you so much for the love that you show. It's the love that keeps us going. We are a show that fuels by love.
1: Yes.
0: Now we need love. We need love in action.
1: And we're almost there.
0: Action love today. We almost there, guys. Come on. Hit me again. The number is 813-238-8001. We're looking at the line. Tim, what do we see? We have a clear road. It's clear. We don't see traffic.
3: Operators are standing by.
0: Yeah, two twiddling their thumbs and they're waiting for you to call.
1: And so, you could do this on the app as well or the website. So if you're driving right now, you have somebody in the passenger seat that could go on the website for you and punch that in. Mm-hmm. Ask them to do that. Donation $5 or more would be really, really good.
0: Yes, Circle of Friends is out there too. You join
4: Circle
0: that.
4: Of Friends
0: you
4: is get to split it up. Support this station.
0: Yes.
4: And DJ Wayne, we like us programmers, we do this because we love you guys, we love the community, we love the music. It's not really about us, it's about us serving the community.
1: Yes,
0: absolutely.
4: And that's why we do this.
2: And they can continue to give after we're off the air, because I know we're getting out shortly, but please go on the website. You want to buy six, go on the website even if we're off air, and just make sure you identify that it's a Righteous Rockers experience.
0: And when you do that, I think, how long do we have? We have the runway for when does it end?
4: Like a month.
0: Yeah, a month. So you can still go ahead and give towards the Righteous Rockers until the 29th, I think. Is that when it's going to end?
1: And you could break it up in small pieces.
4: If you're listening to us in the archives, then you can go till the 29th, call us up, 813-238-8001, or go to WMF.org. 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And like Sasha said, the app. Hit the app.
0: So it will come through. All right. I see the plug getting ready to come at you. They're going to do what they do, which is play the biggest in hip-hop. And they're going to need you also to support. And we're going to be over. I'm going to be over there for a little bit, cheering on with them as they do what they do. It's the Righteous Vibe all the way. This is what keeps your Sunday a fun day. And guess what? I'm going to make one more push and say, hit the phone line. Somebody's been waiting and trying to decide. Hit the phone line. We got tickets to give away to UB40, all of that good stuff. But remember, even if we are off the air, you can still call up until the 29th and still make your donation. That's Tuesday, and it will still add towards the show and push us over there. I believe we're going to do it.
4: WMF Tampa.
0: WMF Tampa. All right, that's what we do. All right, catch you guys.
1: As we come down, we just want to leave you with an inspirational message.
0: Go ahead. And you know what we always say? It's whatsoever things are lovely.
1: Yes.
0: Whatsoever things are pure, whatsoever things are of good report, we want you to meditate and think on these things. You know, our thought life is where, you know, a lot of times we get into trouble because we project things onto ourselves and we make assumptions and we think things that people don't actually articulate to us. If somebody don't say to you ABC and it's a negativity, don't think it, okay? Don't go cashing things that are going to cause you hurt and pain. Just keep your space meditating. Here's what the scripture says in the psalm. It says, let the word of your mouth and the meditation of your heart, let it be acceptable in your sight, your strength and your redeemer. Right, see everybody?
2: Meditate on giving. All right, that's what I'm saying. Give and you shall receive. All of
1: us are so smooth with it.
0: You know, she's an accountant when she's not DJing, so she loves to tell you how to collect that thing. All right, guys, the line is still open. It's 813-238-8001. And you go right ahead and make your donation. We thank all those who have donated.
4: Yes,
0: we thank all those that have given, who have been feeding our volunteers and doing all that good stuff. We say thank you, thank you, thank you. A big, warm, Righteous Rockers thank you from DJ Wayne and the entire crew. Love and respect all the time.
1: Walk good.
0: Walk good. Walk good. Walk good. We love y'all.

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1: I think that song's about being an alcoholic. I don't know. I didn't write it.
2: It's about wasted potential. Or potentially wasted.
1: So it's about being an alcoholic.
2: All right, this next song is about St. John's County, where I'm from. What do you know? Two shows, two breaks.
3: Yeah, I do.
2: All right.

0: We played a show last night. I broke a string. We played a show today. Broke a string. So we're from Gainesville, Florida. We've come down to Tampa a couple times. We like it down here. Y'all like us too, so we like that. I like people that give me nice guitars. Here's a nice guitar. All right, I'll play it. Here's really nice gear to play on. Okay, we'll do that too. You mean I get to drive my Volvo down here? Oh yeah, I drove my wife's car. So this next song's a newer song. Most of you probably haven't heard it. Is that coming through? I don't know how to turn this thing up. Can you turn that up for me? You are a god among men.
1: We also have some shirts and CDs for sale back there under the raffle
0: new
1: banner.
0: Ones, too. Brand new. Hot off the rack. If you like Sriracha, you'll like our shirts.
2: Thank you. That's a debut of that song as far as playing it live. I don't think we've ever done that one before. So, thanks a lot.
3: Hold on to your heads.
4: What, this one?
3: Yeah. What do we got now? We're at 5 minutes. Good. It's perfect.
4: It's perfect. Okay, great.
2: Well, interesting story about this next song. this is a new one, unrecorded, and actually not played by this band, but not played. I kind of sent it to him as a YouTube video last night.
5: So it's still a virtual song.
2: It's still a virtual song. I have never played it live. It sounded pretty good in my bedroom, and this is the last song. So we'll see what happens. This song is called Slow Way.

0: Thank you very much.
1: Hello, everybody. My name is Jennifer Hollowell. I'm the host of the Indie Hour on Monday morning. If you like this kind of music, tune in, and you'll get to hear an hour of it every week. Thanks for coming out to our Americana Fest. We're going to have a great night of music coming your way. And to let you know about some other upcoming shows, the second annual WMNF Peace Awards will be Saturday, August 28th at the Straz Center, which is formerly the Tampa Bay Performing Arts Center. Who's going to be there? Eliza Gilkinson will be there, and we'll have Amy Goodman as a keynote speaker. That will be an exciting evening. Paul Thorne's coming back. He'll be here at Skipper's along with Ronnie Elliott and Rebecca Poley on Saturday, September 17th at 8 o'clock show. And that's the night before our birthday bash. He'll be appearing there as well. All right, don't forget to buy your raffle tickets and do anything you can to support your local community radio station. All right, it is now time. Put your hands together for Steve Connolly and the Lesser Gods.
2: All right, here we go.
0: Thanks for sticking around. We saved you the best for the last. Not only in Florida, but maybe one of the best in the country, the best Americana bands. And they are really breaking out all over. It's great to have them here tonight. Okay, now we have some other news. Before we do this intro, I was sitting out there and all these people were coming up and they wanted Blackfinger CDs and they thought they were sold out, but they just found out more. So if you want Blackfinger CDs, the band that just played, they're back there now and you can get more Blackfinger CDs. You know, this band has been near the top of WMNF's playlist the last two or three years, probably top five every year in the most played bands on WMNF. We are glad that they are here tonight. Bradenton, Florida's pride. Have gun, will travel.

0: our people. George Harris.
1: Yeah.

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We wouldn't be a proper bar band if I didn't introduce

time playing with us, Mr. John Fortson on the bass guitar. And my brother Patrick Dunn on the keys. So give it up for Patrick. Here's the thing, this is a special night. This is a special event. This isn't like any other show, so I want you to give it all of yourself for the rest of the bands up tonight, because they're real good. But for right now, this is how we're going to close it out. I want you guys to sing along with me.

0: We're Mike Dunn and the Kings, New England. Good night.
1: Okay, unrehearsed. Just having a good time tonight. Give me an amen.
2: All right, while we're tuning up, I'll take a minute to introduce this fine batch of musicians here. We have T-Bone Hamilton on the bass, Roger Sullins on lead guitar over here, Ralph Famagletti on lead mandolin and bouzouki, Lee Bryant on lead keyboards, and Dan DeGregory on the drums. Thank you all for coming out, and thanks to Randy and Ted for having us out here.
3: 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What do you think? And to help us do it, I want to introduce the president of the Suncoast Blues Society, Uncle George Willett.
4: Are we having fun yet? I got a couple quick announcements, and then I will give you the band. The first thing is we have just confirmed for our anniversary party this year, we're going to have Hubert Sumlin. That's going to be here at Skipper's on June 6th. And I want y'all to be here, because it's going to be fun. Also, stop back at our booth back in the corner there. 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Find out what's going on in the blues community. And then we got these guys. This is the band we sent up to Memphis for the IBC this year. We couldn't have been prouder. They're just freaking crazy. You're going to love them. Nervous Turkey!
5: Hey, could I get a bunch of organ in my monitor? Everything he does.
6: Oh, thank you, ladies and gentlemen. Thank you for keeping WMNF and the blues alive in Tampa Bay area. Thank you very much. I'd thank my family for coming out. Don't laugh too hard. That's all I can say. All right.
7: We'll start whenever you guys are ready. Yeah?
8: We'll see you later in the jam, hopefully.
3: Yeah, come on, give it up. Come on, give it up. I told you, anybody to blow you away. Yeah. Yeah. Woo. Did I lie to you or what? Greg's got his CD for sale back there. Mm-hmm.

0: Thank you, guys. Thank you so much.
1: I'd like to preface this by saying I know who the governor is. The Blasters were taught by a lot of people that came from New Orleans, a lot of good friends that lived out there. And they heard we were coming on the road, and they said they would like us to do this song and dedicate it to the president of the United States. From the city of New Orleans.
2: All right, let's get the Trailer Park Troubadours on out here. Come on, fellas. Rayzilla, Polly, Spoons, George, come on. George the Spork Harris. Not a spoon, not a fork, a spork. George the Spork Harris.
3: Oh, yeah.
2: Good night. All right. We're just taking a little breather so we can pull out all the stops. Okay, we're going to party for MNF now. We're going to really party now. All right. That first set was just a trial run. We're just seeing where you guys were. So who's ready? Okay, give these guys applause like they've just walked out on stage and get us rolling out. Give it up. The Trailer Park Troubadour!

Okay. For real, this is our last song, and thank you guys so much for sticking around. We really appreciate it. We're Half Gun, We'll Travel from Bradenton, Florida.

0: Thanks a lot.
1: We're going to keep right on time here. This song is called Everybody's Got One. This song is written by a friend of mine in Tallahassee named Miss Charlotte June. I'd like her to thank her for giving us the opportunity to showcase her song.

0: was nice and slow. I liked it. It felt like Americana.
1: Okay, yep. We're going to do a song from Steve Connelly's latest album that he's got out. He's got some of those records for sale back there, Steve Connelly and the Lesser Gods. It's called Every Monster, and they've been playing it on the radio on WMNF, and we'd like to thank them for that. And this song is on there, and this is going to be our last song tonight. It's called It's Getting Crowded in Here. We'd like to thank you all for joining us tonight, and stick around for a lot of great more music.

0: for David Polkenham on guitar.
1: Yeah.
2: Thanks, everybody. Y'all are so kind. So, as far as country music goes, this is a sort of one based around a bit of drinking night. Yeah. Yeehaw! Like horses in the barn burning up. Should I tune this?

0: 51. About 1957, we moved to a little town in Orange County, California, called Huntington Beach, California, it was called. Still is. It's not the same, though. But anyway, so it was there that I really kind of began my rock and roll love, you know, my love for rock and roll, I would say. There was a record store on Main Street by the pier, and this older gentleman used to order me records from Europe all the time. He'd order me the latest English releases and newspapers like the Melody Maker and NME, and I would read them religiously. There was also a club there called the Golden Bear. It was one of those little coffee shops along the coast in which I saw everyone from Jimmy Reed, Paul Butterfield, Blues Band, Spirit, Love, Buffalo Springfield, just everybody, you know. It was a good time to be in Huntington Beach, California. I was also a surfer there. And so from there, it was the early 70s that I moved to Hollywood, California, because I followed bands like Mott the Hoople, David Bowie, T-Rex, Roxy Music, different bands that were around the area, especially a band called Iggy and the Stooges. We were from Detroit, Michigan. And they lived in Hollywood at the time, and I would listen to them rehearse every day out on the sidewalk, you know. And from there, I finally went to San Francisco, California, about 1975 it was. And I went just basically to get away from L.A. It was the death of glitter rock. This concert had happened. It was called The Death of Glitter. And I went to San Francisco wanting to be a filmmaker. And my friend and I wanted to make a film about the worst band in the world. And since we couldn't play, we became that band, and that band... That band became a band called The Nuns, a punk rock band, I guess, you know. And, no. There's no reason to applaud The Nuns, believe me. I say this, but if you're applauding The Nuns, you never heard The Nuns, because we really sucked. And we were so bad that we used to ask the audience to come on stage and tune our guitars for us. That's how bad we were. But The Nuns took me to New York City, where I'd always wanted to go, and we lived at the Chelsea Hotel. And it was during that period of time, in late 78, I guess, that, you know, I lived there during the whole Sid and Nancy incident. We wrote some songs about that. I wrote this whole album, by the way, with a gentleman by the name of Chuck Prophet, who I know you guys know. So Chuck and I wrote this album, and it's really kind of like, you know, dealing with all those bands that I was in, from The Nuns to Rank and File, the Judy Nylon Band, living in New York, then moving to Austin, Texas, and starting a band with my brother called The True Believers, you know? And so anyway, that's what the record's about. It'll be out in June. But this song has nothing to do with any of that story. Sorry about that. But it's a song about just always, like, you know, having friends, I guess, you know, along the way. And it's called Wasn't I Always a Friend to You?
1: Thank you. All right. We're going to get the fun going now. Mr. T.C. Carr, please. You out there. All right, give a hand for this cat, man. The numero uno harmonica player in my book. That's it. Anyway, here's a song I brought to TC once, and he was gracious enough to learn it. It's by an old Bobby Bland tune. I wouldn't treat a dog.

in Alberta shouted out to me. She told me she was grand. I felt her warmth through the coldness of the land. And then she whispered that she couldn't.

0: have CDs for sale, $5, t-shirts for $10. Please buy one. We got to get back to Lake Worth. And I'm going to Busch Gardens. I want to get one of those Juju Pops, or I don't know.
1: I just want it.
0: All right. Hey, really, we're going to sing a song that's very serious now. So we know there's lots going on in the world here, so if you could just kind of listen to the words and take it in, okay?
2: Thank you, guys. I'd like to propose a toast. If everybody out there with a drink, just raise your glasses up real tall and high right here. And I'd like to say cheers to you guys supporting live music, WMNF, Suncoast Blues Society, and us. Cheers. And also live music again.
3: 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I'll go mine.
2: G. Hey, this is a new song. It's so new, it's not on our new record. It is that new, ladies and gentlemen. Me and Ed wrote it. Hope you like it.
4: Sadie song.

0: Bonsoir. Like him. 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
1: It is a thrill to share a stage with such primo musicians, professionals, and all-around good guys. Give the Trailer Park Troubadour some love right now. That's what I'm talking about. I don't think we know that one. I know the lyrics, but it's just, Free Bird. We waited all night for that.
2: Thank you guys for hanging in there with us. We got two more for you. You guys ready?

0: Thanks, you guys.
1: I need a towel up here. Steve's our buddy, going to help us out.
2: Oh, look here.
1: Wow, it just came from nowhere. It just fell from the skies. Glory be.
2: Oh, it's yours?
1: I'm sharing a towel with our roadie. I don't know how safe that is. No, these the stage guys. Just give it up for everybody that put this thing together, and you know, this really is a cool thing to be a part of, and we're grateful to be asked to be a part of it. Okay, this next song was written during a one-sided relationship I was in some years ago. Well, it's real funny till you're in one, okay? I'm real happy for you and everything, but, you know, we both thought the world of her. And neither one of us cared about me all that much, as it turned out. And so I thought I would write the song to sort of exorcise some demons. And because I knew some things had to change when I was in a car accident and her life passed before my eyes. That's codependency right there. And any therapist will tell you that some changes have to be made. So I sat down with a pen and paper and I wrote this true story. This is a true story, or at least it could be.
3: Thank you. Thanks a lot. What a great place. I love this theater. I could play here all the time. We'll just play here, have everyone come and see us here. You know? I'm going to do one of the very first songs I ever wrote. It's a song that was on my very first album. I put out my first album in 1992. It was a record called Gravity on Watermelon Records out of Austin. And this is a song that I wrote for a gentleman. I had moved from New York City with his band Rank and File. We moved into Austin, Texas. And we went there to learn about country music. New York City wasn't the place for that. But so we moved into this little area of town called Hyde Park. And I lived next door to this gentleman by the name of Billy Smith. And he was older. He was on in years at this time. He was raised in this little town called Terrell, Texas. And he was in a band, had been in a band called Prince Albert and the Sheiks. And they were contemporaries of Bob Wills and his Texas Playboys. So they were a great band. And Billy had many great stories about traveling across the country, being in this band. They used to travel in a sedan. They would tie a mattress to the top and their equipment they'd throw in the trunk. And he says when the weather permitted, they just throw that mattress out on the ground. They'd sleep under trees and stuff. And when it didn't, they'd pull into a barn or seek shelter wherever they could find it, you know. And he said that they played for mostly beer, food, and sometimes girls, he said, you know. So it seemed like a good idea, and I pursued that myself. And when Billy passed away, there was one thing that we always spent time doing, and that was he had a lot of tattoos, and he had a lady on his arm by the name of Pearl, a tattooed lady on his arm, and her name was Pearl because Pearl was his favorite beer, you know? And so he could still flex what little muscles he had, and he would make Pearl dance for us, and he'd tell us stories, and we'd drink Pearl beer quite often. And when Billy passed away, I wanted to write this song for him, and it's a song called Five Hearts Breaking.
4: Y'all have a good time. The gig is officially over, but I think we're going to continue to play if y'all want. Somehow I had a feeling. It's all like about Florida, man. It doesn't matter. 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

right. 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That's a wonderful image. So it's called La Terre de mon Grand-Père, about the days of our grandparents and how they lived off the land. 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
1: All right. We got another Boogie Woogie one from the Boogie Woogie Staircase CD. This one's called Walking and Rocking.
2: We do have these CDs available right in the back. We'll be up there shortly after our show.
3: This one's for Mike. It's for you, buddy.

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I see you coming, so I'm feeling weak. I get so nervous I can't even speak.

0: Right on. Well, Joseph Martins is stuck in traffic, so we're gonna go ahead and go. We are Thomas Wynn and the Believers from Orlando, Florida. Thank you very, very much. And Olivia and I are gonna do a song or two before the whole band gets going. So hope you dig it, if you're ready, because we're ready.
1: All right, hey everybody, y'all having a good time? My name's Ted Lucas, and I try to put this thing on every year, pick on some bands and have a good party. And I'd like to introduce you to the next band that's going to play for us today. This is a great band from Gainesville, and they're called The Takers.
2: And you all know what the blues is, or you wouldn't be here today, but this is called Blues Defined.

0: Thank you, Liz Pennock. Thank you very much.
1: We totally appreciate it. This has been an awesome day of music. We've got to see a lot of our really good friends play this afternoon, and we're still here to talk about it. So that's pretty awesome. We're gonna play.
2: Let's hear it for Brave Combo.

0: How y'all doing? Don't listen to what anybody says to you. I am not the ringleader of this event. I just had a hand in it a little. Are you guys ready? Not you. I know you're ready. Are you ready? I guess I'll ask you. Are you ready? No, that don't sound like you're ready. I'm going to try again. Are you ready? Oh, that's a little better. That's a little better. Now, what is it exactly that you're ready for? Because I don't know that I can deliver. I've been here since 3, and it's awfully warm. Is it hot enough for you? Ready? I guess I'll introduce myself. My name's Ted Lucas. Greetings. Welcome to the Americana Fest. It's our 5th year. Can you believe it?
1: Yeah.
0: Isn't that crazy? 5 years, man. Before we get started, I want to say thanks to WMNF for making this happen every year. They're good. They're good peoples.
1: Yeah.
0: I want to thank all the bands that came out, too. It's been a great show so far. We got a couple more to go, mine included. So we're going to kick it off with the title track of my new record, which we do have for sale in the back. The name of the record is Learn How to Fall, and that's the name of this song, too. Ready?
2: Ready to go? Really appreciate you all coming out tonight and coming out early to catch the early part of the show. It's going to be an amazing show all the way through, so you don't want to leave, because by the end you'll be exhausted. And you'll just be sitting out there. So don't forget the dance floor is free. Mac likes to dance, so, anybody wants to take Mac out in the chair here dancing, that'd be great. Hey, one question I get all the time is, who the hell are you? I see you everywhere. So my name's Ken Torvik. I'm just a volunteer at the radio station. I helped start the Suncoast Blues Society with Larry Lisk. Neither one of us are on the board anymore. They kicked our ass off. And I always find ways to get myself back involved so they can't just throw me out and get rid of me. So don't forget to stop back there at the Suncoast Blues Society booth. Grab a newsletter. It's free. We'll be having our 12th anniversary in June here at Skipper's. It's been great having the Blues Society here for 12 years, working with Skipper's, working with WMNF, and all the local bands. And I'm happy today because we're having all local bands here to showcase what we've got in our great area. We've got some great bands. You're going to be blown away today. So thanks for coming out. And thanks to WMNF, 88.5. And without that radio station, there'd be no blues shows, you know. Not many places in this country have a radio station playing that much blues for all of our blues lovers to get and check it out. So, and to get to hear these bands so we can show off what we have here locally. WMNF has got a raffle going on tonight. Bob's back there. They've got a crowd. They've got a whole bunch of stuff. They're going to give away some Sapphire, the Upperty Blues Women with Julie Black. They're here April 10th. They've got tickets for that they're giving away. They got an M&F tribute for The Cure. Not sure we have that many Cure fans here, but that'll be fun. They're going to give away Tropical Heat Wave tickets. Tropical Heat Wave has Michael Burks playing some blues this year, along with Trombone Shorty, Chuck Prophet, Beau Soleil, the Vodka Knots, one of our great local bands. So there's some stuff they're giving away. So go on back there and buy some tickets for the raffle and enjoy it. So we're going to start it off here with a couple of good friends of the blues and the Blues Society. Got some great CDs. All the bands will have their CDs for sale back at the Blues Society booth. So please, everybody, give a warm welcome to Liz Pennock and Dr. Blues.
3: Thank you very much.
4: Oh, thank you.
3: And thanks to Ken Torvik. He's done a hell of a lot for the blues in Tampa Bay for many years. We all appreciate it very much.
4: Yes, we do.
3: And we're honored to be here with all these great local. We hate that word local because a lot of us play nationally and internationally too. But it's great that M&F is doing this for us. And we're glad to be here. And glad we got some rain last night.
4: Yeah. I hope the weather clears up a little bit today. But
3: anyway, I'm going to start out with one of my songs from our latest CD. The new CD is called Boogie Woogie Staircase. And we got some in the back with the beside the Suncoast Blues Society folks.
5: All right, ladies and gentlemen, it's time to do the twist. This is from that same album. This is called the Habanera Twist.
6: A star shower falling over the land. And off into the sea. It's got nothing, oh, nothing on you and me. 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

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I really did read Ted Lucas's email requesting that you stay cool, you hydrate, you wear cool clothes. 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I didn't read that, did I? All right. So we're going to do one more song for you. This song is called Throwaway. We are, Randy, thank you so much for having us. Ted Lucas, I've never met you. I don't know where you are or who you are, but hi, thanks. Still don't, oh, back there. Thank you. Again, thank you, Randy Wynn, for saying my name. I'm Radio Freak Carmela, and these are the Transmitters, my buddies, the Transmitters. And Radio Free means that we have freedom to have radio. Thanks to guys like Randy Wynn, WMNF. Yes, yes, yes. That's what Radio Free is all about.

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1: What up? It's your boy DJ EFN, one half of the Drink Champs. Hope you're having a great morning out there. You know, right now you're listening to WMNF Tampa with DJ.

0: WMNF 88.5. Yes, it is I, the one, the only DJ Spaceship. I'm waking up this morning, but I got my sister, Renna the Winner, in here with me. I got my brother in here as well. Tim doing his thing. What's going on over here, everybody? Well, now, Renna, you have some more stuff to talk about. I need to hear what you're talking about.
1: I'm a little emotional here to talk about this because some more money came in.
0: A good emotional. That's
1: yes,
0: a good emotional.
1: A little emotional. I got my love shirt on, by the way. I didn't tell the audience that I have my love shirt on today, and they sent a lot of love to the last minute. So, Sally, $195, you go, Sally.
0: You go.
1: So, thank you for your love. Thank you for your company. And I'm so looking forward to connecting with you guys next week. Be sure to give DJ Spaceship some love.
0: Yes.
1: You know what he does for you every single week. You know
0: yes.
1: what he does. So make sure you support him. And because it's all supporting the station, so give us a call. You know the number. 813-239. Uh-huh.
0: You don't know 9663?
1: No, the 238-8001.
0: See, this is why we can't have nice things. I say it all the time.
1: They tell me,
0: my favorite color is 3. But
1: oh.
0: WMNF is my favorite station.
1: Oh.
0: See how that goes?
1: Nice recovery.
0: Yes, yes.
1: Mm.
0: Oh, man. This is WMNF. We are in the midst of our fun drive, and we need you guys to be here. Renna the Winner has won and won again and again, per usual. I didn't expect anything less. Now we need you guys to turn that call sign over from DJ Spaceship and the Space Cadets to Donation Nation and help DJ Spaceship meet, beat, and exceed the goal that we have here. Now, I don't have the goal number in front of me right here just yet, but I'm going to go and get that. This is WMNF. We're going to jump into some music right quick, and we'll be right back after these messages.

0: 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Time to rise and shine. 813-238-8001. I have my family in the back. They're looking forward to hearing from you. We are here under a great cause. We are here for doing our fun drive. And we need to hear from you guys that right out there that's listening. We know you guys listen each and every Friday. And you listen to all the shows, top to bottom. But right now, it's about the Friday morning show with DJ Spaceship and my brother Tim. Tim, what you got going on over there, man?
1: I got two challenges.
0: Okay.
1: The first is a challenge from Mary and Dave for $250.
0: Okay, okay.
1: And then we have anonymous $400 challenge.
0: Oh.
1: So that's $650 worth of challenges. We need to double that to make that. So.
0: Okay. So if you guys are listening to the sounds of our voices, my brother Tim just said, 813-238-8001 is the number to call to become a part of those challenges, $250 and $400, which is going to put us up there in our goal. That's gonna do some wonders. Now, I have some people to thank myself as well. Let's see here. I have Ms. Longoria, who has decided to donate $75. And she's a part of the Hendrix Mafia. So each and every Friday, you know, if you listen to the Friday morning show, I do the Hendrix Mafia. And we want to keep that going. So in order to do that, I need you to give us a call at 813-238-8001 so we can continue that Hendrix Mafia and more. And not to forget, Joe from Clearwater, he jumped on that there too. Got him that backpack. Hey, Joe, I'm not mad at you, man. You can put all your usables in there. He donated $108 towards our goal. Hey, Mr. Joe from Clearwater, thank you so much. We smiling hard and having a great day on purpose. But right now, we need more people to call in to join Joe and Ms. Longoria and help us meet and beat to see, exceed our goal here. That's all I'm saying. 813-238-8001. Pardon me from the error of the wrong number I gave the first break, but we got everything correct right now. I got my brother Tim in here, and it wouldn't be possible without being here at WMNF. We're going to jump to some music and see what else is going on in the world.

0: 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Yes, we are back in effect, and we're making some things happen. I got my brother Tim over there. You all right over there, brother?
1: I'm all right. I'm doing okay.
0: Now, you put that challenge out there. There's one for 250, and then there's one for, was it 400? That brings us to the total of $650. And I just went to the back and looked at my family, and they're bored back there. And they need some company, and they need somebody to talk to. More than one person, preferably.
1: We have no lines lit up.
0: We have no lines lit up. That's crazy. Not for DJ Spaceship in town.
1: Yeah, I know, right?
0: See, I don't even want to look up that board because it's kind of, you know, demoralizing. Feels kind of like what's going on.
1: They give me coffee to do that.
0: Yes, yes. The coffee will help, but right now the calls will help even better. 813-238-8001 because we are in here. We're having a good time, but we need you guys to give us a call to keep us company and keep us awake because, you know, early morning is not for everybody. It's not for everybody. Now, I stepped outside today, and did you feel the shift in the air?
1: Yes.
0: That fall air?
1: Yeah.
0: It's my favorite time of year. My favorite holiday is coming up. Thanksgiving is actually my favorite holiday.
1: Nice.
0: You know, not for anything other than food, family, faith, and football. So between those Fs, I can choose one. And another F that exists is WMNF. And we need you guys to give us a call at 813-238-8001 and help us continue this mission to meet our goal in this fund drive. We have a hefty goal of $4,000 to meet, and we're a long way away from that at this point, but with you guys' help of giving us a call and donating to us, we have some things here that you can also get with your gifts. Like, we have the new t-shirt, and it looks like a sweater as well, and it says Power to Public Radio, WMNF.org, and I love the color that it's in.
1: Yes.
0: It's one of those, you know, you can dress up with different colors for the most part. My favorite color, you know, I like to wear black pants and shorts and stuff like that. So that would definitely go with that. And we also have the Circle of Friends bento box. It's plastic with bamboo lid and, you know, a little cutlery set included. We have the bumper sticker, classic gift there. And then we also have the WMNF tickets for the Tom Petty. And, you know, the Halloween bash or the reheat. So you can do that as a one-time. And then we also have options for Circle of Friends. For other things we have, for example, the t-shirt and the power bank. So, you know, we do live in Florida. Sometimes power goes in and sometimes it goes out.
1: Bye-bye.
0: And it is hurricane season. So, you know, thank God it hasn't done anything. But just to be able to have that, you know, extra power to be able to stay connected with WMNF. Because during the hurricanes, this is the one station that's going to stay connected.
1: Yes.
0: So you can also help contribute to keeping it connected.
1: Stay live on air.
0: That's right, by giving us a call at 813-238-8001. And then we also have the passport, which gets you 10 pairs of tickets. 10 pairs, that's only $1,000. But you can do to join a Circle of Friends with that for $84. And my favorite of all time is the People's Patio Paver. And if you don't know what that is, outside the station, just on the west side of the station, we have a section where we have all the patio pavers from all the people that have donated to the station to become a part of WMNF eternal history. And it's, you know, it's $1,000, a one-time payment of $1,000, or you can join the Circle of Friends for $84, and that gets that going for you as well. 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Again, you have to give us a call at 813-238-8001, and we're looking forward to hearing from you guys. So right now, the lines are not lit up. I did see one call come in, but I need a lot more people to join that call so we can meet that goal, to meet that challenge of 250 that Tim read, and then also that 400. So $650 challenge out there, and people to join Miss Longoria and Joe in Clearwater to donate to the DJ Spaceship Morning Show. So right now, these phone lines are like going fishing. There's no fish biting, but there can be at 813-238-8001.
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0: You know, Tim, I actually forgot about that.
1: Yes.
0: Technology, because some people don't like the call.
1: Yeah, and I understand that. And if you got the phone app, you can also donate there, too.
0: Yeah.
1: So three ways to skin that cat.
0: That is correct.
1: By all means, use one of them and donate. If you enjoy waking up every Friday and listening to this show, then you need to support it as well. We do this for free, Spaceship and I and all the other programmers.
0: Yes.
1: But Tico wants to get paid. So
0: yes, Tico has their hands rubbing. So you can help us meet this goal of 4,000 by giving a call to 813-238-8001 so we can keep this thing going. I mean, we have the bear plushie, a 6-inch bear plushie with a tie-dye shirt on. That's $75 right there. And you also can get that on the Circle of Friends for $7 a month. So yes, look who has come on in. The man, the myth, the legend, the maestro is in the building. And he says, I need a dollar to make you holler. Good morning, my good brother. How are you?
2: I'm doing wonderfully well, just like you.
0: Listen, every time I see that hat, I get a little bit jealous, but it's all love, my brother, because I know I won't look as good in it as you do. So I got to keep myself together.
1: What is our goal for today?
0: Our goal today is to smile hard and have a great day. Oh, the monetary, sorry.
2: Yeah.
0: Our goal today is 4,000.
1: 4,000.
0: And it can be done. It's attainable.
1: Very easily. So
0: yes, indeed.
1: If you're calling now, 813-238-8001 or WMNF.org.
0: That is correct. I was in the back not too long before we came into this set, and I was reminded of my very first fun drive. Do you guys remember your very first fun drive?
2: I was scared.
0: You were scared?
2: I was petrified.
0: What about you, Tim?
1: I was like, I didn't know what to expect.
0: I was shaking in my boots.
2: Yeah.
0: I didn't understand I didn't know what was going on. I didn't know if I was going left or right, but I knew I was in the building. I was in the building, and I need you guys to join as well. We have that $650 challenge out there. We've had some people call in, and some people donate so far, but we don't see these phone lines lighting up. And I'm going to give you guys this number all day, every day, 813-238-8001. That's the number to call. That is the number to call to join Donation Nation. My space cadets, I need you guys to wake up and get the cold out your eyes and pick up that phone or go to the web, www.wmnf.org, and you can donate from the website right there if you're not one of the people who like to talk to people. So I'm going to jump into a quick song, and we're going to come back and, like James Brown say, we're going to hit it and quit it.
2: Oh.
0: We're going to hit it and quit it.

0: Now, nothing becomes between me and my crew. I have the team of Hannah Not Montana. She's in the radio station smiling, being the greatest example. Hannah, what you have for us over there?
1: Hey, hey, DJ Spaceship, and good morning.
0: Good morning.
1: I'm Hannah Lauglaciano with the WMNF News Headlines. It is 6:30. Unlike in the Atlantic, the hurricane season in the Pacific Ocean already has been very active. That's because of El Niño. This week alone, Hurricane Polo drenched Mexico's Pacific coast as it seesawed between Category 4 and 5. And in storm-wary Hawaii, there's the potential for catastrophic flooding from a growing Hurricane Nolo. So far this year, the eastern and central Pacific have seen a higher-than-average number of tropical storms. No hurricanes have been formed in the Atlantic. Findings from a U.S. Department of Homeland Security report following an inspection of the now-closed Everglades detention facility known as Alligator Alcatraz are raising concerns. In summary, the report shows photos of cramped living quarters, a lack of access to clean water, and more. WGCU's Jennifer Crawford sits down with attorney Sui Chung of Americans for Immigrant Justice to discuss reactions to the findings.
2: The report reinforces what we have thought or believed over the time that we have been representing individuals at the Everglades facility. It reinforces the necessity for our access to counsel litigation. Individuals detained were without basic safeguards or meaningful access to legal counsel, and severe underrepresentation of individuals, so more of this information could come to light, more of this could be reported. What's really important to us at this point, because the Everglades facility has been closed as of June 2026, is that we don't forget what's in this report. Closing, in quotes, Alligator Alcatraz doesn't erase harm. There's continuing harm and danger going forward. This is a facility that neither the federal government or the state government took responsibility for.
3: What are some of your deepest concerns as you read each page and you saw the photos?
2: There were tents with cages within. Now we're hearing that there's various forms of cages. There's cages holding 32 men stacked in bunk beds with just three toilets. And then there were smaller cages for individuals that needed special, quote, management. And then, of course, we saw all of those photos with those very concerning images of cages that are the size of a phone booth.

0: So the fact that a facility could be constructed this quickly, opened, and cost the taxpayers so much money, $1.2 billion that the state has spent, the cost per individual was $3,571 per day. That's in comparison to $165 per day in the typical ICE enforcement scheme. And it's 21,000 individuals who went through this terrible facility over a year's time.
1: This report was released in September after the facility closed in June. The OIG has, in essence, now administratively closed all of these 10 recommendations, as I understand it. But as an attorney, do you expect any legal actions can now be filed on behalf of detainees who said they experienced inhumane treatment?
0: That is something that individuals need to do and consult attorneys about the treatment that they received within those facilities. Because, again, it is really important not just for us as attorneys or community members to document what has occurred. Some of this has to happen with legal action. Some of this has to happen with entities like Amnesty International or the Inter-American Commission for Human Rights or the Office of Inspector General. The importance of documenting history and the truth of what is occurring and how our immigrant community members are being treated really is an important aspect. Individuals who were at this facility and did suffer harm, the notation with the Amnesty International report is it could constitute torture. Individuals should go forward with those claims.
2: That was attorney Sui Chung and WGCU's Jennifer Crawford. Traffic is looking mostly clear right now. This afternoon, expect some sunshine and a few clouds with highs in the high 80s. Tonight, it will be clear with lows in the high 60s. Tomorrow, expect plenty of sun. Perfect time to go to the beach. With highs in the high 80s and lows in the low 60s. I'm Hannah Lau-Glaciano with the WMNF News headlines at 635 on 88.5 FM and WMNF.org.

0: Big M&F, 88.5, 813-238-8001. Average white band, pick up the pieces. And I got a nice band here with me. I got the likes of Hard Hitting Harrison, my brother Tiny Tim over here. Listen, Tim, you doing a lot over there, brother, man. You are the symbol of dedication. Because you've been here for a while. You was here with Rent of the Winter. And now you here inside Donation Nation with DJ Spaceship, man.
1: With Ashley for Revenge of Sin, then Renna, and then you guys.
0: Man, you super trooper. I got some sleep that I'm going to catch, and you should do the same when you get a chance.
1: Trust me.
0: Yeah, Harrison, what you got going on over there, brother?
2: Hey, man, I just got to give the listeners the number to call in. It's area code 813-238-8001. That's the number that gives you the hookup that puts you in touch with the nice people in the back answering the phones, and they're waiting to hear from you right now. Area code 813-238-8001 is the number to get you in touch. And I know you're busy, and I know it's early, but hey, it's time. 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You already a listener. Now we're just trying to convert you to become a listener sponsor, okay? It ain't hard to do. Just call 813-238-8001. 813-238-8001.
0: That's right. And keeping it going like that, I was looking over here at some of these gifts that we have back there. Have y'all taken a look at some of the things that's available?
2: Oh, yeah. Hey, and we got a... Hey, that T-shirt has a real message on it this year.
0: Power to the public radio.
2: Power to the public radio. Hey, you can't get much... Well, hey, you can't get much better than that.
0: Yeah, and then as we were stating, the weather's changing. I don't know if anybody's been outside and, you know, digging the dirt and put, you know, touch dirt or touch grass. The weather's changed. It's fall weather out there. Feel that cool coming in. And for the people that get up in the morning, us vampires, we don't come out until a little bit late on in the daytime. But that weather changes. So that T-shirt, there's actually a long-sleeve version of that shirt.
2: Oh, yeah. We got a long-sleeve version. Yeah. Yes, we do.
0: Yeah. And then we also have the backpack. The backpack is nice, too. The kind of, you know, the recyclable sling backpack. I don't know. I might have to look into it as a DJ. I always look for nice bags and stuff like that to carry my equipment and stuff like that. So that's an option. But in order to get a part or see what we're talking about, you can give us a call at 813-238-8001, or you can go to the website www.wmnf.org, and you can visually see what we're talking about with these nice gifts and keepsakes and stuff that you have here. Circle of Friends bracelets and that bento box just that with that bamboo lid on it. 813-238-8001. We're going to jump out right quick and see what's going on outside here, and we'll be right back with y'all. Is that all right with you?
2: Yeah. Hey, work it.
0: Now, we're going to hit it and quit it.

0: all kinds of things be happening when you just be gone for a while. See, I used to be here every day, Monday through Friday. But right now, we have some people that's got their boogie shoes on, and they just going to keep it going. They called the number 813-238-8001 and www.wmnf.org, and you can hit the donate button from there as well. We have a goal of 4,000 to meet, and we're not there, but we're getting better. But Harrison, what you have in your hand over there, brother?
1: Okay, Diane Malone called from Dunedin, and she made a generous $250 pledge.
0: Hey, there we go. There we go. Thank you so much for that.
1: No, hold on, hold on, hold on. And she loves the music, and it's the best station ever. And she got a T-shirt.
0: Listen, okay? We appreciate
1: you
0: for
1: that.
0: And I tell people all the time, WMNF, the last place on planet Earth where radio is still great. Tim, what you got for me, brother?
2: I have Anonymous donated $100.
0: There we go. Thank you for that, Anonymous.
2: The Anonymous family strikes again.
0: Anonymous.
2: They picked up the woman's power T-shirt.
0: There we go. Power to the people. That's what I'm talking about. Power to public radio. Power to the people. And I also want to
2: enjoys all the music.
0: There we go. We'll take that. We'll take that. And then I also have someone to thank. I have Kristen Garver from St. Pete. She donated a generous $108. She says, Spaceship, your music selections are my reason to dance to work each Friday. Thanks. Well, Kristen, you gave me a reason to dance. You can't see it, but you see it, Harrison?
1: Get it.
0: Tim, you can't do this.
1: Get it.
0: I'm doing a happy dance. Like Droopy D say, I'm happy. There we go. 813-238-8001 is the number to call. You can donate from the app. You can go to the website, www.wmnf.org.
1: And we're worldwide.
0: We are worldwide, Craig. There we go. Looks like we got some more people want to join the party. What's going on? Marvin Gaye say, what's going on?
1: No. I got to do this one first.
0: You got to do that one?
1: Paul Stanford from Dayton, Ohio.
0: There we go. Is that where the Ohio players from?
1: Hey.
0: There we go, player. We got the
1: $100 pledge, and she lives in Dayton, Ohio, and loves the morning show.
0: Listen, we appreciate you from checking in all the way up there and donating all the way up there. They're letting us know we have reached people, power to the people.
1: Hey, and he's riding his lawnmower, too.
0: Hey, listen. Hey, do you got a V6 or a V8 on that thing? Because I've been seeing people tricking those things out lately. We appreciate you all the way up there in Dayton, Ohio. I know the season's changing, looking lovely.
1: I know. It's in the 60s. But might even be in the 50s up there. I got a good friend lives in Columbus, Ohio. And, he donates. So, 238-8001 area code, 813-238-8001. We need to make this goal, and we need to make that call goal as well.
0: That's right.
1: We need to hear from you.
0: That's right.
1: You need to call us right now. Hey, call us, 813-238-8001. Let's get this ball to rolling.
0: That's right. And I also have another person to thank, and I want to do this one a little bit differently. DJ Bays donated $25, and he say, thank you, DJ Spaceship. And he has the same birthday as the station.
1: Oh, yeah?
0: Yeah, September. Do you remember? I ain't gonna do it. You know, y'all gotta, come out and see me when I'm doing my thing. You know, ain't nobody come to see you, Otis. But we did come to call 813-238-8001 to help meet, beat, and exceed this goal. I'm gonna jump into a quick promo, but we're gonna come back and talk to y'all. Hey, we had Dayton, Ohio on the check-in, St. Pete, Clearwater. I mean, we need some of these people around the globe to check in too.
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0: 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I thought we was in New Orleans for a second there, man.
1: I hear that tuba.
0: Listen, you heard that tuba. You went to jumping. That thing was hopping over there, man. 813-238-8001 is the number to call. And you can do what you want from there and talk to the people. And they're going to make sure you do what you want. You're going to be all right over there, Harris?
2: Hey,
0: with that,
2: I'm all right.
0: We got tuba jumping.
2: We got nice people in the back waiting to answer your questions. Now, we got a lot of swag, but you might, if you don't get the T-shirt, you might want some of these other gifts that we have for you. And the people in the telephone room can answer all of your questions. We can just briefly talk about the items, but, hey, they'll let you know what's really going on. And then you can say, I only got $50. What can I get? You know, that's a question, okay? And they have the answer for that question. So call us up, 813-238-8001, area code 813-238-8001. We're waiting to hear from you right now, okay?
0: That's right. I was looking, and I know I said it earlier, but I'm stuck on that bento box. Like, just the design of it and the bamboo wood. Like, bamboo is a quality wood. It's very strong wood. So it's very durable. It's going to last you for a long time. And, I'm stuck on that one. So, okay. You know, that's one of the many things. And I'm always curious to see the different things that's added and the new designs for the T-shirts as well. But I'm always curious to see the new things that are added each and every time. And it never seems to, I can't say enough. Like, it's always something on to be like, all right, well, yeah. There we go. And then even for our people that's outdoors, you know, you have the outdoor pack, which you get the bento box, the lantern, the power bank, and the T-shirt for $325. But you can join it. You can get that on the Circle of Friends for $28.
2: That's right.
0: So, you know, we have options for you. But again, to find out, you have to give a call to 813-238-8001. We're just skimming the surface.
2: Yeah.
0: The people in the back can put you where you need to be.
2: There you go.
0: The place to be. Tim, what you got going on over there for us, brother?
3: Not seeing any lines lit up.
2: And nobody's calling?
3: No.
2: What's up? I mean,
3: That's not right.
2: That ain't good.
3: It's 6:52, and we got a $4,000 goal to get to. So we need you to call 813-238-8001.
2: What's that number again?
3: 813-238-8001. 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
0: That's right. We need you guys to be dedicated like Tim. Tim is the definition of dedication. This man has been here since 1 in the a.m. You heard me. 1 a.m. Yeah. And the thing about WMNF, we have a lot of people that's dedicated like that. Like right now, I have people in the back, my family, they're dedicated to taking your calls, but they can't hear your voice and you won't hear theirs if you don't give a call to 813-238-8001 to help DJ Spaceship, Tiny Tim, Hard Hitting Harrison meet, beat, and exceed that goal of 4,000. And we had the challenge that's out there, a challenge of 250 and a challenge of 400. So we need you guys to show everybody, hey, DJ Spaceship belongs on this block with all the other cats, mixing mittens with the big people on the big radio. 813-238-8001.
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0: That's right. We're going to jump into this song right here because it's going to be all right. But 813-238-8001 is where you need to be at. 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

0: 313-238-8001 is the number to call if you're trying to join this party, and everything gonna be all right. And that party is to meet this goal that we have here. I have a goal of $4,000, and I know you guys go out there listening to me. So if you're listening to the radio, hear the sound of my voice, pick up the phone and hit 8 and then 13-238-8001 to help DJ Spaceship meet, beat, and exceed his goal and help WMNF keep these bills going, you know, keep these lights on, keep these bills paid.
1: We got two light bills. We got to pay for the tower as well as here in the studio. And we got all this equipment, and you, hey, we are top-notch radio, and we are one of the last radio stations where there are actually people
0: in the studio. Yeah.
1: You know, and you can call up and talk to the person who's playing the music, and if they can find it in our vast library that we owe to you, hey, we'll put it on if possible, okay? Call us. We need to hear from you right now, 813-238-8001. 813-238-8001 is the number.
2: 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We do not do recorded programming.
0: No.
2: Think about that.
0: No.
2: No recorded programming.
0: The only thing we record here is the archives, which you can go find.
2: Yeah, on the archives.
0: Yeah, www.wmnf.org. But you can also find that donate button at that same destination on the website. Because some people don't like the sound of their voice. I used to be that same way. But now I talk to myself from time to time.
1: Talking to yourself is okay. It's just when you start answering yourself is when you got a problem.
0: Yeah, so if I knock on the door and then I say, who's there? There's a problem.
1: Yeah.
0: But the problem I have right now is there's no calls. Nobody calling in.
2: There's nobody calling in.
0: It's coming up on 7 o'clock. No calls. 813-238-8001. I think maybe they're all on the website donating that way. I'm just going to think positive. Way. You know, have a happy thought.
2: Or the app on the phone or tablet.
0: They can donate through the app.
2: Yes, they can.
0: See, man, learn something new every time, man. You can also donate from the app. And we, you know, with meeting our goal, you know, we were able to have that app created to give you guys new and innovative ways to stay up with the times, to be able to be in contact and stay in touch. We had somebody reach out and donate to us from Dayton, Ohio. The land of the Ohio players, well, O-H-I-O.
1: That's right.
0: So, and he was on his lawnmower.
1: There you go.
0: Put that thing in overdrive. That thing was, he was driving that Maserati, you know? I didn't even know Maserati made lawnmowers. I'm kidding. I don't know if he made a Maserati. But he was on his lawnmower, you say,
1: he
0: right?
1: He was on his lawnmower.
0: Yeah, ain't nothing wrong with that.
2: And you too do WMNF Tampa. Yeah, and we've got, we're an award-winning radio station, and we have a newsroom that has won numerous awards, many awards just this year. There's many reasons to donate. For one thing, you don't hear commercials.
0: No, you don't have too many commercials.
2: $10, 10 minutes of 10 minutes of commercials.
0: Yeah, and we're also not at the hands of like commercial radio where you're hearing all those, you know, must plays. You gotta play this every time. The same song over and over and over. We run to the beat of our own drum, but you can run to the beat of your own drum as well to help us keep that going by giving a call to 813-238-8001. I know usually on Friday mornings you guys hear me playing music, jamming, slamming and cramming all them songs in your earlobe, but right now we are here for a great cause, and we need you guys to be here for us as well to help DJ Spaceship, Tiny Tim, and Hard-Hitting Harrison to meet, beat, and exceed the goal. 813-238-8001. 813-238-8001.

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1: What up? It's your boy DJ EFN, one half of the Drink Champs. Hope you're having a great morning out there. You know, right now you're listening to WMN.

0: 8001 813-238-8001. Had to take a pause for the calls. A couple of years ago, I broke my ankle being stupid. You know, that's kind of goes along with being spaceship. Sometimes you do some stupid things. And when I broke my ankle, I was reached out to by a fine gentleman by the name of Greg Wickstrom. We share the same first name. Greg Wickstrom from the Pinellas Prep School. And he had me come in for the Great American Teach-In. And what I remember so much about it, the students and, you know, Mr. G himself and just the staff at the school, it was so warming, so refreshing, and they just made me feel so comfortable being amongst them and enjoying. And they had everything set up. And it's not all about me, but just catch the experience if you're with me. They had everything on there. They knew things about me, and it was people there that listened to me every morning when I was, you know, every morning that I'm on radio. And I just received a donation that means so much to me. Every donation means so much to me. And I have a donation of $100 from Greg Wickstrom from Clearwater, from the Pinellas Prep. And he says, would like you to come back to Pinellas Prep this year. Loves your show and what you're doing. Well, Mr. Greg, Mr. G, I'll tell you this. I will come back to that school anytime. You let me know when you want me to come, and I'm right there, my brother. And I appreciate your donation right here. And you can also do like Greg did and give a call to 813-238-8001 to make an impact at WMF, as I made an impact over with the kids as going over there, and they made an impact on me as well. And don't forget about our app. You can donate from the app, and you can also donate from the website, www.wmnf.org. Hard-hitting Harrison, what you been over there getting into, brother?
1: Hey. Okay, I'm
0: there we go.
1: Now.
0: Yeah.
1: We need to hear from you. I mean, I just checked to see our numbers. We got $2,400 to go. Now, that might not seem like a lot, and it really is not. If all a majority of the people that can hear us right now would just pick up the phone and call us or go to the app, we only come to you 3 times a year.
0: This is one.
1: This
0: of
1: is
0: them.
1: The last time this year that you're going to hear us talking now. Hey, next week, ain't gonna do no talking. I'm just gonna play music, okay? A few words, maybe, you know, but not gonna really be emphasizing the talk. We're talking about music. And what else can you go on your radio dial and find pure music?
0: Jams.
1: You know, nowhere but WMNF. And because the other ones can't do that. We are independent. That means we don't, not only don't we have commercials, we don't have Big Brother leaning over our shoulder telling us what to play, when to play it, how many times to play it. No.
0: Or
1: no,
0: what to
1: no,
0: say.
1: Or what to say. And you, and remember, we're independent and we are live in the studio. You can pick up your phone and call us at any time. But we're asking you right now to put your money where your ears are. You listening? So give us a call. Make a donation. Help us meet that call goal as well as the monetary goal. If you ain't got $100, you might only have 20, 30, whatever. Just think about us and call us. Take that moment or two and call us. You might want a gift and you might not want anything. That's okay, too. It helps. Every little bit helps. And so we're asking for your little bit. We don't want you mortgage money, your light bill money, your water bill, none of that. We want that disposable income, and we all have a little bit that we can do what we want to with it. And we're asking you to remember WMNF while you trying to figure out what you want to do with it this month. Because like I say, this is the last time you're going to hear from us this year asking for your hard-earned money. 813-238-8001 is the number to call.
0: That's right. And the thing I love about WMNF, you know, compared to a lot of other stations, it's not many stations that you really can compare. When I say this, the diversity in shows, the diversity in beliefs, the diversity in the way we show up for one another, the diversity in the music that you hear, and the diversity of the backgrounds of everyone that comes through these doors as volunteers, employees, and everything in between. You know, I've met so many people just by being on this microphone. And to be honest with you, shout out to Tone Capone. I really started out coming in here just DJing alongside him by way of Concept is who brought us in. And I was doing Saturday Night Shutdown, and we went to doing Waves of the Bay. So make sure you're there for those two shows tomorrow. And then next thing you know, I became an employee working alongside DT and get to know a lot more about the industry and, you know, how this equipment and stuff works. And now I had my own show, Morning Radio. And then Cam, one of the founders of the station, retires and says, you know, hey, he gives me this spot. And, you know, I can't think of any other way to any other station that things like that happen for people other than, you know, being a part of a station as such as a WMNF. And there's only one WMNF right here in Tampa, and better yet on the planet. But 813-238-8001, by donating, you can help continue stories like that. That's just my story of how I've gotten to where I've gotten to in a short form. But there's people that have been here longer than I have. And, you know, like Harrison, you have your own show. You're doing your thing and stuff like that.
1: On Tuesday afternoons.
0: Tuesday afternoons, you know. So you have to. And Tim, you yourself, you mix mittens on the radio as well with your own. Well, you're on multiple shows.
2: Yeah.
0: You're something everywhere. So you're like a chameleon of sorts. You know, you're something everywhere. But 813.
3: Somebody called me the Swiss Army knife of WMNF.
0: Phillips screwdriver, flathead screwdriver. What have they got out there? Alley Key. Mm-hmm. He's all of those, but 813-238-8001. I don't see any of those lines lit up, and I have a goal, and I have $2,600 to go, and I know we can hit that thing, man.
1: Yeah, we can do it.
0: We can hit it and quit it like James Brown said.
1: There you go.
0: Tim, what you got going on over there?
3: Sadness.
0: No, we won't say sadness. That's negativity. This is why we will have great things. You see, I say it all the time. This is why we can have great things.
3: If they call.
0: Yeah, they're going to call. We just got to stay positive. Doubt. It's like fishing right now.
3: We've got lines completely open, people waiting like in anticipation.
0: Yeah, and we have a call goal to hit as well. So yes. keep that in mind. We do have a call goal, 813-238-8001.
3: And we are just under 40 or $2,500.
0: Yeah.
3: So 24 and some change. We need to make our goal, and we definitely want to be the Monday morning show that sets the example.
0: Friday morning
3: or Friday?
0: See, Friday. He's dedicated, man. And listen, and
3: that's right. I was doing Monday morning for a while.
0: Listen, you are dedicated. You are the definition of dedication. And I don't want to be the only show that does not meet their goal. I want to meet my goal. I want us as a collective to help DJ Spaceship meet his goal, 813-238-8001. Or you can go to the website, www.wmnf.org, and hit that donate button. I'm going to drop a quick song on you, and then we're going to come right back. Maybe if I shake this one, I'm going to go this direction instead of that way. I'm going to play this song and see if this gets the juices flowing for people that's in the know. But I'm going to do it a little early and see what's going on. Mama Austin, do you know about this song?

0: 813-238-8001. Now, if you're in the know, you know about that Hendrix Mafia, so I gave y'all a little taste. Just a little, because everybody needs a little taste. 813-238-8001, and you can hear my train a coming. We have a goal to meet. We have $2,600 to go. Just a little bit, you know, round of 25, but I'm going to round up and say $2,600. And we have that challenge out there. So a challenge of $250. We need somebody to meet that. And then we have another challenge of $400. So we need you guys to go ahead and bring us on home. Let's go ahead and bring this thing across the finish line in record time. 813-238-8001. 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Hit that donate now button. Mash that button. Just hit the button. And just, you know, do a little something. Go talk to my family back there. We have a couple of people on the phones that has called in. So they're taking my advice, my direction there. I need more people to do the same. 813-238-8001. Harrison, what you got going?
1: Well, I just need to remind our listeners that we only come to you three times a year.
0: Three times.
1: Asking for you to make a donation to community radio. Keep us independent. Keep us from having to listen to Big Brother telling us what to play and everything else that Big Brother can do. We don't allow him in the studio at all. We are independent, and that means a lot. That means a lot for our news coverage as well as for the music that you hear. It's all local, and it's because of our listeners that we are that way. We're trying to make you a listener sponsor. You're already listening. Become a listener sponsor by calling us at 813-238-8001. And the nice people will help you decide which one of these, we call it swag.
0: You know, swag.
1: One of these swag items that you can pick up for your donation.
0: Mm-hmm.
1: Okay? But you got to call us. If we had your number, we'd call you. But we don't. You got to call us. 813-238-8001. That's 813-238-8001. And we're waiting to hear from you. Because, hey, man, we can only talk so much, but we got to play some music. And, hey, call us right now. Don't be putting it off, waiting until tomorrow or next week, because we'll be back to music, and we want your donation now. Right now, we need to hear from you. 813-238-8001. 813-238-8001.
0: That's right. And I was listening to my sister, Hannah Not Montana, and she's a part of the news department we have here. And she was giving the weather, and she said it's a perfect time to go to the beach. Some of us go to the beach and get in the water. Some of us go to the beach, sit and chill. Some of us go early. Some of us go late. Some go when it's crowded. Some don't go at all. But listening to Hannah Not Montana, she letting you know that the weather is going to be ready for you for the beach. And how were we able to hear that? Because you tuned in to WMNF, and you can keep things like that going. And, you know, 813-238-8001 is the number to dial to keep stuff like that, having people like Hannah Montana on air doing her thing when she's doing what she's doing. Now, look at here. Now, I have someone to thank. I'm going to kick it off. We all have someone, but I'm going to kick it off. They say, kick it off, man. I want to give a thank to Chris Stringman. He donated a generous $100. Known as Chris Stringman, DJ Spaceship was one of my favorites. Hendrix in the Morning was the inspiration for his donation. Listen, I try to tell y'all all the time, this is why we can have nice things. We're going to smile hard and have a great day on purpose. Chris, my brother, thank you for joining Donation Nation and doing such. Get a toast that gold, I can stuff. What you got, Harrison?
1: I want to thank Julia Hurst from Tarpon Springs with her amount of $5,370, and she loves the station and she loves everything about it. 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
0: Thank you so much.
1: Thank you for being a listener sponsor.
0: Thank you so much, Julia.
1: Thank you, Julia.
0: Join the Donation Nation. Tim, what you got going on over there, brother? What's happening?
2: 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A $27.10 donation.
0: There we go. Lindsay, hey, listen, we appreciate you. That is the Tampa Bay area.
1: That's
0: Donation Nation is coming alive.
2: She picked up the really cool sticker.
0: Hey, listen, she's representing. Not only is she going to donate, but she's going to show everybody else out there that I represent the order of WMNF, where everybody, they have live people on air. They have 24/7 people. Not anything syndicated in to take over.
1: Oh, no.
0: The takeover. It's somebody here doing what they're doing at the same time. 813-238-8001. I'm going to put a call, pause to the calls because Hannah Not Montana coming soon, but I need more people to give a call in. 813-238-8001. And I need people, hey, if you can't make the call, go to the website.
1: There you go.
0: 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Let's go. I'll be back after these messages.

0: 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I see we have somebody back there on the line, but I need more of those lines to light up because we're below the 2,500 marker, and I need to meet this goal, and I only have like an hour and a half, and I have my sister Hannah Not Montana coming up, but 813-238-8001. She told you this weekend the weather's going to be perfect for the beach, but it's perfect now for you to give a call to 813-238-8001 to help DJ Spaceship meet, beat, and exceed his goal and continue to help WMNF move forward as always. Because again, when the weather's bad, when the hurricane's coming, we're going to be right here, front and center, laying it down. We're not running anywhere. We're not running from you. We're running to you to make sure we give you all the news that you need to keep you safe, dry, and jamming as you're sitting there waiting for this bad weather to go when it does come. But right now, I got Hannah Not Montana with the news. Hannah, what you have for us, girl?
1: Hey, DJ Spaceship.
0: Hey, hey.
1: And good morning. I'm Hannah Lau Glaciano with the WMNF News headlines. It is 7:30. Hillsborough County declared a state of local emergency over rising cases of dengue fever yesterday. According to the Tampa Bay Times, Bonnie Wise, the county administrator, signed the executive order that went into effect yesterday as well, as local officials continue to attempt to control the spread of the mosquito population in Tampa Bay. Pasco County issued a state of emergency order on Wednesday. Pinellas commissioners have also declared a state of emergency due to dengue fever. According to Hillsborough County officials, a state of local emergency can be in effect for 7 days unless officials end or extend it. The National Oceanic and Atmospheric Association is asking for public comment on a plan that would allow fishers to drag heavy nets across Florida's Atlantic Ocean floor in the world's only ivory tree coral habitat. Under the proposed change, rock shrimpers could bottom trawl within a few hundred feet of the coral's habitat, making it easier for them to collect and sell shrimp. The nets destroyed 90% of this rare coral species before the process was banned in the region in the 1980s. The coral grows at less than an inch per year. That's slower than a fingernail. Alex Ains is a marine scientist with Oceana, a group that advocates for ocean preservation. She said the coral is especially striking.
2: I think it's one of the building blocks of the ecosystem. I mean, it's such important habitat. And also as a scuba diver, when I've gone down on dives, I mean, coral reefs are my absolute favorite thing to see because there's so many small organisms that live, you know, in and around the coral. Again, it's this important kind of nursery ground for so many species. It's always absolutely teeming with life.
1: The Secretary of Commerce denied a similar proposal in 2022 because the proposal didn't address concerns about fish habitats and coral destruction. The public comment period closes on November 17th. 4 Largo police officers were treated for narcotic exposure yesterday, as was one medic. WMNF's Sean Canan reports the police department says they were exposed during an arrest.
3: A news release from the Largo Police Department says that early yesterday evening, officers responded to a welfare check on Glades Circle. They found a man they describe as experiencing a hallucinogenic narcotic episode. After they arrested the man, 2 officers displayed what they said are symptoms of an unknown narcotic exposure and were taken to hospitals. 2 other officers, a medic, and the subject were also taken to hospitals. The Largo Police Department says that several other officers were treated on the scene. No other information was provided. The department says the investigation continues and that the subject could be charged. For WMNF News, I'm Sean Canan.

0: Curtis Wilkie Beasley is scheduled to be executed Tuesday for the 1995 murder of Carolyn Monfort in Polk County. He is 77 years old. His would be Florida's 16th execution this year, and Governor Ron DeSantis already signed two other death warrants for next month, that of William Thompson and William Reeves.
1: We are now in October looking to execute these two men who are what we would call highly mitigated cases. In Mr. Thompson's case, that he is already dying, right? In Mr. Reeves's case, that his jury never heard the full story.
0: That is Grace Hanna, executive director of Floridians for Alternatives to the Death Penalty. Thompson was convicted for killing and sexually abusing a woman. Reeves was convicted for the murder of an Indian River County Sheriff's deputy in 1986. His original conviction was overturned by an appeal in 1991, but following a retrial, he was sentenced to death again. Traffic is slightly backed up approaching downtown Tampa on I-4 West. This afternoon, expect some sunshine and a few clouds with highs in the high 80s. Tonight, it will be clear with lows in the high 60s. Tomorrow, expect plenty of sun. Perfect time to hit the beach, with highs in the high 80s and lows in the low 60s. I'm Hannah Lau-Glaciano with a WMNF New Headlines at 7:35 on 88.5 FM and WMNF.org.

0: WMNF 88.5. We're going to have an impromptu performance of Papa's Got a Brand New Bag by the one and only hard-hitting Harrison. Harrison, give him a little something of how that thing go.
1: Hey. I was a little boy when that came out. But anyway, I got some people that I need to thank.
0: What you got going on?
1: We have Richard Caldwell, who called from Bradenton, Florida, with a $25 pledge. And he likes the Friday schedule and Amy Goodman.
0: There we go, Amy G. Thank you for your donation, my brother.
1: And we also have, from the Anonymous family, a $108 pledge, and they're getting the Power T-shirt.
0: There we go.
1: All right.
0: Looking at that.
1: From the...
0: There we go. They're making it happen. What you got over there from Time to Town?
2: I have a tribute to all the ICE victims from Travis Mullen in Riverview. He is donating $16.40, and his comment is, let's keep Big Brother out of our airwaves.
1: There you go.
0: There we go. There we go. And I also want to thank Meg Longoria. She called in to help meet our call goal, and she donated earlier. Meg, we appreciate you on that right there, because you know what? We are halfway there, and we're at the halfway point of the show, so we have 2,000 more to go, and we can meet, beat, and exceed that goal. I want to also thank Jane DeVoe from Largo for meeting the challenge. She's matching Greg Wickstrom's donation, $100. We would take that $1 billion. It wasn't a billion. It was just $100. Can you imagine somebody donated $1 billion? To WMNF?
1: Hey, wouldn't that be something?
0: We wouldn't need fund drives for
2: at least 2 years.
0: For $1 billion. Well, when you look at the 7% mortgage rate, you know, that's going to take it down to about $10 right there. Then gas prices. So now we're down to $3.50. Can't even get a pack of smokes with that. Hey. Anywho, 813-238-8001 is the number to call. We're sitting here. I see somebody's back there. Well, we had somebody on the line just then, and we have my family back there working, doing their thing. But we need more people to join them and keep these people powered radio, power to the public radio. Keep this thing going, man. You know, we have a mission. We have a legacy. When I walk out of the studio and I go to the west side of the building, I see so many patio pavers out there, which, you know, you were able to get for a one-time payment of $1,000 and be engraved in WMNF eternal history. Or you can do it on the Circle of Friends for $84 a month. There's one stone that stands out to me all the time, and it's the closest. I want to say it's like maybe just at the road, or like one or two before the road. And it's the one with you and Sarah.
1: Oh, okay.
0: And it says the Berg.
1: The Berg, St. Petersburg.
0: The Berg.
1: Have we heard from Pinellas? Yeah, we did get one call from Pinellas.
0: We have two.
1: But we haven't heard from Lakeland.
0: Yeah, Polk County, where the check-in.
1: Polk County, where y'all at?
0: Yeah.
1: Call us and let us know that you're listening, okay?
0: We need Polk County to check in. We need everybody to check in, to be honest with you.
1: Hernando County, Brooksville, that area. Zephyr Hills, Pasco County. Come on, y'all. Get with it. Area code 813-238-8001. 813-238-8001 is the number that you got to call in order to help us meet our goals, okay? We got the monetary goal as well as the call goal. Yeah, so you ain't got to. If you don't have the big bucks, if you just got a little bit, we'll take that. But hey, it's all in the effort to make sure we exist. And we don't only exist, we persist because of your donations. And we depend on you to make those donations. And this is the last time that we're going to be asking you for your hard-earned money this year. Okay? The last time. So give us a call at 813-238-8001. That's 813-238-8001.
0: That's right. We're going to jump into this song because I'm going to reset right quick and be right back. Take a pause for the calls, and we'll be right back. 813-238-8001. 813-238-8001.

0: 813-238-8001 is the number to call to help me, Tiny Tim, and Hard-Hitting Harrison meet, beat, and exceed this goal that we have to keep WMNF going and going and continue this. I mean, this is the last place on planet Earth, like I say all the time, that radio is still great. 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And they got the acrylic keychain. Hey, listen, we definitely appreciate you for helping move that needle closer to us meeting and exceeding our goal. Harrison, what you have over there for us?
1: I got a thank you from Mr. Sid Flannery. He donated $100, and he loves the Friday AM show and DJ Spaceship. He's doing a great job. He got that unisex power T-shirt. Hey. Okay, thank you, Sid,
0: thank you so much for that right there, man. And hey, you could have got two of those T-shirts. I wear a size large. Okay, let me stop. That's bribing. That's bribery. Sid, I appreciate that for you.
1: I'm going to sing you
0: a song. Here we go. Thank you, Sid, for donation to the station and the number one station in the nation. The last place on planet Earth to really stay great. Sid, thank you for your donation, brother. That was just $8 worth of singing right there. That'd be $8. Thank you for that. And you can also join Sid and Anonymous by giving us a call to 813-238-8001 to help us meet, beat, and exceed that goal. We're almost there.
1: That's right. Put your money where your ears are.
0: Put your money where your ears are.
1: Call us, because we need to hear from you. 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Okay? That's why it's important that you make your contribution right now, today. 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Because we dependent on you, seriously. And that's why we come to you only 3 times a year. It used to be 4, mm-hmm. but now it's 3. And hey, who knows? If we get enough, it'll be 2. Okay? Yeah. Nobody's picked up that paver yet. Okay, to go out in the parking lot. When everybody comes in the station, they get a chance to view and to look. $84 if you are... want to do it in increments of 12, or you can go ahead and give us $1,000 if you can do that right away. Okay, we're going to get that paver out there for you. No matter what size of gift that you want to give us, we depend on you for everything, and we appreciate everything that you do. Please call us. Every code 813-238-8001. It's the correct time right now. Don't be waiting on your neighbor or your friend or somebody else, okay? You can hear me. You want to keep on hearing me. Keep on supporting WMNF because the station needs you right now.
0: That's right. 813-238-8001. Donating to Donation Nation. You're still a friend of mine's. We're trying to meet that call goal. Well, I'm not going to say trying. We're meeting our call goal, and we're going to meet this goal that we have. We have just a little under 2,000 to go, but you still can be a friend of mine by donating 813-238-8001. We're going to take a pause for the calls and give you this song, and we'll be back right after this song right here.

0: 813-238-8001 is the number to call. We are in our fund drive, our fall fund drive, 2026 fall fund drive, and I have a goal of $4,000 to meet, and we've made some ground. We've covered a lot of ground. In order to get to that finish line, I need you to give a call to 813-238-8001. I'm around about 1,900 left to go. So, you know, we have a challenge out there of the 250, and we still have that 400 challenge out there. So we need some people to go ahead and pile up and join along so we can get across that finish line.
1: Come on, Polk County.
0: Come on, Polk County. And then speaking of which, I have a thank you for Sam Corsack from Sarasota. And he has a donation of $150. And he says, I love you. Hey, Sam, I love you too. And listen, I'll sing you a song if you need me to. If you want me to sing your song, give a call to 813-238-8001. And I will create a song on the fly, because that's what I do. It's called Free to the Style. And Heather Hames from Tampa, the 813, she donated a generous $30. And she says, thank you for putting a smile on my face every Friday morning. Well, Heather, you put a smile on my face just knowing that you're listening to me and that you're tuned in. Let's see here. All right, so Don Lemon and D.L. Hughley, we have a pair of tickets, which will be emailed this Saturday, September 26th, at the Duke Energy Center for the Arts of the Mahaffey Theater in St. Pete. Oh, my. And let's see, just a second. For $100. So you can get some tickets to a comedy show. So you're looking for a nice, good date.
1: Hey, and we got some tickets to
0: we have more tickets
1: too.
0: So yeah, so
1: yeah, we got all kinds of tickets.
0: I'm gonna put this out, and I'm gonna let Tiny Tim talk about the Riders. So we got some Don Lemon and D.L. Hughley tickets. It's a pair. They'll be emailed to you. The show is tomorrow at the Mahaffey Theater in St. Pete. $100. If I wasn't doing anything tomorrow night, I'd jump on. No, that's a real easy date night, a quick gift or early present. Or just, hey, you're not doing anything? Go and do this. Tim, what you got over there for me, Tim?
2: Right, we have rowdy tickets. We have rowdy game tickets for St. Pete Lang Stadium. The donor will get one four-ticket voucher to any one of the regular remaining regular season games.
0: I think that's a steal right there.
2: That is.
0: How much are those tickets?
2: $140.
0: So you have two options right there. So you can get tickets. You can get a four pack of tickets to one of the remaining regular season games for the Rowdies over at Al Lane Stadium in St. Pete for $140. Or you can catch this comedy show tomorrow with Don Lemon and D.L. Hughley, which if you know those two guys, especially D.L., he's hilarious. $100 for those tickets for Don Lemon and D.L. Hughley tomorrow at the Arts Mahaffey Theater in St. Pete. Or you can get some tickets to one of the regular season games left for the Rowdies for $140. So I say that's a steal. So 813-238-8001. And hey, if you call in, I will sing you a song if you like to, but you have to donate. It got to be more than $8.
1: And
0: just let them know, hey, tell Spaceship to make me a song right fast. Just not right quick, but right fast.
1: Off the fly.
0: Off the fly, off the top of the dome. 813-238-8001. It's Friday. Hannah Knott Montana say the weather's going to be great for the beach tomorrow. And I'm getting out of here, and I'm going to be in Central Ybor tonight playing some R&B. But before I get to the R&B, I need to meet my goal, and I need you guys to help me do that. Me, Tiny Tim, and hard-hitting Harrison, baby. Now, why have you two brothers here? The last fun drive, I wasn't able to come in because of some things, personal things that I had going on. But I want to personally step out and thank you guys both, because you both stepped in the gap for me and was there for me during a very hard time. In this industry, we go through a lot of things, and we don't always put our personal business out there. Mm-hmm. But I said to myself that I wanted to thank you guys, not privately, not shake your hand and say thank you, but to say it on air. And I come in this morning, and Tiny Tim was already over there on his second shift, clocked in, and he came right on over for his third shift and clocked in, no questions asked, and then you came in and clocked in. But when I needed you guys the most, you guys were there for me to help me get past, you know, the filling the gap for me. And also Randy the Great, she was also here to fill in that gap as well. So I wanted to thank you guys publicly for being here for me. And you can be here for me publicly as well by calling 813-238-8001. And like I said, I sang your song. created on the fly, right off the cup. But you have to donate by giving us a call, 813-238-8001. We're going to jump into Shelby Soul right fast, and we're going to come right back. Remember, we got those tickets for Don Lemon and D.L. Hughley, $100 for tomorrow's show, and $140 for a pair of tickets to one of the remaining games for the Tampa Rowdies soccer game at Al Lane Stadium. This is WMNF, and we get back to the music.

0: Shelby Soul, Easier. Homegrown talent, homegrown legend right there. 813-238-8001 is the number to call. Harrison, what you got going on?
1: 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We haven't heard from Polk County yet, and we haven't heard from Hernando County yet, and they're in our range, okay? 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It's the last time we're going to be asking you for donations this year. Okay, it's going to be all music, and everybody's going to have a great time. But in order to have that great time, we have to hear from you right now. Area code 813-238-8001. 238-8001. Tired of hearing me talk about that number? Well, this will be the last week that we mention that number to you.
0: Yeah.
1: Okay? Three times a year. And this is one of those times. That's why we need you to step up to the plate right now and give us a call.
0: That's
1: we
0: right.
1: Need to hear from you.
0: I mean, if you listen, that they say back in the day in church, you got to reach out and touch the telephone man. Make this. Oh, there we go. Okay, we got some more. Here we go. All right, here we go. So Anonymous, want to thank Anonymous for donating a generous $53.70. Anonymous, we appreciate you. We appreciate you. And then also, Mark Donald, you asked for it.
1: Okay.
0: You asked for it, Harrison. Mark Donald from Lakeland, Polk County checking in, donated $150 generous dollars. He say, tell Space that anybody that plays Jimi Hendrix deserves my money.
1: Uh-oh.
0: Well, Mark Donald, I appreciate you, brother, and give me your ear. And Jimi Hendrix, he says, hey, my name is Jimmy. I ain't gonna make no more songs off of that, because, you know, Jimmy, that's some things you just can't mess with. You'll mess it up. Harrison, what you got going on over there?
1: I want to thank Rita Ryan from Lake Wales, Florida, who gave us a generous $100 pledge, and she says, from Polk County, Lake Wales, answering your call.
0: There we go.
1: There we go. Thank
0: you. The challenge was called for. You massaged it, and it came. What you got going on, Tiny Tim?
2: I got Mary from Tampa.
1: Okay.
2: With $100.
0: There we go.
2: $100 donation. Thank you for the soothing smiles. It makes a difference in the AM.
0: Thank you so much for that, Ms. Mayor.
2: As I said, Tampa.
0: I try to, right out of the 813, we love to see y'all and hear y'all smiling hard and having a great day on purpose. But this is WMNF. But remember, you still can get in by giving us a call, 813-238-8001, 813-238-8001.

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It's 8:08. You are tuned to WNF Tampa, 88.5 FM. That was Morris Day doing the Oak Tree with the Shoddy Red mix remix. In the last hour, you heard the Ides of March doing Vehicle and Jaleesa doing I'd Rather Live in My Dream. All right, I'm going to get back to the music here. Here is RLJ.

That's the Velveteers doing Take It From The Top. Before that, Deep Purple did Hush. Before that, Talia did Yours, and Ariel J did Wonderland. It is 24 after 8. You're tuned to WNF Tampa 88.5 FM. Let's get back to it. This is Martha and the Reeves.

0: Thank you, DJ Tim, and good morning. I'm Hannah Lagliano with a WMNF News headlines. It is 8:30. As of yesterday, a longtime St. Petersburg home with deep connections to the city's arts and literary community is officially a local historic landmark. WMNF's Kaylee Fuller has more.
1: The St. Petersburg City Council voted unanimously to designate the Menke House and add it to the city's Register of Historic Places. The home was designed by St. Petersburg architect and artist Mark Dixon Dodd and was home to Florida poet laureate Peter Menke and his wife, artist and illustrator Jean Menke, for more than 5 decades.
2: The Menke House meets 5 of the criteria for eligibility, including but not limited to cultural heritage and identification as the work of a master designer. In addition to significance, a resource must demonstrate at least 1 factor of historic integrity to be considered for listing. This property meets all 7.
1: That was Cindy Koenig, historic preservationist for the city of St. Petersburg. Peter Menke was also at the meeting. Rather than only speaking about the home and what it meant to his family, the poet laureate shared some of his work with the council.
3: Old houses are best. Old oaks bend over them whispering, it's all right, it's all right.
1: The unanimous designation preserves the home's place in St. Petersburg history and recognizes the Menke's lasting connection to the city's arts community. For WMNF News, I'm Kaylee Fuller.
0: Florida Democratic Party Chair Nikki Fried held a news conference at the state capitol Wednesday, calling out Republican U.S. Senator Ashley Moody for avoiding public events before the midterm election. Moody, who was appointed to the Senate last year, has declined to debate Democratic Senate nominee Angie Nixon ahead of the November election. Moody has also avoided large town halls this summer. Fried says Moody needs to spend more time talking to voters and less time on cable news.
4: Show up and talk to the people you work for, because Ashley Moody is asking Floridians for their vote. And if she won't answer their questions, they'll give her their answer in November.
0: Moody says she's working hard in Washington, D.C. and feels her priorities are more aligned with the majority of Floridians.
5: I am going to keep fighting for the things I did as Attorney General, and that is free people, strong communities, a safe state, and that's what I've been fighting here as a U.S. Senator. That's not going to change, but we are working hard. We're taking nothing for granted.
0: Moody was appointed to her seat by Governor Ron DeSantis in January 2025 to replace current U.S. Secretary of State Marco Rubio, making this Moody's first Senate campaign. A Supreme Court decision removed federal protection for many wetlands, raising concerns about water quality in Florida. WMNF's Daria Miranova reports that as election season comes up, environmentalists are urging voters to research candidates' water policies.
6: Experts at a Fort Myers Water Summit warned that many wetlands no longer qualify for protection under the Clean Water Act. Under a 2023 Supreme Court ruling, wetlands generally must have a continuous surface connection to a protected waterway. Stetson University law

0: Professor Royal Gardner says it leaves a major gap in federal protection.
1: The bottom line is that responsibility for wetland protection, and it looks like for stream protection as well, is being shifted to state and local governments.
0: That could also mean fewer environmental reviews. Wetlands store flood water, protect homes during storms, and recharge underground water supplies. Matt Topolis, the environmental policy director for the Sanibel Captiver Conservation Foundation, says people who think wetlands do not affect them should consider where their drinking water comes from.
2: And if they want to continue to drink water without paying exorbitant fees for it, you should support your wetlands. I think we have a lot of issues that we are only starting to even grasp here in Lee County.
0: Speakers urged residents to follow local development decisions and contact elected officials regarding water policies. They said federal rules may have changed, but local governments and voters now have a larger role in deciding which wetlands survive. For WMNF News, I'm Daria Mirnova.
3: There is police activity in Hillsborough County on the northbound Howard Franklin Bridge approaching Tampa. The right lane is blocked. There are southbound delays there as well. Otherwise, there is traffic approaching downtown Tampa on I-4 West. This afternoon, it will be humid with intervals of clouds and sun, a couple of afternoon showers, and a heavy thunderstorm with highs in the high 80s. Tonight, you can expect an isolated thunderstorm with lows in the mid-70s. Tomorrow, expect a shower and thunderstorm with highs in the high 80s and lows in the low 70s. I'm Hannah Lau-Glaciano with WMNF News Headlines at 8:35 on 88.5 FM and WMNF.org.
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0: Thank you very much for staying this long. We got another thing called
1: that was Jimi Hendrix doing Message to Love, the live at Berkeley single, and that was released today, actually. So that's brand new. All right, we're going to get back to it. Here is the Jets, Cross My Broken Heart.

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It's been a pleasure playing all this music for you. Have a great, safe weekend. Tom Petty tribute show tomorrow at Skipper's. Tickets on sale now. Talk to you later. Bye.

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3: It's today's R&B and classic soul. We're coming up on 6 minutes now, down past 6 p.m. Good Friday to you. Once again, here's Miss Patty.
4: Yes, we have a couple of people that we'd like to thank. Francis Backlund from Tarpon Springs.
5: Thank you.
4: And generous $40 donation. And we also have Eric from St. Petersburg, a great $100 donation. And we really appreciate your support. Thanks so much. And good luck, guys.
3: Thank you, Miss Patty. Really appreciate you.
5: Congratulations to your crew over there. You guys are a bunch of nutcases.
4: Yeah.
3: Great nutcases.
5: You're nuts. And it's good nuts. And good night. Love you too, sweetie.
3: Love you too, Miss Patty. Take care. Lori Lou, we are here, right?
5: We are here. And are you ready?
3: I think I'm ready.
5: Are you ready?
3: To raise some money.
5: We are. It's 813-238-8001. You are tuned to WMNF Friday Night Soul Party, the best soul party in your ears you will ever know. Let's play a little music and come back to y'all.
3: All right. Today's R&B and classic soul. Happy birthday, Ray Charles.

0: from the great Ray Charles. And Miss Patty, she's back once again. Miss Patty, what do you have for the Dynamite listeners out there on tonight?
1: I have an incredible donation from Chris from Tampa, Florida for $540. He's joined a circle of friends, or he or she, sorry, for $45 a month.
2: Wow.
1: And oh my gosh, thank you so much. He says, Chris from Phoenix, hey Billy, I've got a father and son, Lomax, I'd like to share with you. It just came out on Smithsonian. So that might be a personal message. But anyway, keep it going. The Soul Party, great music. We just really appreciate Steve and Lori. So keep those phones going, 813-238-8001.
0: All right. Thank you, Miss Patty. Thanks. Lori, do you have anything over there?
2: I do. I have really bad headphones that I'll fix at our next break.
0: Okay.
2: But in the meantime, a couple of pre-pledges, because we're just getting started. I want to remind everybody, the phone number to donate tonight is 813-238-8001. Or you can go online at wmnf.org. And we have Robert Beaulieu from Tampa. Thank you so much for a very generous pledge. And he says, I've been a big fan of Steve, that's you, for probably since I started. I love the Who Did It Better segment.
0: Oh, wow. Thank you.
2: Thank you so much. And then one other person to thank for a pre-pledge, and that's Margarita Longoria from Tampa. $100 to Soul Party tonight. Been listening and loving the show for decades. And if you've been listening and you've been liking and or loving the show, time is now to call and reward Steve the Hitman for his incredible tenure here at WMF, thanking him for the great music he set your Friday nights up with. We all know who Steve is. We all know what Steve does besides play the greatest R&B and soul in the universe. He's a great, great man, and tonight is night to be rewarded, and by rewarding him, you are rewarding WMNF, your community radio station.
0: Lori, thank you so much for putting it that way. Really appreciate you. All right, we got a big goal on tonight, $4,000 to raise at this station. We can do it. One phone call at a time at 813-239-96. No, make that 238-8001.
2: You got it.
0: Phone in, DOJ's, for the love of money. We need some money on tonight to raise and keep this show in the air. Phone in.

0: 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We need your support on tonight at 813-238-8001. Trying to raise right around $4,000. Big goal on tonight, but we can do it because we have done it in the past. Here's Lori Lou.
1: And we can count on you. And you know what? Not only are you the soul man, you are the man. The man. And we have a very generous challenge pledge from Mary and David. The amount is $250. So we are looking to raise an additional $250. And if we could get two people donating $100 and one person donating $50 or more, we will meet this challenge to kick us off today. Like I said, we have a huge goal, but you are in the presence of a huge personality, and that would be Steve the Hitman. How many years now for you?
0: 45.
1: 45 years out of 47 here at WMNF. That's right. We just celebrated earlier this month, the 14th of September, so it's almost 27 years and a month. So, you know, we're getting ready to go to our 28th year, which is really remarkable from when we started going door to door to where we are today in this lovely building. It's a community center as well as a radio station. We are always here for you. And Steve the Hitman plays the best music in the world on Friday night. There's none better. So let's give it up for Steve today. A challenge of $250. We're looking for two $100 pledges and a $50 on top of that, and we will meet this goal and we'll have $500. But in the meantime, Steve, tell us what it's like all these 42 years, how many years was it? I can't even remember.
0: 45
1: years.
0: And you know, Laura, it's just like yesterday. It's like I just walked in the building.
1: Yeah, exactly.
0: Everything is so super great. The listeners out there are super great. And we need the listeners to really come through on tonight. If you appreciate this show and this type of music, please show your support. No pledge is too small. And remember, no pledge is too great. We just need to hear from you. We haven't had a call on tonight yet, but phone in. It's 19 minutes now past 6 o'clock. This show goes off the air at 8 p.m. We got to go. Please, phone in. 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
0: Phone in. 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Come on, put

talking about that love power. It's the thing that kept Romeo after Juliet all night. 6:23, he couldn't stay on his side. That's Gold on the radio now. If you love gold music like you're checking out on tonight, please support it. I'll tell you what, we got two CD Pikes for $100, and the Pikes are super great. It consists of the staple singers, Ray Charles, the best of White Stikes, Barry White, The Temptations, Sullivan Burke, Kool & the Gang, Stevie Wonder, OJs, and The Drifters for a $100 pledge. Please phone in so you can grab that because it's going to be gone pretty quick. For $100, please phone in. Laurie Lou, what do you have for our Dynamite listeners?

0: I have you.
1: Thank you.
0: I have you here on a Friday night, and we really need you to call.
1: Please.
0: We have a large goal in a short time, and you're tuned to WMNF with Steve the Hitman, and he is a true classic. He is a remarkable human being. He's a great DJ, and every Friday night for 45 years, he's bringing you the best R&B and soul you can ever hear in your life. We do have a couple of people to thank that's getting us started toward meeting that challenge of $250. First, we want to thank William Greenwood from St. Petersburg.
1: Thank you, William.
0: He did the first $100.
1: Okay.
0: And he says, calling 813-238-8001 is putting me in the poorhouse, but he loves it.
1: Wow, thank you.
0: We don't want you to go in the poorhouse. Do not call us if you're in the poorhouse, but maybe if you're not in the poorhouse, you can call and make a pledge for somebody who can't. And it's so important. Community radio is so important. We are here serving the entire Tampa Bay community. We can be heard around the world, but our heart and soul is right here in Tampa Bay, where we partner with so many great organizations around the area, and we just do good work and good things, and we know that you do good work and good things in your life. And one good thing you could do tonight is call 813-238-8001. And I have someone else that puts us close, a little bit closer to that $250 match, and that would be, I hope I can say your name right, my friend, Danya from Riverview, Florida.
1: Thank you.
0: Has donated $108.
1: Keep them coming.
0: So, and she always listens on Friday nights. So we're just $50 away from that match. 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We will have an additional $250 for the station.
1: All right. And if you're wondering why we're doing all this talking on tonight, we do the fun drive, what, Lori? Three times a year now?
0: Three times a year.
1: Okay. And this is how we keep the radio station operating. It's you, and you that keeps this station going. If you love this great R&B from the 50s, the 60s, and the 70s, one phone call away from phoning in and supporting us. No pledge is too small, and of course, we'll take the large pledges also. All right, we're going to play one jam. In the meantime, the number is 813. It's 238-8001. Here's the Iceman, if you love Jerry Butler.
2: Well, somehow or another, the whole darn thing went wrong. But my mama had some great advice, so I thought I'd put it in the words of this song. I can still hear her saying, boy, I see you sitting out there all alone.

0: pick up the phone and dial in my threes and the Vandellas. From Holland and Tozier, comes go at this station. Phone in, need to hear from you. We got Anonymous phoning in a $50 pledge. Thanks, Anonymous.
1: And that makes us meet our first challenge.
0: Okay.
1: We have another one that's coming. I'll talk about that in a few minutes. But thanks to Anonymous for a $50 challenge. This person says he loves the show and is a longtime contributor. And he wants me to just give you a shout out. And he says we feed off each other. That means you and Anonymous feed off each other.
0: Beautiful. Thank you, Anonymous, for feeding off the hitman.
1: Thank you so much. Hey, I want to mention a couple of premiums here.
0: Okay.
1: Steve talked about a CD pack, the one that has the best of the Staple Singers down to the Drifters' Golden Hits. We have a second CD pack for a $100 pledge.
0: Grab it.
1: And this is also Best of the Staple Singers. Ray Charles, The Genius Loves Company. Best of Watt Stacks. 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Teddy Pendergrass, Greatest Hits. Gladys Knight and the Pips, Collector's Classics. Aretha Franklin, The Very Best Of. Martha Reeves and the Vandellas, Best Of. Betty LaVette, Thankful and Thoughtful. And the Supremes, Ultimate Collection. And that's $100. So we have two great sets of CDs back there that you can take for a $100 pledge. So if you have an older car, they still play CDs. And that's some of the best R&B and soul music you could ever hear in your life. So I highly recommend that. And we also have for somebody that if you, this is for way in the future. There's coming to the Mahaffey Theater all the way in February 2027. Michael Jackson, a live tribute concert, February 12th at the Duke Energy Center, Mahaffey Theater, for $120. You can get that those tickets and have a great time. MJ Live, the Michael Jackson tribute concert on February 12th. So you probably don't have anything scheduled yet, so you can get your 2027 schedule started now with this great tribute show. So who doesn't like Michael Jackson? Are you going to play some tonight?
0: I will.
1: Excellent. That's great.
0: Exactly.
1: So, okay, somebody just hand me something. Let's see if I can read this. I sure can.
0: Okay.
1: Our favorite family, the Anonymous family. A $100.
0: Thank you, Anonymous.
1: And we are so grateful to you. Thank you, thank you, thank you. And let's see what's here. Let's see what's here, what's here. Oh, what's here? Oh, Missy McMahon from Hanover, Pennsylvania.
0: Thank you, Missy.
1: You know each other. And she,
0: of course.
1: And she says, can you please play Ray Charles Ruby on an upcoming show?
0: Okay, okay.
1: He's got that for you. Thank you so much. And we're going to get back to the music. Oh, one more thing. I'm sorry. We want to thank, Thursday night desk. Thanks to the Thursday.

0: State Front Desk volunteer, Brenda Minton, who prepared black beans and rice for our dinner tonight. She has been taking calls all week and has baked up some amazing cake as well. Thank you. So if a volunteer here can work the desk, answer the phones, and feed us, you can spare a little change, I think, to 813-238-8001.
1: And I'm going to read this right quick. If you'd like to be a guest DJ of this show, you bring in your own selection of music, I just come in and run the board for you for $250. That's 1 hour. If you want to do the full 2 hours, it's $450 to be a guest DJ on Tampa's longest-running R&B show. It's the Friday Night Soul Party, created by the legendary Brad the Strutting Sutton, Steve the Hitman Williams coming along, the original Rockin' Get Down Ponder, the DOC Doc, Skip the Dip, all those guys have passed away, Tony Ferentina. And if you'd like to pledge in memory of those guys, please pick up the phone and phone in. Here comes Gold from the Queen of Soul.
0: 813-238-8001.
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0: 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Here's Laurie Lou once again.
1: Hello, Steve. I'm so glad to be with you here again today.
0: So glad to have you.
1: You know, what is this, our fourth year maybe?
0: Yes, fourth time around? We've been working quite some time together.
1: It's really a pleasure. I really enjoy Friday nights with you. And if I wasn't here with you, I'd be listening to you at home.
0: Okay.
1: With my feet up and a drink in my hand. So, but tonight's a work night for all of us. And, to help us work, keep this work going, we need to hear from you.
0: We need to keep the phone lines lit up.
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0: All right. Thank you, Laurie Lou. We'll come right back. Once again, the number is 813-238-8001. 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

0: Tampa Bay. Can you hear Sam Cooke from the early 1960s and Bring It On Home? Bring the pledges in to this radio station. 6:49, the first hour is almost down the two. We need to hear from you because the lines have been very, very slow on tonight. So if you're out there listening in Tampa, St. Pete, Clearwater, Bartow, Mulberry, Lakeland, Lake Wales, Sarasota, Bradenton, Manatee, Toppon Springs, Clearwater, Dunedin, Seminole, if you're listening to this station, please support it. We're having our fun drive on tonight. This show has a goal down to $4,000 on tonight. We can reach that goal one phone call at a time. Here's Laurie Lou.
1: Steve, it's really great to be here again. I just can't say it enough how much fun it is to spend a Friday, three Friday nights with you every year. And we have some great listeners out there. I'm going to thank a few of them that helped get us started towards that $400 challenge. Anthony from Seminole, $100 generation. He is taking CD pack number two.
0: Okay, thank you. Thank you
1: so much. And we also have Anonymous, $100. What a great family that is.
0: Thank you.
1: But I want to go back here. I want to go back to Anthony's pledge. He wants to give a shout-out to Mary Ann. And, again, Anonymous with $100. So we have two $100 pledges towards that $400 goal. And I also want to thank, you know, this evening, we had a $250 match, which we met. And we met that with the help of Zach Platt. He was listed as Anonymous, but it was Zach Platt who put us over that that extra $50.
0: My great friend, Zay. Thank you, Zay.
1: Thank you so, so much. And I do have a few more to read here right now. And I think you know a lot of these people. Karen Boer from St. Petersburg.
0: Thank you, St. Pete.
1: And we have $77.06 from Anonymous, that great friend, Pat and Chip from Muskoka, Canada. Listen, it's every Friday night. I know I've read this name before. Thank you guys all the way up there in Canada. You have a fabulous, fabulous country. Every Friday night, thanks to you and cheers. And we have Louise Henderson from Tampa.
0: $20. Thank you, Louise. Thank you, Louise.
1: And she has been listening to you, Steve, for a long time, keeping up the good work. And we also have $50 here from Sean O'Brien in Sarasota. He grew up listening to a lot of rock and roll, but Steve has opened my mind to lots and lots of different and great music. Thank you so much.
0: Thank you.
1: He's taking a bumper sticker. Sean, I'm glad you're learning because you're learning from the master. And it's because of each and every one of these people, we're getting inch by inch closer to
0: keep
1: that
0: $4,000
1: goal. And you know, I'm just want to remind everyone, we have these Michael Jackson Live tickets for $120. That'll be at the Mahaffey Theater in February of 2027, February 12th is the exact date. Both of our CD packs are gone, but if you're still interested in getting a CD back for $100, just tell the phone answerer you'd like a CD pack. It will be personally curated by us for you. So in some ways, they're unlimited. We'll put together something, and we will let the supervisor know that anyone who calls for a CD pack and $100 will get a great one. So thank you so much to each and every one of you. I just listed off, and we'll be back in touch. Steve, I love you, man.
0: Love you.
1: Call
0: also.
1: 813-238-8001, WMNF.org. Click the donate button and think about doing a guest host. And as Steve says, no pledge is too small and no pledge is too great. We are so grateful to each and every one of you who have called tonight so far, and we want to thank more and more and more of you.
0: Please keep calling. We'll come right back.

0: Johnny Chance, like James Brown. Here's Lori Lou.
1: Hey, so we want to thank you so much, James Tezos. And he has donated $100. And he says, you are one of the three shows I know any of the music to. So I guess he knows three shows. James, I recommend listen more, and you'll find other stuff you love. And that goes to the challenge. And our final participant on the challenge, we have met the challenge, is Juliet from St. Pinellas Park. And she's donating $120.
0: Thank you. Thank you.
1: As a Circle of Friends member. 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And it just goes and goes and goes and goes and goes until you say stop.
0: So exactly.
1: If you can do $10 a month in a Circle of Friends, it's $120 a year to the station. 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We thank you so much. And I'm going to step in the back for a few minutes.
0: Okay.
1: But let me mention the phone answers. Riley, Donald, Edgar Santiago, Lori, Sarah, Lynn, and emotional support, Nancy C., our great Nancy C. from Wednesday. It's the music. You guys are doing great. Need you to keep calling and
0: keep calling.
1: I need to go find out where we are at in the universe.
0: All right.
1: So take it away, Steve. Thank you for letting me be here.
0: All right. Thank you, Lori Lou. All right. If you like a pair of tickets to check out the Tom Petty Halloween Bash or Reheat, $88 will get you a pair of tickets. Once again, 813-238-8001. Phone in at this station and support us. JB is in the background. It's 657. This is WMNF Tampa, St. Petersburg. It's James and Bobby Purified. It's gold. I'm your puppet. I'm your music director on tonight.

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0: All right, we're going to bring down the news. No other radio station in the Tampa Bay area play this type of music. It's straight up 7:01. We got 59 minutes left in the show. Laurie Lou, how you doing and what's going on?
2: Nobody in this area, nobody in America plays music like this. We have this wonderful group of people who come in here and volunteer, and we get to pick our music. There are no algorithms. We have live human beings curating the music for you, for your taste, for your ears, for your life. And Steve the Hitman, he's the best of them. This music makes me so happy. It is such beautiful music. Makes me kind of hot, too. But that's for another story all day. But if that doesn't get you ready for something, I don't know what
0: does.
2: I have a few people to thank here.
0: Go right ahead.
2: I know you know this person because I hear you talk to her every Friday night.
0: Okay, what you got?
2: I said, it's Miss Chrissy in South Tampa.
0: Of course, Miss Chrissy down in South Tampa.
2: I hear her voice.
0: Love Miss Chrissy and her husband.
2: Shout outs. I love the party, soul party so much, I could marry. Harriet.
0: Wow. Thank you, Miss Chrissy. You and your husband.
2: She donated a very generous $75.
0: Thank you, Miss Chrissy.
2: And thank you so much. I have a circle of friends, $120, which is $10 a month.
0: Okay.
2: From Charlie Nelson in Tampa.
0: Thank you, Charlie.
2: And he's been listening to Steve for at least 25 years.
0: Wow.
2: If you can find the time to play Thank You by Sly and the Family Stone,
0: okay,
2: that would be awesome. I don't know if you can do it tonight, but I bet you can do it next week for him. Thank you so much, Charlie. I have Anthony and Anthony and Rose, my friends, have donated very generously tonight. I was going to call you out just to say, hey, so here's your shout out and our gratitude. Thank you so, so much. And we have Pamela Wright from Gulfport, Florida, a very generous pledge. She's getting a bumper sticker and $88.50 from Anonymous. J.P. Patterson, so he's not that anonymous, says, keep on keeping on, in the words of Curtis Mayfield. So that is fantastic. And we also have another anonymous at $50.
0: Thank you, J.P.
2: And it's anonymous from Palmetto, Florida. 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
2: running 24 hours a day, 7 days a week. We are volunteer powered. Almost everybody here, we have a small staff. I'm a volunteer. Steve's a volunteer. Before us, Reverend Billy, Marvin, and his whole crew, they are all volunteers. This is a labor of love, and I wouldn't even say it's labor. We do it because we love it, and we are so grateful to be here and have this wonderful privilege of bringing fine radio to you, whether it's news and public affairs or music, R&B and soul, or rock and roll, or bluegrass, or folk music. Music or, you know, heavy metal. We got it all. There's something for everybody right here at
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2: We need you to call. 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
0: And don't wait for the next person to call.
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0: you pick up the phone.
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0: 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That means you need to phone in.

0: Well, it goes so, from the tall, tanny tees and tantalizing. These are the Temptations, and girl, why you want to make me so blue? All right, phone in. Here's Lori Lou.
1: We cannot have Steve being blue. We
0: please
1: cannot.
0: Not.
1: Have Steve being blue.
0: Please not.
1: No crying on the radio, right, Steve? We want to thank, let's see, Catherine Zelke, I hope I've got that right, for a very generous pledge. Her favorite radio station in Tampa Bay is WMNF. And of course it is. Of course it is. I'm going to say we are just shy of halfway through our $4,000
0: goal.
1: We can get there. I don't know how much time we have left because I can't see the clock. But
0: 7:07.
1: We've got somebody who stepped out of the play that might enable us to get there a little quicker. Donald from Tampa, Florida.
0: Thank you, Donald.
1: Very good friend of mine has made a $250 challenge pledge. So if we can raise $250, Donald will match it. And we can do that in $50 and/or $100 amounts. And we have some great swag, M&F swag. And if you call 813-238-8001 or go online to WMNF.org, you will be able to talk to your phone answers or see the swag online. This is WMNF swag. We have a fantastic T-shirt that's been flying out the door for $100. But we have very well-versed phone answerers in the back that can tell you all about the great merchandise we have. So on the table right now is a $250 challenge pledge. We're looking for $50 and $100 pledges to meet this challenge and help us get closer and closer to that goal.
0: Please.
1: We got to make $4,000.
0: We got to do it.
1: We got to do it. We will do it.
0: Management is listening to the show.
1: Management is listening to... I'm the manager.
0: That's right.
1: I am listening to the show. I listen to your show every day. Actually, I'm not the manager. I'm the manager of the moment.
0: That's right.
1: So that's all I can manage. I can't even manage.
0: Laura, you're my lead supervisor as of now.
1: Honey, I can't manage myself, let alone anybody else. So if you love WMNF, if you love Steve the Hitman,
0: please,
1: if you love R&B,
0: show our brother some love.
1: Now is the time to call 813-238-8001. Make the magic happen, because sitting across this desk from me is Mr. Magic himself, Steve the Hitman. 45 years at WMNF, bringing you the best in solid gold radio soul.
0: All right, thank you, Laura. Speaking of magic, someone just phoned in and pledged, and I vowed that I'll dig up your song. Here's your request from Sly and the Family Stone. Thanks to everyone. Thank you. 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

0: thank you. If you already pledged, thanks to you, you, and of course you. Once again, it's the fun drive. This show needs $4,000 to stay on the air. The show, the management, and our listening audience that this show is still worthy to be on the radio. A lot of shows has been snatched off the radio because they couldn't meet the goal and stuff like that. Thanks to you for supporting us for more than 45 years. Continue to phone in. Here's Lori Lou.
1: I just want to correct you there.
0: Okay.
1: You have to not make your goal for a really long time before you're snatched off the radio. We do not, money and staying on the radio does not have anything to do with anything here. So, but, you know, sometimes it just has to happen. And
0: exactly.
1: Few and far between. And I've been here for a really long time. And I've really only seen that once. So, and there was more going on than just that. Maida Zissis Laird from Palm Harbor, Florida. Maida, I hope I said your last name right. A very generous pledge this evening. Keep doing what you're doing, Steve. And thank you both. I guess that includes me for keeping her living. And, oh, please, there's got to be more than just us, but we're happy to help any way we can. Your friend Robert Fields, I know you know
0: Mr. Robert Fields, of course.
1: And he goes, yeah, it's Friday. Here comes the Hitman. And he is right in front of me, and he is playing the band. And I want to remind everybody, we still have this $250 challenge facing us. We're looking for pledges of $50 or $100 to match this generous challenge from my friend Donald. Not going to say his last name. And if you can send some money our way in the amount of $50 or $100, you know, we'll. And so grateful to you, our listeners, for supporting us, whether or not it's with money, with your, you, we program for you and we love you and we're so grateful to you no matter what day of the week it is, whether it's pledge drive day or a regular Friday night. You are why we are here, and we hope that we bring the very best to you. We hope that we bring you joy in our life, in your life. We hope that we bring good music to your ears. We hope that you find happiness and joy and comfort through WMNF. And if you do, you know, if you can pay a little back tonight, that would be great. Call 813-238-8001. Go to WMNF.org. We have lots of great swag.
0: Many great swag.
1: We'd love to have a guest host. Steve would love to have a guest host on there. He's done many of them, and he'll make you feel right at home. Bring your own music in. He'll play it up. He'll make a copy of the CD.
0: Yes.
1: I will come in if he's got one and make a little swag bag for you. And just, you mean the world to us. You mean the world to us. And in order for us to be here, we really need you right now. 813-238-8001.
0: Thank you, Lori Lou. Time is winding down. If you haven't phoned in, you can do so right now. The numbers are 813. It's 238-8001. Love to hear from you. No pledge is too great. And of course, no pledge is too small.

0: flying. All right, it's 7:21 time. It's definitely winding down on a Friday night. If you haven't phoned in, please phone in at 813. It's 238-8001. The fun drive is underway. This show has a goal that of $4,000. We need to get real close over our goal. We can only do that with you phoning in one phone call at a time. Need to hear from you. Here's Lori Lou.
1: You know, hearing Superfly, I can't remember the last time I heard that. And, you know, that song's from my youth. My youth. And, you know, I had just graduated from high school at that point.
0: Okay.
1: And so, you know, I don't remember the last time I heard it. And when the music started, it was like, whoa, yeah.
0: Bringing back memories.
1: It brings back more than memories. It brings back a feeling that I haven't felt like in a really long time because it was so long ago. And just, that's what music does. It takes you to places from your past, maybe songs for your future, who knows, but boy oh boy, music means so much to each and every one of us here, and without you, WMNF will not be here in the future. It's 813-238-8001. I'm very happy to tell you we have met that match.
0: Okay.
1: But it does not mean that you can quit calling, because we still have a long, long way to go.
0: And a short time to get there.
1: Exactly. I want to thank Anonymous. Actually, it's not quite anonymous. Art and Helen from Lake Cuomo are donating $50 to the show tonight.
0: Thank you, guys.
1: Thank you so much. We have another anonymous donor. That's a huge family. This person is taking the unisex power long sleeve t-shirt, $120.
0: Thank you
1: so much. This is a really, really, really cool t-shirt. Do you want to try and describe it, Steve? Your eyes are on it, my eyes are.
0: Yeah, it's beautiful. It says Power to the Public Radio, and it's WMNF.org, and we got a long sleeve gray and a short sleeve black, and I believe that other one is gray also.
1: Actually,
0: beautiful t-shirt.
1: It's more of a navy blue, but it's not quite navy. It's kind of off navy. We do have it in a women's cut, a unisex cut, and the long sleeve is kind of a blue gray. So, so men, women, we don't have anything for kids, but you'll be sporting it if you're wearing that shirt, and you'll find other people wearing that shirt, and then you can make a new friend. Don Moore from St. Petersburg, Florida, thank you so much. He's the Hitman is an amazing inspiration, bringing music power to all of us. Thank you, WMNF. He has donated $150.
0: Thank you.
1: That helps us meet our match today from Donald. Thank you so much, Donald, and each and every one of you. Something's just come in the door. Let's see what I've got here.
0: Keep phoning in.
1: Okay, I'm going to do my best with the last name. A very generous pledge from somebody who loved the Hitman and Lori Lou. That's me. Who's helping out. Thanks for all the music. This is Andy Mutsa. Okay, just Andy M. from Seminole. That's the best.
0: Thank you, Andy.
1: Thank you so much. Keep calling, folks.
0: Keep calling.
1: We've got a smaller mountain to climb, but we have a mountain to climb. And every donation counts, no matter how small, no matter how great. 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Show your love for Steve the Hitman Williams, who will play your request within minutes of getting it, apparently, tonight. That's sweet that you were able to do that. And we love you so much, Steve, and you deserve everything coming your way, and we need it to continue to come our way. We only have a single phone line lit up right now. We need to see
0: three or four. Please, keep calling.
1: And we're just going to go back to the music and count on you to walk to your phone and dial 813-238-8001. 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
0: Thank you, Lori Lou. All right, if you love this particular group, like Zach over in St. Pete, it's going to take us back to 1968. Where were you? Who were you with when the last time you heard this song? Please pick up your phone and dial in. It's Go at WMNF Tampa.

0: Music Power Radio, powered by Tampa Bay, 1968, man, I tell you. Laura, that's such a beautiful song.
1: It is so beautiful. Yes. It is so gorgeous.
0: And Zyke phones in for that particular song every week. And Zyke, I don't mind playing it for you because I know Zyke already have pledged and he loves that song.
1: That's a really good reason to play it. Thank you, Zach, because you did pledge. And thank you all. We're still trying to creep up. We've got a bit of $1,500 or so that we need to make before this.
0: We can do it, Tampa Bay.
1: We can do it.
0: 729 on the downgrade.
1: We've seen it happen before.
0: And yes.
1: Let us show our love to Steve the Hitman, who's
0: please,
1: been
0: show
1: here
0: me
1: 45 years. I know I sound like a broken record, but you are such a beautiful human being, and you
0: thank
1: play
0: you,
1: the
0: Lord.
1: Best music in the world. And I know that you have a bazillion listeners out there, and if just a few more of you bazillion listeners could turn on, pick up your phone and dial 813-238-8001.

0: And it, the matter, the amount does not matter. It's the thought that counts. The fact that you, even if you don't have much and pull a little bit of money out of your pocket
1: right.
0: and donate it, that means we mean something to you and you mean the world to us.
1: You so, definitely do.
0: And so, you know, I have nothing to read right
1: okay.
0: now. I do not like seeing these phones so slow. So I'm just going to remind you once again, 813-238-8001. And I'm going to talk about the guest host one more time because you have the best guest host, don't you?
1: Yes. Nate Berry, man, so many great guest DJs.
0: If you'd like to come in and on this show, on Soul Party, for 1 hour, it's $250.
1: Right.
0: You pick all the music. You get to hang out with this fine, fine gentleman across from me. And if you want to do both hours, it's $450. We'll give you a CD, and then you can listen to yourself for the rest of your life on your little CD. And Lori will come in and make a little swag bag for you. Maybe
1: thank
0: a T-shirt
1: you, Lori.
0: Or something like that.
1: Right.
0: But it's really easy. It's really fun. It's a great way to get involved
1: okay.
0: with WMNF. And do you have somebody who might have a special anniversary or birthday coming
1: right.
0: up?
1: Right. You can get it for a gift.
0: It's a fantastic gift. It is really, it's really fun. So many DJs here have started as guest hosts.
1: Yes.
0: And they're now DJing regularly, weekly. It's just amazing what this little place can do for people. But we know that we mean so much to so many people. And we got to pay the radio bill at this time. It's 813-238-8001. And we're going to put on a song, and then we're going to come back and hit you hard.
1: Thank you, Lori Lou.
0: All right,
1: let's continue. In the meantime, in between time, here comes more gold at this radio station. Marvin Gaye, come and get some. Come and get to this. And if we don't serve you, then who will?

Mercy on me. 7:34 below Marvin Gaye phone in. Rest in peace, Terry Hill from Winter Haven, Honey Man, and Brenda over there. Thank you guys for listening to the station all these years. Michelle Williams, happy belated birthday. Tiana Williams and my mom's birthday will be coming up on this week. Mom, rest in peace. Love you so much. All right, continue to phone in at 813. It's 238-8001 to keep the great R&B on the radio. Here's Earth, Wind, and Fire.

0: All right, Earth, Wind, and Fire. The lions have seemed to cool off. Lori Lou, do you have anything?
1: I do. The lions have cooled off, but we're hot down here. So I want to read this to you. Steve.
0: Okay.
1: You are a radio icon. Thanks for the great selection of soul. And this pledge is in memory of the DOC, who I spent many hours with in the phone room with. And that's from P. Daddy, our great Paul Wigand.
0: P. Daddy. Thank you.
1: Who sits in with Rhythm Revival every week, and it often sits It sits in with the blues on Monday night. He's a wonderful, wonderful volunteer here.
0: Yes.
1: Known him for years.
0: Love P. Daddy.
1: And we have a really extraordinary pledge here, and we're going to need your help. Your help and your help and your help. Valerie Judkins from Sarasota. She says, thanks for the memories, the music. It never gets old. She is challenging us to raise $1,000, and she will meet it.
0: Okay, okay.
1: Between here and the end of the show, we need to raise $1,000.
0: And it's 7:37.
1: And we need 10 $1,000, 100 or more dollar pledges. And that will help get you to goal and put you over goal.
0: So 10 people pledging $100.
1: $100 or more.
0: Okay.
1: And that could be 100 or 101 or 200. It's
0: so
1: 200.
0: If you know like I know, please pick up the phone right now and pledge $100. If we can get 10 people to do that,
1: we will get $2,000.
0: $2,000.
1: For Steve the Hitman and for WMNF.
0: Am I worth it?
1: Oh, hell yes.
0: Okay.
1: Can I say that on the radio? You are more than worth it. You are more precious than gold.
0: I appreciate it. If I am, please just show me just a little bit of love, because I would feel so great to reach our goal.
1: Thank you, Valerie, for this incredibly generous pledge. And we're going to count on you, our friends and neighbors, and all you anonymouses out there who really like WMNF, because you call us all the time. And to each and every one of you who reaches out to Steve every week and gives you a shout out, the time is now for you. And 813-238-8001, WMNF.org. We are looking for 10 $100 pledges.
0: 10 people.
1: Or, you know what? $50 pledges will work too. 50 turns into 100.
0: So right.
1: We just need to get a glob of pledges right now. I don't know why I said glob of pledges.
0: That's okay.
1: We need
0: a flurry.
1: A flurry.
0: A phone call.
1: A flurry of phone calls. Thank
0: you for
1: clarifying.
0: Because we're winding down.
1: Yeah. We don't have much time, and we'd really like to be able to double this wonderful challenge.
0: Please, can we do it?
1: We're going to play a little music, and then we're going to come back and pitch a little more and try to motivate you to your phone, 813-238-8001.
0: All right, phone in. Need to hear from you.

0: All right, once again, AWB, here comes Lori Lou.
1: Like I said earlier, we have a $1,000 challenge on our plate right now. We have just a couple people on the line. We are looking for 10 people to give
0: 10
1: us...
0: 10 people.
1: To donate, not give, donate. $100 to meet this match. We will get $2,000 if we can get...
0: That will put us over our goal.
1: It will put us over our goal. It'll mean... Steve will start to cry. I know he will.
0: Yes.
1: Would that be more money?
0: Cry with joy.
1: Crying with joy. I mean, WNF will cry for joy. So please, please, please go to your phone, 813-238-8001. Make this special challenge happen for Steve the Hitman.
0: Please make it happen.
1: You do not do anything on Friday night without Steve in the background of your life. He is playing the music you love, the music you dance to, the music you swing to, the music you do, you know what to. And it would just be marvelous. It would just be unbelievable. I'm like overwhelmed by this pledge. Just overwhelmed.
0: I'm telling you.
1: I just like, we would so much like to match it. And well, thank Valerie once again. So 813-238-8001. We have two lines lit. Make it four. Make it five. Make it six. We have plenty of people answering the phone back
0: there. Keep it going, Tampa Bay.
1: Yep, indeed. Keep it going. And we love you.
0: We love you.
1: We love you.
0: To the deepest and farthest end of our heart can go. Mm-hmm. The Four Tops says, please just ask the lonely. If you love this song, Levi Stubbs and the Four Tops support us. It's 7:43. We're winding down on a Friday night soul party. All right. Lori?
1: I wish I could channel Randy Wind, who would be shrieking into the phone right now.
0: Okay.
1: Come on, we can do it. We can do it. I don't know how to channel him.
0: Yeah.
1: Come on, man. You can go to your phone, 813-238-8001. I know you can do it. I know we can do it.
0: We can do it
1: with you, with your help, with your friendship, with your love, with your kindness and your generosity, which is what you are every day of your lives if you're listening to WMNF.
0: We're winding down.
1: We are winding down.
0: Coming down to the end.
1: Yeah, but we want to wind up and meet this $1,000 challenge. And, you know, I can't be Randy Wynn because nobody but Randy Wynn can be Randy Wynn. The best challenger, person who could challenge Randy Wynn was Scott Elliott. I want to
0: rest in peace, Scott.
1: Rest in peace, Scott Elliott. We miss you.
0: Miss you, Scott.
1: We do indeed. But he could do a fabulous channeling of Randy Wynn. And there you go. Well, we've got our first one. We have our first one. It's come from Larry from Bradenton, Florida.
0: Thank you, Larry.
1: Larry from Bradenton says, I've been listening to you for 25 years.
0: There you go, brother,
1: always
0: man.
1: Always enjoyed it. And we're so happy you've been listening and keep on listening. And we're very, very thankful to you. So can you be like Larry? Can you pick up your phone and dial 813-238-8001? $100 will
0: $100.
1: Will help us meet this challenge.
0: 7:45.
1: Will we do it? Can we do it?
0: I know we can do it.
1: Because we can count on you. You have always been for us. We try to be here for you every day.
0: Yes, we do.
1: 24 hours a day, 365 days a year. We are here. We are here.
0: We are one.
1: Yep. You know, I don't know. I bet you're like me, Steve.
0: Uh-huh.
1: If you're not listening to a football game, you've got your dial tuned to WMNF. Is that correct?
0: Yes, indeed. You're absolutely correct.
1: Okay. If there's football on, I'm sorry. I'm going to confess right now. Well, I watch baseball, too. So, but otherwise, it's football, baseball, or WMNF. I listen to no commercial radio. I don't listen to computer radio. I listen to curated music by real live people. It makes it so much fun. You can call us anytime.
0: Keep calling in. Keep calling.
1: Yep. We play it for you. We think about the music we play. I know you prepare in advance. I prepare in advance.
0: Yes.
1: And I want to thank Suzanne House. I love you, Suzanne.
0: Thank you.
1: Very generous pledge. And she says, you play the greatest music. Thank you, Steve.
0: You're welcome.
1: And so we are still looking for nine pledges
0: of $100.
1: $100. We'll count 50s, too.
0: And
1: we'll
0: clock is winding.
1: Oh, is it winding? And I can't
0: 7:46.
1: We can do it.
0: We can do it.
1: We can do it. You can do it. You can do it.
0: If one person can just pledge $1,000.
1: Exactly. If you can pledge two, that's, you know, $200 closer. $500 gets us that much closer. God, I hate doing all this begging. I hate talking over this music.
0: I know.
1: It's such beautiful, beautiful music. We only do it three times a year, although it sometimes seems like we're here every day doing it. We really aren't. It's only three times a year that we come to you hat in hand to support your community radio station, WMNF, 47 years young and going strong. And we want to be here for the next 47 to 50 years. And the radio landscape has changed. You know, computers pick music. Not here. You can pick up, call Steve every Friday night and talk to the DJ. Talk to the DJ. He'll play your song. He'll console you. He'll make you laugh. He'll make you cry. He will bring you happiness and joy. And because he's here at WMNF, where we have, oh, we've got Michael Racis. And it's R-A-W-Y-S-S. Yes, I hope I got that right.
0: Okay.
1: Tarpon Springs, $120.
0: Thank you, Michael.
1: It's taken us to the challenge, and he's taken a power T-shirt, long sleeve, $120, to Steve the Hitman from your Greek brother, Mike.
0: My man, Mike.
1: You now know who Mike is.
0: That's right.
1: Can you do it? Can you be the next Mike?
0: So we only need $100 pledges.
1: $100 pledges.
0: And it's $7.48.
1: And if you can do $50, you know, that's fine because it counts as $100.
0: So okay.
1: $100 or $50, we'll take it, but we want to do it. We've got...
0: Please don't let this show go down in flames.
1: The show is not going down in flames. Let's be very clear about it.
0: Okay.
1: We're going to be... that is not happening here. Please...
0: Thank you, Lori Lou.
1: Rise this show up.
0: Okay.
1: To meet an incredible match and to make perhaps your best ever goal.
0: Yes.
1: Best ever show.
0: We can do it.
1: We can do it. And we can do it with you. 813-238-8001. My hair is on fire. I'm going to go put it out for a moment and see what's going on in the back room. You're going to pick a great song. We'll be back. We're going to have to cut into a song again, but we're going to do this.
0: Okay.
1: One soul at a time.
0: All right. May says, we are one. That means you, and of course you, also me. You put us all together and we become one. So if we are one, please support the radio station. Like I said, there's only one radio station in Tampa that plays this type of music. You can phone in and talk to the DJ, which is myself. I play your requests and dedications. And we know you love the part of the show, Who Did It Better? This is where I match up two groups, sometimes three, who did the same song. You get to phone in and vote. That means you're part of the show, a part of the radio station. If you love that, phone in. 7:49. We'll come right back.

0: 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It's 7:51.
1: That means we have 10 minutes.
0: 10 minutes.
1: That's all we have, 10 minutes, to make $700 so we can get a $1,000 challenge. Okay, will you step up to the plate? Will you, Audrey? Will you, Sam? Will you, Carmen? Step up to the plate.
0: Help. 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
1: 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I know you listen to him every Friday night.
0: Yeah.
1: This would be just a wonderful, momentous moment for him and for WMNF if we could meet this incredible challenge that just came in a few minutes ago. We do not have a lot of time left. 813-238-8001. WMNF.org. We've got lots of ways to thank you. If you pledge for a guest host, if you do that, you know, 1 hour is $250.
0: Yes.
1: 2 hours is $450. If you're thinking about it, if you have a special birthday to celebrate and would like to give a guest host, all that money would go toward this challenge here. It would just bring us closer and closer. And this music is so beautiful, it's killing me to talk over because I just want to dance. But I've got a job to do, and that's to raise money for WMNF today. Help Steve the Hitman raise money. And we have this beautiful challenge on the table, and we don't want to let it slip away.
0: Please, don't let it slip away.
1: It's up to you. You are wonderful listeners, our wonderful friends, our wonderful family. I know that you are out there and can make this happen. We have a $1,000 challenge. We've reached $300 of it. We just need 750s or 100s or 200s, 500, whatever you can do.
0: And we know there's someone out there, Laura, that can pledge $500. We know that.
1: We know that, and we're waiting on your
0: call. Is it you?
1: I wish it could be me.
0: Yes.
1: Okay. Well, here we go.
0: Okay.
1: All right. Oh, my God. Look at this. This is so wonderful. So we have our fourth pledge of $100. Dan Moore from St. Petersburg, Florida. He's meeting the challenge. Dan, thank you so much.
0: Thank you. Thank you.
1: Excuse me. It's Don. Don.
0: Don Moore.
1: Thank you so much. Okay. Thank you so much.
0: 753.
1: Larry King is not going to meet the challenge, but he's given generously. Be like Larry. Big shouts out to Jared. Huge man hugs to the Hitman. Thanks. Trillions in Venice.
0: Respects. Thank you.
1: MNF. Do you know who that person is?
0: Right. Thank you so
1: much.
0: I bet
1: you know who that person is. We have another pledge here. $100 from Richard Hill in Crawfordville. All the way up there in Crawfordville. Thank you so much.
0: Crawfordville.
1: For listening in down to this great station. I love this station. Been listening for about 30 years.
0: Wow.
1: Taking a t-shirt. And how much does that's for? What is that? 7. So that's 5. Well, we have $450 here and to meet the challenge. So I think we need $150. Anonymous is donating $450 to meet the match.
0: Please,
1: thank
0: phone
1: you.
0: In.
1: Thank you. Thank
0: this
1: you,
0: station
1: Anonymous.
0: Is clamming close.
1: Oh, my gosh. That's amazing. I think maybe we have $100 or $250 left to go to meet the match. And if you're on the line now helping us do that, thank you so much. Oh, my gosh. My heart is beating out of my chest. And, wow, you guys are so generous. You're so kind.
0: Keep it coming, man. I tell you.
1: Oh, my God. Play a song. We'll figure this all out.
0: I tell you what, Laura.
1: What,
0: this will probably get him the phone in. Here's Junior Walk and the All-Stars. What does it take for the Hitman to gain your love?

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We're one in town.

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1: Steve, it's been a great night. I want to thank Deborah Button from Bradenton, who's made a generous donation in tribute to Chuck Cushy. And I hope that... And thank you for listening, and thank you for donating tonight. Want to thank Georgetta Smoot-Harris from Lutz, Florida, who has helped us meet the match. It is met. You came through for us. We are verklempt, as Eshel said. We have met the match of $1,000.
0: Wow.
1: So I want to thank Valerie Judkins from Sarasota one more time for this enormous community radio station. This is really wonderful, wonderful. I thank each and every one of you.
0: Yes, we do.
1: We're getting ready to close it out. I do want to say, please stay tuned to the Soul Kitchen and keep it paying it forward all the way through the marathon. It ends on 9 o'clock on Tuesday morning, and we are so grateful to each and every one of you. And from the bottom of our hearts, thank you so much. I do want to give a special shout out to Lynn from Largo. I got your note. Thank you, Lynn. And all the people that answer the phones in the back, thank you again. Working so hard. This is a place of love. And when you donate, you're donating to a place of love. And we love you right back. Thank you, thank you, thank you.
0: And thank you, Lori Lou. Love you. And thanks to everyone. The Soul Party have reached its goal once again. And it's all because of you, you, and of course you. And of course, I bet you don't know what's going on. It's the Fun Drive. This is WMNF Tampa St. Pete. Lori Lou, have a great weekend, and we love you.
1: I love you too, baby.
0: All right, take care.

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1: Org. All right, everybody. Welcome to the Soul Kitchen, 88.5 WMNF Tampa. Your resident chef, Big Eddie G, checking in, joined by one of our great friends and family of the Soul Kitchen, the legendary host of Colors of Jazz, the one and only Tim Wright. How you doing, sir?
2: Doing all right.
1: Hold on. There we go.
3: Yes. doing all right. Ready for another action-packed evening of fundraising.
1: You know it. But before we do, we got an extra pledge in here?
4: Yeah, one more from Soul Party.
1: Oh, for Soul Party? Go ahead and talk. Oh, sure, I got it. All right, so generous thank you to Anonymous, of course, a $59.10 donation to the Soul Party. And it doesn't look like there's any comments, but that's all right. We appreciate the love, family. Thank you.
4: Good luck to you guys.
1: Hey, thank you. You too.
4: Yes. Everyone, keep it going.
1: All right, and like you all already know, unless you guys have been living under a rock, tonight is the big money night, our fall pledge drive, which means we reach out to you. This is, what, the last time this year we're going to be begging for money from the listeners?
3: I think so.
1: All right. Well, before we get started, you know, we're going to whet your appetites with some music a little bit, but we already got a few pre-pledges going down. So first and foremost, we got another Anonymous. The Anonymous family is really kicking it up tonight.
3: Which chapter?
1: Exactly. A generous $68.40 donation, courtesy of Circle of Friends. Keep that in mind, family. And let's see here, just looking for comments. And yeah, no comments, just Anonymous. But we appreciate it. Thank you. What you got over there, Tim?
3: Okay. Well, we have a big thank you to David Bryant for his $50 contribution, and he's in tribute to Scott Elliott, saying that the donation is in memory of Scott Elliott. What an amazing person. He gave so much of himself to WMNF and the listeners.
1: No doubt. Appreciate it, White Pep. And he will be through shortly. He's the fly jock here of WMNF. He's hightailing it from the airport, as far as I know, as we speak. Now, we got another challenge here, or part of the challenge that was issued earlier. And this is my man Dave up in my neck of the woods, Dade City, a generous $50 donation. And no gift, but, you know, he always chimes in. He checks in with us every week. So we appreciate the love, family. What else you got?
3: Okay. John Will Greaves of Tampa, Florida, he made a generous $75 donation, says, always love what y'all are cooking up in the kitchen.
1: Appreciate it. And it looks like we got a little bit of swag here for Steven. He donated a nice hefty sum of $108 to the Soul Kitchen part of the challenge. And it looks like he's getting the fall sticker pack that's offered up. So much love to you, family. We really appreciate it. You got any others over there, Tim?
3: That's all I've got right now. We'll have more. All you have to do is pick up that phone, give us a call, 813-238-8001.
1: No doubt. So I think we're going to get the family a little bit motivated there. So we're going to kick things off with something that's a little bit apropos for Money Night here on WMNF. Turn up, family.

0: Yes, yes, family. The sounds of Bill Summers and Summer's Heat, Straight to the Bank. And that's what WMNF is trying to do, is take some donations straight to the bank to keep the lights on. As I said before, welcome to the Soul Kitchen. And as you know, we are in the midst of our fall pledge drive. So we have a $1,500 goal that we need to meet tonight. And we can't do this without your help, family. So whatever you got, whatever you can spare, please call us at 813-238-8001. We got great phone takers in the back taking your calls. And you could also go online to WMNF.org and click the donate button and select DSK, the show code for the Soul Kitchen. And I know we got quite a bit to give away here. Let's see what we got here. Thank you, Edgar. It looks like my main man, White Pep, is going to call it out this week. He says he's not feeling too well. But, you know, he did contribute. So, you know, get well, my brother. He's feeling not too well. I guess a little bit of jet lag. It's all good, brother. We got things held down here at the station, so you feel better. And hopefully the good vibes and good music we got tonight make you feel a little bit better. But what you want to say to the family, Tim?
1: Well, I was going to say, anybody want some tickets? We have got, oh my goodness, MJ Live, Michael Jackson Tribute Concert on February the 12th at the Duke Energy Center for the Arts Mahaffey Theater. So again, that's in February. That's one pair of tickets. If you donate $120, they're yours. You get to go see this tribute theater.
0: Yeah, that's what I'm talking about. That's what I'm talking about. And let's see, we got a whole lot of swag. We got new t-shirts once again. These new blue t-shirts for WMNF that says Power to Public Radio. Got a nice, in the middle of the old power, kind of got a broadcast signal coming out of it in orange. And I believe, what's the donation for those new t-shirts? If I'm not mistaken, oh yeah, $100, at least for the various sizes. And we have them in unisex, and we also have women's t-shirts. So if you want to get you some of that new swag, you can check it out on the website. And as usual, family, we're giving away, as usual, for a $100 donation, our very own Soul Kitchen t-shirts. And I believe there's a picture of the design online, and something new, taking a page from Tim and Scott's book of color of jazz. We now have some Soul Kitchen fridge magnets for $35 donation. 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
1: 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It's October 3rd at Skipper's Smokehouse.
0: Hey.
1: And we've also got the WMNF Halloween Ball October 16th at New World Tampa. And if that's not enough, Sonora to Kuki with McKinley James at the December 12th at Skipper's Smokehouse. A pair of tickets for any of those three events, $88.
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1: Don't forget the LED pop-up lantern and flashlight.
0: There you go.
1: That's an $85 pledge or $8 a month if you're into the circle of friends.
0: Yeah, and that's another thing I want to preach to your family. Circle of friends, let's just say if you want to make a $100 donation but you don't have it all today, that's fine. Like, you can set circle of friends up with your credit card or debit card, $5 a month. No more than that. I mean, you could donate much more than that, but it's a minimum of $5. But as long as you won't miss it, you know, we'll take it out every month, once a month, and we won't stop it until you tell us to. And you could set that up for if you want to get some of this swag that WMNF is offering, and it also continues to contribute to your favorite radio station. And on top of that, let's just say if you just want to keep it going, like, you don't have to turn it off. Again, once you tell us to stop, we will, but it's always a little bit of food for thought. And speaking of which, once again, we're offering up a couple of guest host spots here in the kitchen. So, like we do every pledge drive, if you want to come in for an hour, it's a $250 pledge. And if you want to do the full 2 hours, well, that's a $450, and that's not bad. It makes for a great birthday or anniversary gift. If you ever wanted to get on the radio and see how you sound, you'll run, you set up, you curate the show pretty much. Myself and Dave will run the boards, but it's going to be your show. You're going to be the lead host and introducing the songs and just broadcasting to the family and whatnot, and we'll make you a CD of both hours, so you know you could keep it for posterity and keepsake. And that's one of the ways that I got on or put on with WMNF. I did a couple of guest spots on the Saturday Night House Party with Simflow, and it was just off to the races from there.
1: Funny how that happens.
0: Yeah, exactly. I mean, I paid a few dues here and there, but, you know, I managed to get on. But what you say, Tim, you think we ought to get some music to the family? Because the phone lines ain't lit up. It's quiet.
1: That's right. While you're picking up that phone and dialing us up at 813-238-8001, let's enjoy some music here to make pledges.
0: That's right. And so White Pep didn't leave us without some great music that he wanted to contribute. So the next couple of songs we got coming up, we got the great Stevie Wonder with Village Ghetto Land, and then we're going to follow that up by the Man in Black, Johnny Cash, with Beans for Breakfast. How apropos in the Soul Kitchen. So family, pick up those phones, dial 813-238-8001 and turn up.

0: the man in black, Johnny Cash, Beans for Breakfast. 813-238-8000 is the telephone number, family. We need to get those phone lines lit up. But we did get in a couple of donations. What did you get over there, Tim?
1: Okay, this is from the Anonymous family, the very generous Anonymous family in St. Petersburg. They donated $120 and says, love the Soul Kitchen. It's sweet and spicy and fills my soul.
0: That's
1: and they're
0: what I'm
1: taking home
0: about.
1: A power long sleeve t-shirt as well.
0: There you go. There you go. Appreciate it, family. Love that Anonymous family. And then we got some love from Julia Ramos over in Riverview. And she donated a hefty $108 pledge to the Soul Kitchen. And she got herself a Fall 26 Recycle Sling Backpack. So much love to you. We appreciate it, Juliet. And one other thing. White Pep would appreciate it in memory of his late cousin, Kate Deving. You know, she was a big supporter of the Soul Kitchen and WMNF as a whole. If people could donate in her memory, you know, she was probably one of the biggest cheerleaders here of the Soul Kitchen, and she is greatly missed. I know she's trying to make a donation from the clouds up there with Scott Elliott. So if you can, family, you know, and do a favor for Dave, too, you know, being that he's under the weather. So, you know, make him feel a little bit better with a little bit of that money.
1: Yes.
0: 813-238-8001 is the telephone number. Let's see here. I say, let's give the family a little bit more music, maybe to get a little bit of motivation going for them. What you say, Tim? Yeah,
1: pick up a little momentum there. Pick up that phone. Dial 813-238-8001. Or if you're online there, WMNF.org works just as well.
0: That's right. That's right. Don't forget to select DSK for the Soul Kitchen. All right, family. So we got a couple of dedications here. So this next song we got coming at you is the Force MDs, their big hit Tender Love, and that was a request last week from the big homie Eric P, so figured we could squeeze it in for him this week, and then a little something special for Catnip after that. So check it out, family. Pick up those phones and let your fingers do the walking.

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4: All right, family. Welcome back to the Soul Kitchen. 813-238-8001 is the telephone number. We need to get some phone lines lit up. But in the meanwhile, we did get a nice donation for $120. And they got those a pair of those Michael Jackson tickets. And over at, what is it, Mahaffey Theater?
5: Yes, at the Mahaffey Theater on February 12th.
4: Yeah, so, you know, and we still have another pair.
5: Exactly.
4: Soul Party wasn't able to give them away, so we have an extra pair if you want to jump on that, family. And again, $120 will get you into that show for the Michael Jackson tribute concert. Again, that's 813-238-8001. And shout out to Robert Walker for getting those tickets for $120 over in Pinellas Park. So a huge, huge thank you to Robert. And do we have anything over there,
5: Tim? Oh, yes, indeed. We've got a real big thank you going out to Lisa Irwin from Tampa, Florida.
4: Oh, yeah.
5: Spends her summers up in Nova Scotia, as I understand it. She's a huge fan. I know she's called in and donated to Colors of Jazz as well. Well, she's given us at the Soul Kitchen $38.46. And she's tributing in memory of Scott Elliott and Cousin Kate.
4: There we go. That's what I'm talking about. Appreciate it, family. Hopefully things are still cool up there in Nova Scotia. I know it's about to get cold before long.
5: She might be back in Tampa all I know.
4: Exactly. Because I know it gets cold in pretty much all over Canada. But Nova Scotia, yeah, it's going to get pretty icy up there. But yeah. Many blessings to you, Lisa. We appreciate it.
5: Yeah, it's pretty nice in August, and you can't beat the scenery with a stick.
4: Yeah, I do want to take a trip to Canada. I mean, I kind of want to start on the West Coast and work my way east. But yeah, I do definitely want to at least get to Toronto. That's for sure. 813-238-8001. So far, we haven't had any takers on many of our t-shirts and much of our swag, but check it out, family. Like I said, go to WMNF.org. Check out like the Soul Kitchen t-shirt, the new Soul Kitchen fridge magnets, and represent that way. I know Tim, he offers up some good stuff for Colors of Jazz. Are you going to be offering up those nice jazz bundles?
5: Yes, indeed. We've got bushels and bushels of CDs.
4: Oh, yeah. Yeah, and of course, family, I am going to be helping Tim out. I don't know if Dave will be there, but I'm going to be helping out Tim and Scott on Colors of Jazz at this same time frame this coming Sunday. So make sure you guys show out for that as well. You know, you never want to miss out on that great music that Tim and Scott always spin. So, again, 813-238-8001. 813-238-8001. I know I need to get a rough tally. I think we're pretty much doing all right. I don't think we're halfway there, but I think we can get there before 10 o'clock. So I think we need to put a little bit more rhythm in the family's feet here.
5: Don't have to give us a family fortune there. I mean, if everybody listening pitched in $10, we'd be done in about no time at all.
4: Yeah, exactly. And I mean, if we make our goal, family, like me and Tim could just shut up for the rest of the show and just play the music. But yeah, just to give you guys a little bit of motivation, we're going to, you know, throw a little bit of dance music your way by a couple of sisters. So we're going to lead off right now with Miss Janet Jackson featuring Heavy D with All Right.

0: family. We're getting close to the 9 o'clock hour. 813-238-8001. And we need to get some phone lines lit up. Let's see here. We still got those Michael Jackson tribute concert tickets. And what other concerts did we have to offer?
1: Oh, my goodness. We have also got the 7th annual Tom Petty tribute. That's October 3rd at Skipper's. We've also got the WMNF Halloween Ball, October 16th at New World. And then you've got Sonora Tukuki with McKinley James. That's December 12th over at Skipper's. And we've got pairs of tickets to any of those three concerts. $88 will get you a pair. And goodness knows, we got plenty of them. So come on down, folks. Pick up that phone. Give us a call. 813-238-8001. We got folks back in that back room just raring to go.
0: Yeah, I'm saying, like, yeah, I'm adding a little bit of hot sauce. I know you know what I'm talking about here, Tim. Got that big John Patton playing in the background. And, you know, just want to remind you guys, like, for the Soul Kitchen here, you know, this is where you guys come each and every Friday night. You lay your burdens down after a hard work week or just a hard week in general. And, you know, we spend just about a little bit of everything here, from R&B, you know, maybe a little bit of rock, too. You know, we get a few requests from, you know, cats like my man Steve up in Asheville. You know, we might throw in some Talking Heads or something, but, you know, we always like to get something jazzy here in the background. And, I mean, and the stuff that Dave brings in for his picks are usually on the money. And, I mean, we wouldn't be here without you guys, family. We love giving this great music to you guys. So, three times a year, we just ask if you could give a little something back, like, you know, any spare change you got in your couch, you know, or if, you know, if you decide, like, you know what, I'm going to lay off a Starbucks coffee a little bit. Take that $5-6 and donate it to WMNF.
1: Now, this show makes my Friday night. I've got it on the radio, whether I'm on the road going here or there and everywhere, or if I'm at the house. This show is on Friday nights, and it just makes my day. It gets my weekend going just...
0: And you be making me and Dave jealous, like cooking up the catfish and greens. Yeah. I'm like, man, Tim be living it up, man.
1: Yeah, well, that's what Friday night's all about. There, you get the collards out, you get the catfish out, you put the Soul Kitchen on the radio, and, you know, yank that bottle of Pinot Grigio out of the refrigerator.
0: That's what I'm talking about.
1: And so, and what we're asking you now is just, we don't need the family fortune. It's what you can afford. I mean, we're not like Tico. You can't go to Tico and say, I want to give you this much this month.
0: Yeah, Tico will be like, yeah, you may want to give us that much this month, but if we don't have it all, you will be out of power.
1: Right. So, and we're different there here at WMNF Community Radio, because it's like you give what you want, and it's what it's worth to you, what this radio station is, because we bring you music. There's nobody trying to sell you toothpaste or zip medicine or used cars. It's just the music. And that's what I really enjoy, because it's like no one's trying to sell me anything. This is your radio station, because we are a community radio, and you are the community, the folks out there listening. And again, it doesn't have to be the family fortune. And if all you can afford is five, that's fine. That's fine. I mean, you know, of course, we'll take $1,000, but if all you can afford is five, that's good. That's fine. And just little something. Everybody pitching in, we can keep this community radio station going and on the air. We've been around for like 49 years. It just blows my mind to think how long this station's been in business and providing the community with music and public affairs. And that's what we're all about. And it's only three times a year we come back to you all, the listener, to ask you for your donations to keep this thing going, keep us going strong.
0: And I mean, I remember when we did that impromptu pledge drive that one Saturday, and the family showed out for that. After they killed off public broadcasting or cutting the funding.
1: Yeah, CPB funding there from the federal government.
0: Yeah, it was ridiculous. But you guys, each of you, showed up and showed out to, you know, keep, you know, public radio, local radio going here in the Tampa Bay area and worldwide. WMNF is worldwide, but kind of circling back to what you were saying, Tim, you reminded me of my man Gil Scott Heron. Like, yeah, the revolution will not make your teeth whiter, and WMNF may not make your teeth whiter, but will definitely put some pep in your step. That's for certain. So pick up those phone lines, family. 813-238-8001. All right, we got another generous donation here, family. Oh, well, yeah, we mentioned this. Or did she donate again? Oh, okay, yeah. From Lisa Irwin. Oh, donation part two. all much love, fam. My first donation was converted to Canadian dollars, so I'm donating again to make up the difference. Still in memory of Scott Elliott and Cousin Kate. Much love to you, Lisa. Much love. Thank you so much.
1: That is dedication.
0: That's what I'm talking about. Like, especially with Kate and Scott in, on the bill. Mm-hmm. I mean, where else can we go wrong? They're helping us lift that money, get that money up in spirit, family. And hopefully you could do the same. 813-238-8001 is the telephone number. 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Like, guys like myself and Tim, we're just the guys behind the microphone, but you guys are the heart and soul of WMNF. So if you can, if you please, and if your finances allow, you know, give us a call, 813-238-8001. All right, now let's see here. We're getting close to 9 o'clock, and I think I got a little something that the family will dig. So right now we got the sound of the Mary Jane Girls and Candyman.

0: right, Slick Rick James, dance with me. It looks like we got another pledge in.
1: Yes, what do we indeed. We got another generous $50 donation from Helen and Art.
0: Oh,
1: from,
0: yeah.
1: They're from Lake Como, and they're saying that they love hearing everyone's menus and the music.
0: Hey, we appreciate it. One of our regular family members, the people that I think they just came back from a 3 months long vacation, like from up in the Northeast. I know they went, I think they were up in Canada, but they went through Maine, Connecticut, and all of that. So it's good to have them back in the Sunshine State and appreciate the love, family. It is 9:06 here at WBNF Studios, and we need to get some more phone lines lit. We are actually about halfway to our goal from the last tally that we got, as well as the phone goals too, but we could use a little bit more momentum, family. 813-238-8001. We're just about maybe about six something. I need to get the actual math here, but maybe 600 something short of our goal. So if you can, family, pick up that phone. 813-238-8001. And I kind of want to talk about the guest host spots once again. If you ever had a dream of how you may sound or thought like, yeah, I could do what these guys do, then, you know, hey, maybe literally put your money where your mouth is, and $250, it'll get you 1 hour here in the kitchen, whichever hour you prefer, first or the second, or you could take over the entire show, the whole 2 hours, for $450. You know, and what I forgot to mention earlier is if you do that specifically for the Soul Kitchen, we will throw in a Soul Kitchen t-shirt for you. So not only do you get the recording of your show, you know, hearing your voice broadcast over the airwaves, but you also get to take home a t-shirt, you know, representing the family. You know, we here at the kitchen, all of our listeners are family, but we specifically call our listeners family because it's a family affair. Mm-hmm. You guys check in and let us know what you guys are eating. You know, that's what kind of, you know, we break bread, like, you know, metaphorically speaking, but,
1: well,
0: you know,
1: this is the only radio show that I know where listeners call in and talk about what they got for supper.
0: That's right.
1: We discuss it on the air. It gets talked about on the air, and it's like nobody else does that.
0: Yeah, and then, like, I mean, if you're really up on jazz, like I know you are, Tim, like, mm-hmm. the stuff that we play, like the jazz music that you hear in the background, it has some kind of food motif, like right now,
1: yeah.
0: you know who this is.
1: Mm-hmm.
0: Yeah, the great Jimmy Smith, the incredible Jimmy Smith, back at the Chicken Shack.
1: Right.
0: You know, and I mean, of course, like, if anybody asks, like, you know, what we normally open our show with, Kenny Burrell, Chitlins Con Carne.
1: Right.
0: So, I mean, you know, we
1: lots
0: always like
1: of crossover.
0: Exactly. And of course, speaking of crossing over, we got Chuck Core in the building, Chuck Core Jr. He's ready to take the sticks in the next 40 some odd minutes or so, 50 minutes. And, you know, we always pass the baton over to him. We always send him over on the gravy train from the great Lou Donaldson. So you guys get the gist, family. But, you know, it's all love. It's all fun. It's all community. And again, this is your radio station, family. We would not be here without each and every one of you out there listening to our voices going into each and every one of y'all's ear holes. And again, we only come at you 3 times a year, you know, asking for money, you know, asking, you know, whatever you can spare. You know, it could be anywhere from, you know, 50 cents. Like, no donation is too big or too small. But again, if it's Circle of Friends, it's a minimum of $5. But if you spend money like on coffee or cigarettes, especially the way prices are now, $5, literally $5, $10 a month is cheaper than like going to Starbucks, what, like maybe twice in one day, maybe twice a week?
1: Mm-hmm.
0: And I mean, you might not even miss it. So if, you know, if you got $10 to spare each month, and, you know, get you some swag, a WMNF t-shirt, a Soul Kitchen t-shirt, or, I mean, if you so choose, like I brought up the People's Patio Paver again. It's kind of like WBNF's own Walk of Fame. You'll have your name out there forever, God willing. And, you know, knowing that you were a part of keeping this radio station alive. And also, we have the event passports. I don't really see a lot of people talking about those, but what that is, family, is for an entire calendar year, you get 10 pairs of tickets. It's $1,000 donation or $1,000 pledge, but 10 pairs of tickets to various events throughout the calendar year.
1: Every WMNF event.
0: That's right.
1: It's like you're prepaid. You're in.
0: Yeah, like all you got to do is just show up. You got the tickets, or they might be a will call. You just show up and you're good to go. It's like you got the secret society card. What is it? Kind of like, what is it? I don't want to say the Skulls, but what was it from The Simpsons? The Stonecutters or whatever.
1: Yeah, that's the Stonecutters.
0: Something like that.
1: Right. Right.
0: Exactly. So, I mean, you know, $1,000, I mean, you get to hook up on all the cool events, things like Tropical Heat Wave and things of that nature, family. So if you can, you know, pick up the phone and, like, join Circle of Friends. That way, what, $10 a month? I mean, that's $1,000 right there. You pay $10 for the calendar year. That's, yeah. I mean, that you're
1: golden.
0: Well,
1: how much are you spending already on your cell phone or all these other various subscription services for streaming and
0: exactly.
1: whatever? And it's Circle of Friends just puts your donating on autopilot, where it sort of takes care of that for you. And like Eddie was saying, you know, $10 a month there. Well, I mean, you disappear $10 a month on, like I said, Netflix or Spectrum or cell phone.
0: Trust me, all the streaming platforms out there, look, I'll put it to you like this. I'm a Prime member, and I still got to pay monthly for Amazon Music. So what does that tell you? But again, like, same thing. You're right. Netflix, other streaming platforms, Hulu, Peacock, Paramount Plus. I mean, yeah. I'm not going to preach about the free alternatives. They are out there. Hint, hint. Holla at your boy. But still, I mean, if you're, you know, spending like almost $100 or even more, because if you're like I used to be, like, I paid for at least like two separate platforms, and that's like almost $200 a month. If you could do that, family, save some money, get you some free platforms that has much of the stuff that you would pay for, and then some, and donate it to WMNF.
1: I was going to say, Circle of Friends at $5 to $10 a month is starting to look pretty cheap.
0: Definitely, definitely. And I mean, and you get the hookup. You know, and that counts. Like, again, if you're paying $100 for some swag tonight, you're not paying the entire $100. You're paying, like, what, $5, $10, or $20, whatever. It's going to get paid down, and it's once a month. And all you got to do, like Ron Popeil used to say for the Showtime Grill, just set it and forget it. There you go. Again.
1: Yep, runs all by itself.
0: That's right. 238-8001. Sorry, Tim.
1: Yeah, I was going to say, for our folks that are listening online, I want to thank you for tapping in, because we are available anywhere on the planet at WMNF.org. And for those folks who are listening online, you just reach over and click on that red Donate Now button. And we're asking just to pitch in a little something, anything. And because, again, if everybody listening pitches in $5, $10, we're done. We've made our goal and gone beyond it, probably.
0: That's right. That's right, family. So, again, let the fingers do the walking. 813-238-8001. Let's get you back into some music. Get your dancing shoes on, family. This is the sounds of the Fresh Prince himself, Will Smith, getting jiggy with it here in the kitchen.

0: Sounds of Expose, Miami Zone with Come Go With Me. 813-238-8001 is the telephone number, family. And we got in another donation while
1: yes,
0: the music
1: indeed.
0: Was playing.
1: A big hearty thank you to Lisa Evans out of Seminole, Florida. She called in a $10 pledge and said that, "I've been listening to your station since Brad Sutton was on. I was in my 20s when I started listening, and now I'm 70. Now, that is
0: That's
1: one
0: dedication.
1: Loyal listener. My goodness. Thank you so much, Lisa. It really makes a big difference.
0: That is some serious dedication.
1: Definitely. Definitely.
0: Yeah, and we got, looks like one phone line lit up, family. We could always use some more. Now, here's a little bit of motivation. I don't know if this is a good thing or a bad thing. But, you know, David kind of reached back out and texted, and he was like, yeah, when I was talking about circle of friends, the opposite of circle of friends, the parallelogram of enemies. The dad jokes just don't stop. Whether he's here or not, family. So yeah, if you don't want to be a part of that parallelogram, pick up that phone at 813-238-8001. And just to remind you, I just read it. I don't write it, family. Just letting you know. Send all complaints to Dave when he gets back next week. But anyways, hopefully you guys are enjoying the great music in between the talking and whatnot. But yeah, we still got those Michael Jackson.
1: Exactly. I was going to bring that up there for those folks who like their live music. We got the MJ Live Michael Jackson Tribute Concert February 12th at the Mahaffey Theater, Duke Energy Center for the Arts. That's, again, that's in February. We got one pair of tickets still there, $120, and we will email those to you. And it's like, gosh, get it while it's good, for crying out loud.
0: Yeah, you know, I wonder, did you see that Michael movie that came out earlier?
1: No, I did not see the biopic.
0: It's all right. It wasn't bad. I mean, it was a lot of focus on him, but I mean, I'm more partial to the miniseries from back in the day where it was the whole family. But, you know, it was all right. It was all right. You know, no complaints. I noticed some inaccuracies, but we're not going to get into that. But but in any case, I'm a stickler, especially when it comes to anything music related. I'm just, eh. But yeah, family, you know, jump on those Michael Jackson tribute ticket concerts.
1: Yeah, we've got one more pair to go. I mean, all you got to do is $120 pledge, and those are yours. I have no idea how expensive something like that might be if you were just to wander up to the box office and see if you can get lucky.
0: I'm telling you right now, it's I look at it like this. If, you know, going back to circle of friends, if you are willing to part with, you know, a few bucks a month, literally $5 a month, get you some swag, and I mean, or if you're willing to just continuously donate, I mean, you're doing your part to keep WMNF going, family. I mean, this is people-powered radio. It doesn't get much more simpler than that. And we work for you. We answer to you. You listen to most radio stations, at least here in the Tampa Bay area. You know, you try to call in and request, and chances are the phone might not even get picked up. Or, you know, they might say, yeah, you know, we'll try to get that on for you, but they got, you know, certain rules that they got to go by, and guidelines and time restraints and whatnot. And technically we do too, but the thing is, when you call in to us, you text or email, you're actually talking to the person or somebody in the studio with the person that's on the microphone, and we will try to get those requests on for you. And again, this is, you know, the third time, the final time this year, where we're just reaching back out to y'all and say, hey, if you could help keep us going, keep all of this great equipment we got going, keep the lights on, and keep serving you guys, then, I mean, hey, we just come through. I mean, great news programming. I mean, political news, keeping you up to date on weather. I mean, other current affairs shows, a plethora of weekend music shows, and the like. Uh-oh, we got another one in. What we got?
1: Okay, well, this is another one from the Anonymous family out of St. Petersburg.
0: Righteous.
1: And got a nice, generous $20 donation from the Anonymous family.

0: now button. If you just not feeling up to jabbering on the phone with someone, well, you can do it that way too. And for all those folks listening online, it's just a mouse click away, and you've already got yourself tapped into the station. So,
1: hey, well, all right, let's give them a little bit more motivation. So we got the voice coming at you right now, family. Luther with Shine.

0: right, Brandy with Full Moon. And it is a full moon out there tonight, family. Well, at least I think it's a full moon.
1: Full enough.
0: Yeah, definitely full enough. 813-238-8001. And we don't have any phone lines lit up, family. I mean, we still got those Michael Jackson tribute concert tickets.
1: Absolutely.
0: To give away.
1: Absolutely.
0: Yeah, I mean, plenty of swag to give away. And yeah, I mean, no takers. I mean, we got what? Literally 15 more minutes left in the show, family. And I know I haven't gotten a rough tally, but I know we still are more than halfway to our goal of $1,500. So if you can, like, give a little bit of love. Do it for Dave. Do it for Cousin Kate. Do it for Scott Elliott. 813-238-8001 is the telephone number to get in a request, a donation, and, you know, get you a little swag or two. I wish they had the bucket hats again like we were talking about.
1: Mm-hmm. Well, they might come around because the next fundraising will be in February, so I imagine it might be back by then. And again, all you fans of live music there, I mean, we got a Halloween ball coming up.
0: That's right.
1: It's on the 16th of October down there at New World Tampa. And you can get yourself a pair of tickets for $88, and they'll email them to you. So basically all you do is, I guess, you take your email and show up at New World and go have yourself a great time.
0: Yeah, no doubt, no doubt. And then, of course, check out that 6-inch bear plushie with the tie-dye shirt, $75 donation. Then, of course, like we mentioned before, we have the Soul Kitchen T-shirt for $100 pledge, or Soul Kitchen, the new Soul Kitchen fridge magnets for $35. And have a little something to, you know, yeah, like a conversation starter, like for people that come to visit you cooking up something, and then they see, yeah, what's the Soul Kitchen? And, you know, yeah, you know, tell people what's going down. Like, I've been around a little bit with one of my Soul Kitchen T-shirts. And, like, yeah, what's the Soul Kitchen? Like, it can be a conversation starter. So it's something to consider.
1: And a little something, a little reminder of your favorite radio station.
0: That's right.
1: Your favorite radio show on Friday nights.
0: That's right, that's right. And, of course, you know, while we got a little bit of a captive audience, why don't we tell the family a little bit about Colors of Jazz?
1: Well, we're there every Sunday. We've had Jazz Sunday nights on WMNF for, oh my goodness, about 40 years, I think.
0: Good God.
1: And it's gone under different names, but we call it Colors of Jazz. And we have a great time with that and like to put on special programs, just like the most recent one we had there where we were celebrating the music of Count Basie.
0: Yep.
1: And also, Scott put on a really nice 2-hour special there talking about or introducing folks to John Coltrane. For those who may not know who John Coltrane is. And it might be 5 or 6, but
0: I mean, if you don't know much about jazz, I'm pretty sure there's a lot of people that have at least heard the name Coltrane. I mean, hell, watch, if speaking of streaming from earlier, watch that show Bosch.
1: Right.
0: Yeah, like, I mean, yeah, he diehard Coltrane fan. So,
1: yes, indeed.
0: Yeah, family. So, you know, don't forget to send some love to Scott and Tim this Sunday on Colors of Jazz from 8 to 10. And yours truly will be in there helping him pitch like he is helping us. And we've been doing this for about a couple of years now, helping each other out. You know, I mean, I lose track because, I mean, it's always fun. So, you know, make sure you guys show some love for Tim and Scott this coming Sunday, all right? And let's help them meet their goal as well.
1: Well, this station, it's all about you out there, the listener. That's why we're here doing what we're doing here. That's why we sometimes come up at crazy hours of the night spinning music here. It's for you, the
0: That's
1: listener.
0: Right.
1: And this radio station belongs to you, which is, that's what makes community radio, because commercial radio, it's like, well, the station belongs to the corporation who is beholden to the sponsors.
0: That's
1: and
0: right.
1: What they're trying to do is deliver ears so that you can hear commercials and maybe go out and buy something.
0: That's
1: community
0: right.
1: Community radio, it's a whole different story. It's like, what kind of music do you like to listen to? Okay, we got it for you.
0: And yeah. Playing on this day, this such and such a day, you call in and you speak to your favorite DJ, you're golden.
1: Right, because WMNF has something for everybody. And
0: that's right.
1: Figuring it's Friday night, so we have folks that are tuned in, they're wanting to listen to some soul music and something with that particular vibe to it. And that's what Friday nights are all about. And it's for you, the listener. Because, again, we don't have any we don't have any sponsors we have to answer to or any corporation or the suits. We don't have to do all that. We answer to you.
0: That's right.
1: And it's what you want. And it's three times a year we come back to you asking for your help so that we can keep the lights on and keep the equipment running and keep everything going so that we will always be here for you. This station's been around since 1979. It just blows my mind that we've been here this long. And we want to stay here. We want to be your radio station. And if everybody just pitches in a little bit, we're golden.
0: That's right. And it all, you know, it's for bragging rights, of course, if we make gold for each show. But it all benefits your favorite local community radio station family. So 813-238-8001. We got 10 more minutes, so let's put some more good music in your ear holes. Maybe that'll motivate the phone lines to get lit up. So
1: yeah, those folks in the back room answering phones, we need to keep them busy and out of trouble.
0: That's right. So we're going to put some sounds in your ear holes from Atlanta. Here comes Brick with Ain't Gonna Hurt Nobody.

0: right, family, 9:59, about to hit the 10 o'clock hour here in the Soul Kitchen.
1: Down to that two-minute warning.
0: That's right, family. We only got, like literally less than a minute and a half to go, but I want to thank each and every one of y'all for donating, pledging. We really appreciate the love. I don't think we quite made the goal, but it's still not too late, family. You can still get it in before we head off the air in the next 50-some-odd seconds. And, of course, you can still do some late donations, too, when you go to WMNF.org and hitting that red Donate Now button and selecting DSK. But, again, family, we wouldn't be here without each and every one of you guys. We're going to turn things over to Chuck in just a little bit, but you got any parting words there, Tim?
1: Just to say thank you so much for tuning in and listening in. If this is your favorite show on Friday, we'd sure appreciate any kind of support. Again, shucks, if everybody listening to this radio show just chips in, you know, $5, $10, we'd be covered.
0: Yeah, I'm saying, man. But again, family, I mean, if you didn't donate, again, it's not too late. The pledge drive ends on midnight Tuesday morning. So that being said, you've been listening to WMNF Tampa, and we are going to turn things over to NPR and Chuck Core Jr. And until next week, family, deuces.

0: Good evening, Great Tampa Bay, surrounding areas. Those listening on the World Wide Web, you're tuned in to Flashback Friday, which yours truly, Chuck Core Jr. You know I'm the one that's going to do it to you each and every Friday night. But you know what time it is. It's the fall fun drive, so we're here to raise some money for the station, also for Flashback Friday. And you know, every Friday from 10 o'clock to midnight, Daddy put that thing all up inside that ear hole, trying to beat that eardrum up, y'all. What I hit you up with, some Southern soul, some blues that you can use, a little bit of this and a little bit of that, and that's what I need right now. A little bit of this and a little bit of that, a little bit of cash, money, check, credit card, whatever you got. You know, we need to make it do what it do. So, right off the bat, y'all ready? 813-238-8001. That's right, that's the number, the ring-a-ling on the ding-a-ling. 813-238-8001. Go ahead and hit up the phone technicians in the back. And you know, we're ready to roll. And I got my man, my right-hand man, sitting on the left side of me, my man Harrison. What's going on, brother?
1: We're going to do the best we can. And we only come to you 3 weeks out of the year. And this is one of those weeks that we have the obligation to raise money. And we got two goals to make. We have the monetary goal that's important, and we have the call goal that's just as important. So, hey, it matters if we get 10 calls or 30. There's a big difference. And so it doesn't matter. Well, it matters how much you give, but it is as important that we know that you're out there, and you can let us know you're there by making a contribution, okay? Show us that you're there, okay? And we're going to give you some incentives for calling. The phone answerers can answer any question that you got. You know, just looking over the amount of swag that we have, not only the T-shirts and the... We got a lot of stuff, okay? We got lots of stuff. So what you need to do is when you call up, ask them. They can answer all the questions about the items that we have, you know, for the thank you gifts that we have. That's a better way of saying it. The thank you gifts that we'll give to you for calling 813-238-8001. That's 813-238-8001 and making your contribution to community radio. And we're waiting to hear from you. Who's going to be first on the list, okay? Because I can't wait to read these names.
0: All right, Daddy is waiting on the first caller, and then right off the bat, like my man did tell you, for $100, $100, circle of friends, $10 a month, you can get you a artist T-shirt, short sleeve. We got the long sleeve. The long sleeve is $120, and that's $12 a month. So go ahead and hit us up. 813-238-8001. 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That's the acronym for Flashback Friday. Like I did tell you, you know what we do. You know, Daddy turn you on to that Southern soul, some blues that you can use, and this artist you heard first, 105 million views on YouTube. Bishop Bullwinkle, Hail to the Nana, with the bicycle. 105 views, and you heard it first here on Flashback Friday and at WMNF.

0: Once again, this is the music you hear each and every Friday night from 10 o'clock to midnight. That's that Southern Soul for your hole. You know Daddy do it to you. This is a local artist, rest in peace. Passed away about 7 years ago. Bishop Hail to the Bullwinkle. Let's see who's going to be the first one. You got something over there, Mr. Harrison?
1: Oh, yeah, we got our first caller.
0: Hell no.
1: Oh, yeah.
0: To the
1: Albert Jr.

0: All right, y'all, the numbers are in. We have to raise $1,200 for Flashback Friday. $1,200. So like I did say, at that Circle of Friends, if you donate $100, tell them you want to do Circle of Friends, which is $10 a month, and you're going to be a part of this station. We're just trying to raise some money. We got Harrison's phone ringing in the studio, but what the number that we need to hit you up with is, once again, 813-238-8001. And whoever's calling Harrison, if you call this number one more again, we going to make them give us a donation.
1: I put it on silent, so.
0: It's all good.
1: They wouldn't call. But, well, can't hear it anyway. But it's so important that you keep WMNF independent. And we can only do that with your call. Now, there are only two radio stations in the state of Florida that call themselves community radio. It's us, and it's a station in the Miami area, okay? So that's it. Consider yourself blessed to have community radio in your backyard, because where else don't nobody want to play no soul blues, okay? Nobody plays the kind of music that Chuck plays in this market. I said nobody. This is the only place you can tune in and get it, okay? So, what you waiting on? I know things are tough. The price of gasoline is going up. You know, everything's going up. The cost of living is something else, man. You know, I can feel it too, but understand what we're doing here. We're giving you independent music and news. We're here 24 hours a day, 7 days a week. We're always here. And on Friday night at 10 o'clock, you can hear Chuck Core, a young man that plays music that nobody else in this market plays. Anything is better than nothing. That's what my daddy told me when I was a little boy. So call us up, 813-238-8001. That number again is 813-238-8001. We're depending on you.
0: All right, going to what your daddy did say.
1: Anything is better than nothing.
0: Oatmeal is better than oatmeal. What you say? Flash it back on Friday. That's right, Daddy Wang Dang with a good thing in the ear hole. Trying to raise this money for the station. You know how we do it. This is the Fall Fun Drive once again. 813-238-8001. Some more of that Southern Soul for your hole.

0: is one of the Southern Soul artists that's going to be coming to Tampa.
1: Get off me.
0: October, Halloween, y'all. M. Kelly, you know how we do it here in Tampa. Flashing back on Friday, that Southern Soul for your hoe. You know how we do it.
1: Get off me.
0: And you know we're going to make gold. This is how I know we're going to make gold, because I know we can. You know, we're commercial free, y'all. We ain't trying to sell you nothing. No, we're not trying to sell you nothing. Like the other stations, they sell you everything. Insurance, you know, like Geico, State Farm. You are our insurance. So keep us going here at 88.5 WML Tampa. Come on now. Yes, you can.

sent some love down to Regina from Riverview. She said, my parents from New Orleans said, Ann is better than Nan. Talking about that dollar, y'all. Stephen Mokel, I see you. Tess Lael, I see you.

0: pounds. Again, we got to raise $1,200. We have 1 hour and 30 minutes to raise $1,200. 813-238-8001.
1: It takes one phone call at a time. I mean, we like for somebody to call up and donate $1,000 to get a paver on our parking lot. Okay, and on the sidewalk as you walk into the building, that'll cost you $84 a month if you're in the circle of friends. You can get that paver and you can, hey, you can put your loved one's name on it and put a message down. I don't know the number of characters that you can use, but hey, you know, you can leave a message and a name that will be here forever. Okay? For $84 a month if you are in the circle of friends, okay? Just tell the nice people in the back answering the phones that that's what you want to do. Hey, that'll help us a whole lot, okay? Or you can give us whatever you desire. But we need to hear from you right now. We only got one phone call. We need lots more. A lot of more phone calls because the suits are looking at us. They want to know, are the people really listening to Soul Blues early or late at night, early in the morning? Yes, they are. And we got the numbers to show you that they do. We got the call goal numbers, and we got the monetary goal as well. So help us make it. We're depending on you. There's nobody else. You know, government funding shut down last year. And, hey, it was for the goodness of the people in the Tampa Bay market that showed them that they are bigger and better than they are. 813-238-8001. 813-238-8001. Call us right now. Don't put it off, okay? Right now.

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We have to raise $1,200, y'all. I know we can make it with each and every one of you. You know what you got to do. 813-238-8001. 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

tell me where you heard this first at, y'all. Come on now. Where them fans at? 88.5 WMNF Tampa, y'all. Where my fans at?

Who's gonna be that second caller? We only got one call so far, and I know that thousands of people listening to the radio. So come on now and get on the good foot. Where y'all at, by the

And we don't want that, the light bill money, the water bill money, the mortgage money, the gasoline money. We want that disposable income that we all have, that money that you kind of do what you want to do with it. And we just want a little bit of that.

I really appreciate that. Also, we got another anonymous. Same family, $60. It says, enjoying the show. And they are here with me every Friday night. I showing up, appreciate it. So, looking at that, looks like we're getting, that's what? A little less than $300, so we've got $900 to go. 813-238-8001. You know what you got to do. 813-238-8001 or go to WMNF.org. And let me go ahead and hook you up with this man right here from Miami. He just sent me some new music in. I'm going to play his old one, and I'm going to hook you up with some of his new stuff. This is Carlin Taylor. He's out of Miami, y'all. How I've been moving.

That's right. I'm looking for that 100. I need you to keep it 100. What do I have in front of me? I have an artist t-shirt, short sleeve, unisex, from small all the way up to 3X. Also, we have a woman's small all the way up to 3X, short sleeve, recycle sling backpack, cream color, $100. One time or circle of friends, $10 a month. Also, we have the artist long sleeve t-shirt, unisex, from small all the way up to 3X. That's $120, $12 a month, circle of friends. Like I did say, we're here to raise. We have to raise $1,200. And it looks like we got close to $300, so we need $900 to meet our goal. You're tuned in, Flashback Friday. You know Daddy all in ear hole. And you know my man Lattimore passed away about 3 weeks ago, and he passed away here while he was in Tampa a couple of weeks ago. And I got a song here. White Pepper, I appreciate you. Let's go and straighten this thing out.

0: That's Gwen McCrae from Pensacola. She was from Pensacola.
1: Okay.
0: She passed away a couple years ago. Also, this is her singing with Lattimore.
1: Yeah.
0: And then I found out her husband, George McCrae,
1: mm-hmm.
0: he was in the Navy.
1: Okay.
0: So he was in the Navy. He came home, ran into her, and next thing you know, they were together. So okay. George and Gwen McCrae. Biggest hit was Rocking Chair. You remember that?
1: Oh, yeah.
0: Oh, yeah. All right, what you got over there? Straighten something out. What you got?
1: Okay, we need to thank Conrad Bell from Largo, Florida.
0: All right, Conrad.
1: His comment is, Conrad calling, what's up?
0: That sound like Conrad.
1: Won't cut you, but I'll nick you. Thank you for that contribution, Conrad. And we got, also, we got to thank, hold on, let me change the page here. Okay, we also got to thank Ella Dunn, okay, who called with her contribution. And, hey, thank you so much. We depend on you every time, and you come through every time for us, Ella Dunn. And also, Louise Henderson called from Tampa with a generous contribution. She said, I've been listening to Chuck for a long time. He plays what I like. And he's a good disc jockey. Okay, now. All right. And this is from Helen and Art, who called in also with a generous contribution. And they say Helen and Art from Lake Como, they have to have our ear hole fixed every week.
0: I know that's right.
1: Thank you, Chuck. Okay. And they got the unisex power long T-shirt. Okay. And that T-shirt has a message on it, okay? It says, Power to Public Radio, and we thank you for that, okay? We thank you for all the contributions that we get because, like I say, we don't not only have a monetary goal, we have a call goal as well. And thank you for helping us get to that call goal. And I got some more people to thank, okay? Linda called from Clearwater, and thanks. As Alfonso and Linda, okay? And we also got another one, another contribution. Oh, they got the acrylic keychain, okay? Rick from Tampa, he called with a generous contribution as well, and he got that acrylic keychain. Now, we got a lot of incentives for your calls. But now the way you work that out is by calling the number, and let me give it to you again, 813-238-8001. Once again, 813-238-8001, and tell the nice people in Marathon Central that are answering the phones what you want, and I got this amount of money, what can I get for that? You know, and we can work this thing out. We got concert tickets. Hey, so if you want to go to a concert, tell them, hey. We got the Halloween concert that's coming up. The Halloween ball. We got the tribute show with Tom Petty coming up on October 3rd. That's Michael Jackson tribute concert February 12th at Duke Energy Center for the Arts at the Mahaffney Theater. So you can call that up, call for that up as well, okay? So, hey, we got something for you, okay? And you got something for us, and we want it, and you can get it, okay? Area code 813-238-8001, 813-238-8001. Call us right away, because we're dependent on you to help us make these goals. We want to really exceed them, okay? We can do that only. We can't do nothing without you. So, but we depending on you to help us tonight.
0: All right. It's definitely real. Bishop Bullwinkle keeping it real. My man Harrison keeping it real. And you, the listeners, definitely keeping it real. What we need to do, once again, we need to raise $1,200. We'll tally up and see where we're at. But let's go ahead and make it do what it do. Circle of Friends, once again, $100 one time, or you can join the Circle of Friends for $10 a month.

0: what you got over there, Harrison? I know you got something.
1: Do you love the blues? Well, you need to be calling us right now because Chuck plays blues that nobody in the Tampa Bay area plays. You can't get this kind of music from nowhere. So you need to call us and support us. The number is 813-238-8001. 813-238-8001. I'm going to thank Marshall McCabe from Philadelphia, Pennsylvania. And you know what the most important thing is, Chuck? She didn't want a gift, okay? She could have got a whole bunch of stuff, but she decided that the music was just that important. So she didn't even ask, okay? So, hey, thank you so much for that contribution.
0: All right, appreciate you.
1: And, hey, you need to be like Marsha and call us right now. She called all the way from Philly, okay? The local people here, where you at, Polk County? Hernando County, we haven't heard from you yet, Pasco County. We need to hear from you, because you can hear me. If I had your number, I'd call you, but I can't. You got to call us, 813-238-8001, 813-238-8001. We need to hear from you. We need to make these goals.

0: right, we're trying to cause a little bit of pain in here, y'all. 10:57, time check it, we will. 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Harrison, what you got over there, brother?
1: Hey, we still hoping for somebody else to call us. We got a few, but we need a few more. And hey, pick up that recycled sling backpack, okay? Pick up the power bank. Pick up the mug. Pick up a t-shirt, okay? There are a lot of things that the nice people in our phone answering room can answer any question that you have. But you got to call first to get a thank you gift. Now, you cannot want one, okay? That's wonderful, too. But we want you to know that we do have incentives for you when you do call. And like I said, we're not asking for your light bill money, your rent money, none of that stuff. We just want a little bit of the little bit. We want disposable income, okay? Help us out. We only come to you 3 times a year. You won't hear from us no more this year talking about money, your money, okay? So call us, 813-238-8001. Call us right now. Help us out. We're depending on you for your help.
0: All right, that's that good old Southern soul in your home. Let's see, that is my man Carlin Taylor. He lives in Atlanta now, but he's from Miami. This is some of the new music he sent to me a couple of days ago.
1: Okay.
0: And I told Carlin, I got you, baby. This is what we do at 88.5 WMNF Tampa. You know, we're the right station on the left-hand side of your dial. And every Friday, I hit you with that Southern soul, some blues that you can use, a little bit of this and a little bit of that, every Friday from 10 o'clock to midnight. We at WMNF bring it to you. And I'm going to tell you something about Southern soul. Rap music, Kenny K, where did it all start? Right here at WMNF.
1: That's right.
0: Kenny K, right?
1: Kenny K.
0: He used to bring what kind of music to the Bay Area?
1: It was hip-hop. That's what it was called back then, but it went through several name changes, but it's still the same type of music. And that's why our listeners are tuning in right now, because they can't get this nowhere else but on WMNF. And that's why we are so important to you, so important to you. 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
0: 813-238-8001. WMNF Tampa. That was my man Carlin Taylor. Bet your mama like it. Some of that good old Southern soul. I got another one for you. Just that song, when you can't keep your lady. Check it out. Mel Waiters, y'all.

0: Right, that's that dynamite sound of Mel Waiters.
1: Telling the truth.
0: What did he say?
1: Telling the truth.
0: Say, he didn't take your woman.
1: She was ready to go.
0: What you say?
1: And she was going to leave us, but anyhow. Well, she was ready. Like Freddie.
0: All right.
1: Area code 813-238-8001. It's important that we hear from you, okay? We need your money. Okay, now we know you got a money tree in the backyard. All you got to do is go out and pluck a little bit. Well, you need to send us a little bit of whatever it is you pluck. We don't want it all. We just want some of it, you know, some of that good stuff, all right? 813-238-8001. What you got to say, Chuck?
0: All right, looking at the tally, we have to make $550.90. $550.90. Right now we have $649.10. So we're past our halfway goal, so let's go ahead and make it do.
1: What it do?
0: How can we make this happen?
1: Hey.
0: Circle of friends, $100.
1: One call at a time. That's how we're going to do it. But we got to convince our lovely listeners that it is important that they call us. Okay? And keep this kind of music flowing. I mean, when the suits look at the numbers, the call numbers, they're going to say that's great. But when they look at the monetary numbers, they're going to say, you know, we want them to jump out the seat with the monetary numbers as well. Okay, so the only way we can do that, we can't do it but one way, you have to call us, okay? And donate some of that hard-earned money to us. I know the gas is high and everything is high, but this is important, okay? This is important. So to keep this kind of music flowing in the Bay Area, hey, you said I donated last time. Okay, well, hey, we're asking you to donate again. We don't want to hurt you. We just want to help you, okay? Help keep it alive.
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1: We got a call from Philadelphia. 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
1: Flashing back on Friday, that was Vibe with Hitch. Whose uncle is this? This is what I do each and every Friday night. I hit you with that Southern soul, the blues that you can use, a little bit of this and a little bit of that. You know how I do it. 813-238-8001. We're slowing down now. We need to pick it up. We need to raise. We got $550.90 left before we shut it down. So we're a little bit halfway there. Harrison, you want to holler at him one more game?
2: Hey, we waiting on our folded hands for you to call us. I mean, it's some past getting serious. It's really serious now. You got to pick up your phone and you got to call us. That's the only way this thing is going to work. Area code 813-238-8001. Area code 813-238-8001. Keep it alive. Keep this music coming at you. This is the only place in the Bay that you can hear soul blues. I say the only. I mean, that means you can't tune nowhere else. You can't find it nowhere. Hey, you got to get it from Chuck on Friday nights. Every Friday nightly, he brings this Southern soul music to you. Support Chuck. Support him right now. And the

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1: 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That's how we do it. Join the circle of friends, like I did tell you, for $100 one time, or you can join circle of friends, which would be $10 a month. That'll be the easiest way. So if we get five people to make those donations, we will be over our hump.
2: Hey, baby.
1: Let me see if I kiss him a little bit. Maybe that might do the trick.
0: Uh-oh.
1: How about if I kiss you where I miss you?
0: Uh-oh.
2: And when I get back, I'm gonna kiss you where I miss you.
1: Just let me put my lips on your lips, baby.

be flashing back on Friday, y'all. Some of that Southern soul, like I say, some blues that you can use, a little bit of this, a little bit of that. All my bus riders, train riders, whatever you want to call yourself, this is what I need you right about now. I need some of that little bus fare.

every Friday, like I said, at 11 o'clock, I put you on that bus. I take you for a ride, and I let you hear all kind of music. I take you to Valdosta, Georgia. I take you to Thomasville, Georgia, and hear artists like this. Stan Butler, y'all. She fine. What happened?

0: she fine. Flashing back on Friday, y'all. You know what we do? We have $550 and 90 cents left.
1: And we need to hear from you right now. Area code 813-238-8001. 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We dependent on you to pay these bills that we get. We get them just like you get them. And times is tight, I understand. But we need to make this go. And we only come to you three times a year. So this is one of those times. So, hey, and you ain't surprised. You knew we were coming. So, hey, do what you do and give us a call. 813-238-8001. 813-238-8001.

0: That's the sound of the Purple Man and the Godfather Soul. Kiss. Oh, yeah, that's how we do it, y'all. Some blues that you can use, a little bit of this, a little bit of that. You know how we do it each and every Friday. Let me see if I can drive a hard bargain, y'all. I think I'm going to go ahead and have to take a pill.
1: Uh-oh.
0: You need one, too?
1: I need two.
0: All right. Let's go and pop a pill with Hard Bargain, y'all. 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Donate. FBF. Or hit the numbers up in the back. 813-238-8001. The technicians are in the back waiting on your phone. Let's go and get my ring-a-ling on the ding-a-ling, y'all. Come on now.

0: Hey, Ron, you there, Art? You know my old lady, right?
1: Yeah, she worked down at that nursing home across town, right?
0: Yeah, that's her.
1: Man, the last time I saw her, she had a nice wife.
0: Man, you know what she said when she came home the other night?
2: What she said, Art?
0: She said, Art, you better get your stuff together. She said, there's more going on at that nursing home than there is in our bedroom.
3: What?
0: That's right, man.

0: Well, guess what? That was only my leg. Come on, my baby, pull that cover back.
1: All right, where we at? Where we at?
2: Hey, we in trouble. All right. Somebody call us right now. We going down fast. We only got 33 minutes left, and hey, we're gonna have to give up the. We're gonna have to listen at the news, but we're gonna have to give up our opportunity to let the people know, the suits know that this kind of music is appreciated in the Bay Area. And I mean, we tell them all the time, but you tell them when you call and when you make your contribution, that's when they really know what's going on, okay? Now, we want to keep this music in the Bay. We don't want it to turn into something else. We want to keep this right here. We want to hear Chuck from now on, okay? Area code 813-238-8001 will put your vote in. So we can guarantee that Chuck will be here on Friday, every Friday nightly, forever and ever and ever, okay? As long as he want to be here. But that can't happen unless we hear from him. Three times a year we come to you, and this is the fall marathon, and we're dependent on you to help us out. 813-238-8001. That's 813-238-8001. 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

0: trying to have a little bit of fun during the fun drive, y'all. Once again, 813-238-8001. 813-238-8001. We've got 27 minutes, and I think we're still stuck at that 550 90. I'll shoot to the back. Mr. Harris, you got anything before we get hooked up?
1: No, we need to get hooked up, but I got a pair of tickets to Don Lemon and D.L. Hughley. 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We're going to keep this music going. 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
0: Tell him in the back to hook you up.

0: and some men. All right, right about now, like once again, like I did say, we are still stuck on this fun drive, $590. And I think it said 10 cents or something like that.
1: We need to hear from you. Seriously, we got 17 minutes left and we got a long way to go. 813-238-8001. We cannot do this without your help. Hey, we're here 24/7 each and every day. We got the best news, public affairs, and music. 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So call us right now. We only have, I got 16 minutes left. So call us, 813-238-8001. 813-238-8001. Call us now. We need you. We need

0: man, the pastor, y'all. Pastor Derek, the change man. We winding it down. We got 10 minutes, $550.90. We are short, but my man Harrison has a couple of pages. He gonna hook us up. So I think we are $300 now, getting close.
1: Yeah, first of all, I'm gonna thank Tammy. Call from Chicago, Illinois.
0: All right, thank you, Tammy.
1: With the $108 pledge. And I'm gonna also thank Lisa Evans from Seminole, Florida, with the $10 pledge. And she wishes you were on the air more than one night. That's wonderful.

0: Yeah, hey, thanks everybody that called in.
1: All right,
0: and,
1: thank you.
0: And made a donation.
1: $310 short. $310. Can we get it in?
0: Hey, of course we can. But it'll take someone who wants to make sure that we get it in. Please call us. Area code 813-238-8001. Call us right away. It's important. And we need to hear from you right now. 7 minutes left.
1: And you know when music sounds this good, you shouldn't have on nothing but your radio. You don't want to take them off. Just go and pinch them to the side. Let Daddy sneak a peek. Oh, I see. Fun drive, y'all. 310 to go. 8 minutes.

0: trying to get a last second in there, Mr. Harrison.
1: Well, we did the best we can. We tried, and we offered our listeners the opportunity to give us a call and help us out. We hope that it's enough. Well, if not, we can try a little bit next week and a little bit after that. But we really only come to you 3 times a year. And, hey, this is your opportunity right now. Call us, 813-238-8001. We only got 2 minutes left. Well, less than 2 minutes, but hey, we try our best.
0: I want to thank everybody who did call in, who did check in. We are $310 short, so if you still want to make a donation contribution, easiest way, $100, 3 people, one time $100, or $10 a month through the Circle of Friends. 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Flashback Friday, y'all. Daddy Wang Dang with the good thing. This is where you come. That's right. This is where you come each and every Friday from 10 o'clock to midnight. And Daddy hook you up with that Southern soul for your ear holes. Some blues that you can use. A little bit of this, a little bit of that. Also, this is where you come once again on Friday night to get your Friday night eargasm from your Friday night organ donor. Once again, thank everyone who made donations and contributions. Thank you, thank you, thank you. I adore you. We'll be back at it next Friday, y'all. Keep it locked here, 88.5 WMNF Tampa. Like I say, we're the right station on the left-hand side of your dial. 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

0: I'm Cyril. That's Archie.
1: It's all yours.

0: ending our first set, celebrating the International Celtic Colors Festival up in Nova Scotia. We heard from Cyril McPhee, who's from Canada, and Archie Fisher, who's from Scotland, with the song We Remember You Well.
1: Yeah, Archie Fisher's been one of our favorites over the years here on Music of the Isles. Before that, we heard a group of people from Scotland and Ireland featuring Kathleen McInnes and some mouth music.
0: And before that, we heard from Maeve Gilchrist and Nick Garrius and the tune, and they're from Scotland.
1: Nathan Rogers, before that, with the Cape Breton Chorale. Of course, Nathan is the son of singer-songwriter Stan Rogers, and that's one of Stan's tunes, one of his favorite tunes, Fogarty's Cove, starting things off on the show today.
0: And Stan being one of the greatest songwriters out of Canada.
1: 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I'm Bill Dudley with co-host Sean Sexton. 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
1: Yeah, and while you're on the webpage, you can check out the playlist. We've got the names of the songs, artists, and albums for you there.
0: And look for our link to the Music of the Isles Facebook page, where we post videos of some artists played on our show.
1: Yeah, folks, thanks for liking us on Facebook, and thanks for sharing those posts.
0: Coming up, we're going to hear from Michael McGoldrick, John McCusker, and John Doyle.

0: Mary Jane Lemma.
1: Finishing up a song, Selkie. This is a song by Lenny Gallant, a Canadian singer-songwriter who writes in both French and English.
2: And before that, Vishtan, a family group out of Prince Edward Island.
1: Before that, another family band, the Barra McNeils, and in their version of the favorite Dougie McLean song, Caledonia.
2: And before that, from Ireland, Ye Vagabonds, and a traditional song, The Lowlands of Holland.
1: And we started off with some tunes from Michael McGoldrick from England, John McCusker from Scotland, and John Doyle from Ireland getting together on that one. And you're listening here to the Music of the Isles, where support comes from listeners just like you.
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1: Well, every year up in Cape Breton, Nova Scotia, in Canada, there's a big festival called the Celtic Colors Festival. And so we're featuring today some great live recordings made at the festival over the last few years. We're going to start off with Ian McDougall from Scotland.

0: Ending that set was the Scottish group Starran, and they gave us a song in Scots Gaelic.
1: And before that, the Canadian band Le Vent du Nord, which is the North Wind, and a song, Louisburg.
0: And we started the set with a march, a strathspey, and a reel. It's from Scottish artists, featuring Ian MacDougall.
1: A Scottish tradition to put tunes together, gradually increasing the tempo. We start off with a march, then a strathspey, and then some reels. Well, folks, I don't know if you're aware of this, but WMNF is volunteer-based.
0: Yes, Bill and I are volunteers.
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0: And we're going out with a long set of tunes featuring Andrea Beaton.
1: Well, I'm Bill Dudley with co-host Sean Sexton, and we want to say thanks for listening today to Music of the Isles.
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0: Well, we're going to be celebrating John Prine's birthday, the late John Prine.
1: All right. Well, we'll see you then next Thursday with a new edition of Music of the Isles on WMNF in Tampa. See you, Sean.
0: See you, Bill. See you, everyone. And everyone, here's a health to the company. And I hope you're enjoying the colors changing in the leaves wherever you are.

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7: I'm Asia.
8: And I'm Ava.
3: And you're listening to Spartan After Dark, your weekly dose of Spartan soul. Coming up, we're going to be talking about Dolly Parton, some of our favorite reality TV stars, and we'll also be getting into looks maxing. But first, let's start off with a quick question of the day.
7: What was your unskippable artist for the week?
3: So my unskippable artist for the week was personally Bruno Mars, because I actually went to his concert this weekend and it was one of the best ones I've ever been to. And the song that I would choose by him is definitely Die With A Smile by him and Lady Gaga.
7: That one's really good. I really like that one.
8: I would say my unskippable artist this week is Slater. Crank 2 just came out, and I'm still on like the brand new Chanel's Crank It wave. And so I've been
7: Crank
8: listening
7: It is
8: to
7: super
8: her.
7: Good.
8: Yeah.
7: Yes. I think mine was Steve Lacy. After watching the Spider-Man movie, just like his album has been like on repeat, like at my dorm. I've just been listening to it every single day.
3: Yes, and speaking of Bruno Mars, our next song is Die With A Smile by Bruno Mars and Lady Gaga.

0: I'm Kyla, and this is Spartan After Dark, a show hosted by UTampa students on WMNF's HD4 radio channel. That was Die With A Smile featuring Bruno Mars with Lady Gaga. And a fun fact about that song is that it remained number one for 5 weeks in a row. And he actually did play that song live this weekend, which was amazing.
1: That song is super good. I love the music video. Lady Gaga is like, I love her style. Like everything about her in that music video was like genuinely like on point. I love her so much.
0: Yes, her fashion reminds me a little bit of Michael Jackson. Yeah,
1: definitely.
0: In a way.
2: Yes. Speaking of fashionistas, Dolly Parton
0: has
2: been a name recently in the news and headlines, of course, after her passing.
0: So August 25th was actually a very sad day for fans of hers and just anyone who loved her as a person or her music. And she was an amazing icon, producer, and just fashion artist and all. And we wanted to touch on her Hollywood Walk of Fame. And that was discovered to be vandalized actually on Monday, August 31st, shortly after her passing. And I just wanted to know what you guys think about this.
1: I just like can't believe anyone would do that. Like that's crazy. Dolly Parton was so unproblematic.
0: Yes, I agree.
2: Yes, I know. I dressed up as Dolly Parton when I was like four. Yes.
0: Oh my God.
2: So I'm a big Dolly fan.
1: And we need to see a picture.
2: I know. Maybe later. After seeing that, I was so sad because, like you said, she is so unproblematic. I feel like she was just like a pillar of peace and joy, especially within the music industry. And so seeing that her star got vandalized was really sad.
0: Yes. And now let's get into some fun facts about her. So okay. I'll go first. She actually wrote both Jolene and I Will Always Love You on the exact same day.
2: Wow.
1: Wow. Like that's two hits in one sitting.
0: And then she said that she once had a look-alike in Los Angeles and lost to a drag queen. I don't know if you guys
1: I've heard about that. Yeah, yes. I've seen that online.
0: Yes. And she sleeps with her makeup on, or she used to, in case of a fire, her washing her face every morning, fresh face. So she actually went to bed with her makeup on.
2: That
0: Isn't
2: is dedication.
0: That crazy?
1: Yeah.
0: Dedication. I would probably break out if I ever did that.
1: No, yeah. One night with me sleeping my makeup, I'd be broken out for forever.
2: It'd be over.
0: Yeah. So what was your favorite fun fact about Dolly?
1: I actually heard that even though she has like her Dollywood theme park, she actually doesn't even like roller coasters.
2: What?
1: Which is like, honestly, that's me. Like I love going to theme parks, but I get motion sickness when I'm on roller coasters.
2: Me too. My favorite fun fact about Dolly is that when she was born, her dad actually used a bag of homemade cornmeal to pay the doctor because they had no cash. Yes. And if you go to Dollywood, you can see like her childhood home or like a replica of it. And so she was born there and yeah, it was beautiful.
0: That's amazing. Well, rest in peace, Dolly.
2: We all love you. Rest in peace, Dolly.
0: Yes. And coming up next, we're going to be talking about our thoughts on the Love Island reunion, which I'm sure a lot of people have seen. And if you haven't, stay tuned because we will be talking about our three favorite couples and some of our favorite reality shows in general.
2: Yes. And if you want to let us know what your fun fact about Dolly is or what's your favorite thing about Dolly, favorite song, anything, we would love to hear from you. Let us know.
0: And also, what are some of your favorite reality TV shows? We'd love to know what you have to say about that.
1: We'd love to hear that.
0: Up next is Jolene by Dolly Parton, and it's such a great hit. I'm sure it's one of her most famous ones, and I'm sure everyone's excited to listen to it.
3: Spartans After Dark.
4: Spartans.
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7: UTampa Spartans.
8: Everybody's listening, dude.

0: So that was Jolene by Dolly Parton, and I'm Kyla, your host.
1: I'm Asia.
2: And I'm Ava.
0: And welcome back to Spartan After Dark. So now we want to discuss our three favorite couples from Love Island specifically. Yes. So I'll go first.
2: But I think before we do that, let's talk about what is Love Island for the people listening who may not know.
0: So Love Island is actually a reality TV show. It's become popular after season 6 specifically. And basically, there's influencers or just people that go on this island and they get coupled up. There's a lot of challenges, drama. And if you're in favor of, you know, drama or reality TV shows, this one is definitely a good one to watch if you haven't already.
2: Yes. So for the listeners who may not know, the most recent season of Love Island just finished up and we just had the finale and it was drama packed.
0: It was very drama packed.
1: Yeah, I think everyone all season long online was like arguing about who's the best, if this season was better than the last, or just like everything in general. I think everyone was just arguing about like some part of season 8.
2: Literally. So what were you guys' thoughts?
0: So I specifically loved Leah and Rob from season 6. And although they didn't end up a couple, I really wanted them to because I thought they were perfect together. And I'm really happy that they got along at the end of the episode in the season because they were fighting for a little bit over who they were going to end up with. And I'm just really happy that they became friends after the show actually ended.
2: Yes. And then from season 8, I'm going to play devil's advocate for Melanie and Sincere.
0: Who I don't like.
1: I don't know about that. Brittany is like Bryce and Trinity, you know, like they're America's favorite. Like they're my favorite.
2: Yes. So Bryce and Trinity actually won this season of Love Island.
1: However, deserved.
2: Melanie and Sincere, they could have had it. They were almost there.
1: Well, I think there was a reason why they weren't even in the top two. Like, you know, they just had some problems.
2: Maybe. But I do love Trinity.
1: Trinity is just
2: Bryce and Trinity.
1: They're America's sweethearts.
2: Yes. Yes, and also, fun fact, Bryce is coming to the Ritz in Tampa.
1: Oh, really?
2: Yeah.
0: Ooh, maybe I'll see it.
2: Big Love Island night. Maybe. Okay, so what about some other reality TV shows? Anything going on? I know Dancing with the Stars just premiered.
1: Oh, yes. My roommate has been obsessed with that.
2: I've been obsessed with it.
0: Do you guys watch The Bachelor at all?
2: I do not.
1: I have watched maybe a couple episodes with my grandma.
0: Yes, my parents love The Bachelor. It's another great one for, you know, older people or just younger people like me.
2: Yes, and The Bachelorette, Tyler Cameron, he was on it, and he's on Dancing with the Stars this season.
0: Oh my gosh, that's so cool. Yes.
2: And then I think Traitors is premiering tonight.
1: Oh,
2: actually.
1: Yes, I've seen that.
2: Traitors New Blood.
1: I think someone from Love Island's actually going to be on it.
2: Lots of things to watch, lots of things to keep up with.
0: Yes, so stay tuned to hear what we think about for our next topic, which is clavicular and look maxing. Oh. And then our next song was performed by actually Bryce and Trinity on season 8, episode 29, and it's No Air during the karaoke challenge.
2: Yes, so No Air by Jordan Sparks is our next song.
3: Spartans After Dark.
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0: We are Spartans After Dark.
2: Spartans.
0: Spartans.
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6: You just listened to No Air by Jordan Sparks, and you're tuned in for Spartan After Dark by UTampa students on WMNF Radio. And I'm Kyla.
7: I'm Asia.
8: And I'm Ava.
6: And that song is actually very nostalgic to us because this song came out in 2008. And if you guys remember iPods, those were pretty popular back then. I used to have so many good hits on that, and I loved listening to my iPod before phones came out.
8: I just feel like everybody knows that song. Mm-hmm. I feel like it's a good karaoke song. It's a good jam song.
7: Definitely.
8: And we were not that old when it came out.
7: No, like
8: However,
7: 1 year old.
8: Yeah, we're still fans.
6: Yes, and fun fact, it was actually nominated for a Grammy in 2009.
8: Oh my gosh, I did not know that.
6: Yes.
8: I knew it was a radio hit, but...
6: And so my next topic that I would like to talk about is Looks Maxing by Clavicular.
7: Oh,
6: and I'm sure all of the college students or even kids our age know about this. And it's been going around social media for a while now. And we're here to debate, discuss, and explain basically what Looks Maxing is for people who don't know about it. So,
7: well, Looks Maxing first started on TikTok, and it's supposed to be like the best version of yourself. But I think some people take it too far. Like Clavicular, which his actual name is Braden Peters. I just think there's a lot of things about it that's really detrimental to people's health. And I think it can just kind of have a bad mental effect on a lot of young people.
8: Yes. So as Asia said, kind of the like spokesperson of this movement is Clavicular, who is Braden Peters. He's 20 years old. Let's just get into some of the controversies, just some of the things he promotes online, because I feel like they speak for themselves as to why it's problematic. So things like anabolic steroid use, taking methamphetamines to stay thin, and then this one really got me, facial bone smashing, where you break your own facial bones with a hammer to try to reshape
6: them. Wow, that is crazy.
8: Right. And so I think for a lot of people, this whole like best version of yourself thing is very debatable. So what do you guys think?
7: I just think that, especially with like the bone smashing hammer to your face thing, like that's just crazy to do, to try to kind of like reorganize your face. Right. And also just like, I don't know if you guys have seen like his before and after of his nose job, but it's just like, why would you want to do that to yourself? And just like he himself is like not really the best. I think even besides the Looks Maxing thing, there's a lot of videos of him like going around having comments on like the way girls look, right, or like trying to kiss them on stream. Like, I just think he's just not the best role model.
6: I agree. I also think that there's a better way to become the best version of yourself personally. Like, you could go for runs, go to the gym, do something you love. I feel like hitting your face with a hammer is a little extreme.
7: Yeah, definitely.
6: And a lot of people don't have the type of money that he has, which is another reason why I don't think it's really great to be promoting that, because not everyone could get facial surgeries and structures like he does. And I just think that he should be promoting like everyone's natural beauty and maybe giving tips on ways to better yourself, not by getting surgeries, but by actually doing things to help you become better.
8: Well, and I would say too, like this whole framework that the best version of yourself is like the physicality of it is just totally a lost idea. Like, that's not true at all. Your personality, your inner stuff, of course, like health in general, like you can't, the things that he's doing can't be healthy. It may make him quote unquote look better, but definitely not healthy.
6: He cares way too much about the way people look and not actually who they are, which I disagree with completely.
8: Yes.
6: Okay, so today we talked about some fun facts about Dolly Parton. We debated some of our favorite Love Island couples and reality TV stars, and we discussed what Looks Maxing is. And coming up next, you're listening to UTampa Spartan After Dark on WMNF Radio. And stay tuned for our next show, where we'll be talking about the latest news with pop culture and more to come. And we'll be back with more. Once again, I'm Kyla, your host.
7: And I'm Asia.
8: I'm Ava.
6: And this has been Spartan After Dark. And the last song we want to play is Free Your Mind by Prospa and Siebel. And fun fact, this is actually allegedly one of Clavicular's favorite songs to play in the club. My love is-

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0: Welcome WMNF's HD4 radio channel, Spartan After Dark, your weekly dose of Spartan soul. This is your host, Naya. Today, I'm joined by my co-host, Holly.
1: Hey guys, what's up? Today, we'll be discussing reboots and why Hollywood can't let old shows stay in the past.
0: Then, we want to know the big question. Is 2026 the new 2016?
1: And finally, how can one single artist like Taylor Swift dominate everything she does? So we have a question for you guys. What was your favorite childhood show that you wish would be remade into a reboot?
0: I would have to say My Wife and Kids.
1: I would honestly say mine is like the Hannah Montana.
0: Ooh, I love Hannah Montana. That's a great choice. Yes. So let's get started by playing Selena Gomez, Lose You to Love Me.

0: That was the 2019 song by Selena Gomez, Lose You to Love Me. We're back on WMNF's HD4 radio channel, Spartan After Dark.
1: This is Naya.
0: And Holly.
1: Speaking of Selena Gomez, they actually brought back Wizards of Waverly Place.
0: Really?
1: Yes, they did.
0: I didn't know they did that.
1: Yes, I've been seeing all kinds of clips on all of the social media, like TikTok and X and Instagram, all kinds of different stuff with Alex. And they're bringing back a lot of stuff. Reboots are the new thing now.
0: I know. I did hear something about like Fuller House. That was back a while ago. I actually did watch that from Full House.
1: Did you? I didn't watch Fuller House or Full House. But one thing I did watch was That's So Raven. And I also watched that reboot, Raven's Home.
0: I watched some of that. I never watched That's So Raven, though.
1: You didn't? I think you should definitely go back and go look at That's So Raven just so you can see like the difference from the two with the reboots. Now she has kids, and the big question is who she has kids from. If you've seen the original, you would be like, they had kids. They even brought back some people from the original, like her friends. She still has her best friend. Her best friend has kids now. It's just more so about them being adults now. And now they have kids that's doing the same thing that they were doing in the original.
0: That'll definitely go back onto my watch list now to go watch That's So Raven. We'll be right back after the song by the Chainsmokers. This is Closer.
2: Spartans After Dark.
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0: We are Spartans After Dark.
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0: Roma, Roma, ma, gaga, ooh la la, what you been romance?
1: That was Bad Romance by Lady Gaga. Welcome back to WMNF's HD4 radio channel, Spartan After Dark. This is Naya.
2: And Holly.
1: So next we want to talk about, is 2026 the new 2016?
2: Lots of things are coming back.
1: From food to fashion to photography to filters to social media.
2: Some of the food items I've heard are coming back are like the snack wraps at McDonald's and the unicorn frappuccino at Starbucks. Have you ever had it?
1: I've had the snack wrap, but I did not have the original snack wrap. But the new one that I had, apparently they're using like different chicken. So everyone's saying like it's not as good as it was. I've only had it once and clearly it wasn't good to me because I haven't been back.
2: Yeah, I've only ever had it once myself. The unicorn frappuccino, though, I never had it in 2016, but I had it when it goes out for one weekend only last month. And I tried it and I was not a fan of it at all.
1: That sounds about right. I have to try that one, actually. I actually like Starbucks, so I will be trying that unicorn frappuccino.
2: Absolutely.
1: So that I can feel that nostalgia. But I can say one thing that I have brought back from like 2016 is fashion. I'm into bangles at the moment.
2: Bangles? My mom wears bangles. What are you, an old lady?
1: I mean, hey, shoe fits. But also, they have brought back like knee-high Converse. I've been seeing that a lot. That's the newest thing.
2: That all over, especially like on my TikTok. I scroll and it's like, look what's back in the stores. Like, yeah, I don't know who would buy those now.
1: Right. And I've always wanted the knee-high Converse. But now that I'm like a grandma, as you would say, I cannot picture myself wearing that.
2: Yeah, I think when I was younger, I always wanted them to like beg my parents for them. And now I'm like, why would I ever want to wear those to anything ever?
1: Yes, and speaking of that, remember when we used to have Polaroids in 2016?
2: Yes, they're starting to come back now.
1: They are?
2: A lot of people are bringing them back.
1: Yes, but they're also bringing back some other things like Canon cameras. Like instead of using those Polaroids, they're using like Canon cameras for
2: those are coming back, like the Canon G7X or something. That's coming back quick and fast.
1: Guess what else I've seen is coming back?
2: What?
1: MySpace.
2: MySpace is coming back?
1: MySpace is coming back.
2: I will say I've never used it.
1: Oh, okay. Well, you're missing out.
2: I might be a little too young for that.
1: Yes. So me, the grandma? Yeah.
2: Yeah.
1: I'm ready for that. And also some Snapchat filters.
2: I have seen that. Like the rainbow throwing up one is coming back.

0: back and the dog filters.
1: Yes, the cute dog filter. I have so many filters that I'm excited to use and bring back. I definitely missed it.
0: Absolutely.
1: And Vine.
0: Oh, God.
1: Our biggest thing, our favorite thing.
0: I used to watch those all over. I never had the Vine app, but I would watch like the edits of them on YouTube. And I spent hours watching those.
1: Yes, I still watch Vine. I go and I search up old videos from Vine. And it just gives me that nostalgia feeling. That's one thing I loved about 2016 and the fact that we're bringing it back. We're bringing back that nostalgia.
0: Okay, well, let's bring it back to today's age with some Taylor Swift and the fate of Ophelia.
2: Spartans After Dark.
3: Spartans.
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0: Welcome back to WMNF's HD4 radio channel, Spartan After Dark. This is Naya.
1: And Holly. Right now, we're going to talk about the Taylor Swift effect. Why does everything she does become major news?
0: Ooh, that's a good question. Don't we all love Taylor Swift and everything that she does?
1: Absolutely. Right now, I feel like she's been taking over lots of music, sports, fashion, and social media.
0: Let's talk about that, sports. Every time we turn on that football channel, and when we used to turn on the football, the only thing we would see is Taylor Swift. We don't even see her husband, Travis Kelce.
1: I mean, hey, I'm not minding at all. I know I would rather see Taylor Swift than football. I don't understand it. So I'm fine that she's taking over football.
0: I agree with that. And I feel like everything she does, there's always a camera. It's something as small. She could just be going to go to McDonald's and there's going to be a camera like, hey, Taylor Swift at McDonald's. And then she's going to blow up off of that.
1: There's always photographers everywhere. I keep seeing videos like, oh my gosh, she cut her hair. Like, she cut her hair, okay.
0: Right. But I also feel like, although we're seeing, like, how can one artist dominate everything? What about Beyonce? Beyonce can do the same exact thing.
1: Beyonce just does not have the fan base that Taylor Swift does. Taylor Swift has just taken over and everything. Like, her 2.5-year tour that she did for the Eras tour. I don't even know the last time Beyonce toured.
0: The last time Beyonce toured, the Queen toured, like, 2 years ago with Cowboy Carter. That was one of the biggest tours ever. Not only that, the Beehive is a very, very big fan base. They are crazy about her. They support everything she does. So why can't Beyonce have that same effect that Taylor Swift does?
1: She's just not on the same level as Taylor Swift.
0: I mean, yeah, I guess I could see that, but Beyonce has been in the game forever. Even Taylor Swift loves her. They support each other. You would think that, like, I feel like if they did, like, a song together or album together, that would really dominate everything.
1: I don't know. Taylor Swift, she just does so much more than Beyonce. I always see Taylor Swift everything. I feel like I don't see much of Beyonce. I think she did a pop-up over at the Super Bowl, didn't she? Or something she did.
0: Yes. Well, I can say I do agree with that. I do see Taylor Swift everywhere. I don't really see Beyonce as much as I would want to see her. But yes, that's one thing I can agree with.
1: Now seems like a good time to take a break, and we'll be right back.
2: Spartans After Dark.
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